September, the month of delivery. And says wa bravo kofom. And says kofom kra. The catch will be said usofon waba. Kukufudia kwa ye conference ya ba.

I see a lot of messages coming in. Somebody said I was at the conference in Kofridia and you were so splendid. I wasn't splendid. It was God who was splendid. I wasn't splendid.

And hey, I almost forgot, Eastern Premier Hotel. Thank you so much. Thank you extremely, extremely so much. Wonderful services. Anytime you're going to Kofuridia, check them out. 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I think they are not too bad.

And hey, tomorrow, today's a Saturday, you know, your past midnight. Tomorrow is a Sunday, and it's going to be the first Sunday in the month of September. And I can assure you, it is going to be splendid. First service, 6 a.m. Second service, 8 a.m. And third service, 10:30 a.m. The third service is going to be a miracle service and a communion service. I can't wait for Sunday. Come with friends and family. It's what we call the friends and family service. Tomorrow Sunday, in all our three services, it's going to be fire. See you there. By the grace of God. And all the buses will be running. We have three buses running. So wherever you are, we are going to be coming to as far as Kasua. Kasua, Obenya bus. Obebia, Obia, Obenya bus. We are bringing in more buses. Yebe, Statia, Ba, Ebrui, Eni, Akropon.

I can't wait to see your pretty face tomorrow. This is from somebody said, my name is Akusia Sewa. I've been listening to you for 15 years now. Really? 15 years? That's a lot of time. And you've been a blessing to myself, my family. I used to listen to you on campus. I'm now married. My husband is listening with me right now. We love you. We love you double.

The bonjour mon ma archbishop Yawadu. House of Prayer Church International phone you Bishop Joseph upon Kuma Nkuma. Bishop Efriye. And your mama Kenyina.

it's such a beautiful night. Time check 12:36, exactly after midnight. You will never be the same again tonight. Tell a friend to tell a friend your man of God is live on air. It's a lifeline to your deadline. It's a lifeline to your deadline.

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From Asukwa, we used to call her Yabroni Estamuakon, from Holland. 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

0: Chia, Chia, Hamburg, Funina, any Bremen, any Adam for Amsterdam. 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I won't be able to meet Radiacy. 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

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This one is lovely. Say, Pastor, you've been a blessing to my ministry. I used to listen to you when I was a church member. I've now started church, and God bless you for everything.

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David said, I will enter into his gate with thanksgiving in my heart. This is thanksgiving time. And into his courts with praise. Praise time. Before prayer time. It's prayer and praise. Baby, I will be, she says, she, me da naso, she says, she.

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It says, you've been a blessing to myself and my company, really company, for all this while. I started as a nobody because of your inspiration and prayer. I'm doing extremely well. I really want to see you. Can I pass by on Sunday? Of course you can pass by, okay? You can pass by.

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He passed by church. 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
0: Yes, sir.
1: Verse 14, 15, and 16.
0: Again, sir.
1: Ephesians chapter 5. Verse 14, 15, and 16.
0: Again.
1: Ephesians chapter 5. Verse 14, 15, and 16.
0: Let's go, sir.
1: Wherefore he saith,
0: Enunti eradigusua kanseh.
1: Awake thou that sleepest.
0: Wa what the be a sorry.
1: And arise from the dead.
0: Nanyani fear fuom.
1: And Christ shall give thee life.
0: Na Christon kwanji fuono ebe makani kanya tosho. 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
1: See then that ye walk circumspectly.
0: Or see she is a one kasa ube tutu anamo esi ye.
1: Not as fools.
0: And nanti tise sebi kwasiya.
1: But as wise.
0: Nemo mnanti sing nyansani.
1: Redeeming the time.
0: Na shawu mresu ye.
1: For the days are evil.
0: Isa se mire wumunu enyakura. 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
1: Wherefore be ye not unwise.
0: Ose nunti enyma obrati so biya winimi nyansa.
1: But understanding what the will of the Lord is.
0: Nemo mebra ye wumi ti onyanku pompe ase. There's a will. Where there's a purpose, there's a will.
1: Yes.
0: And you must know the purpose for the will. Yes, oh sorry, I know did I know when you come and walk or down. I know your purpose. Know what the will of the Lord is for you. Thank you, Lord. Ephesians chapter 6, verse 8. Ephesians chapter 6, verse 8. Yanko Isro.
1: Ephesians 6, verse 8. Knowing that whatsoever good thing any man doeth, the same shall he receive of the Lord.
0: Ose tiasie edene humu se, ade papa miara ube yye ewe uradi dimono, ade papa non su eketuye na onsabekan. Ibiyom.
1: Yes, sir. Ephesians 6, verse 8. Knowing that whatsoever good thing any man doeth.
0: Ose kaidan unu se, ade papa miara onipebi be yye biarano.
1: The same shall he receive of the Lord.
0: The same, at the chrono ye, you know. And one ketuyana ni sabekan.

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0: 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And baby, I will be a so take him, so the prison, so that you are sabia, so we take we a feature in a wooty. Can I only say a net, a brasson, umbrasson, or tamasson? Because in Yamini be Pabima and come out this as a way that, and that the obedience of fire Juma. The man of my friend Mohammed Rabiu, and then who said was sending see the VA. Mohammed Rabiu, and do tell me a year soon our father, funny year, and so see the keke, and now Christians are our father, and fancy year, man in your play, you're too few fear, no, I got them with them, sir, and tete, and for years on tete, and for years on tete. And cotete and coso seeds because seed, you know, and man quantia. Just a one young quantia, we enough for so seed in an enemy genal seed and so a beer crama. And we are Bosumini, we are Cremoni, we are DNE, and I would hear me, and our person 5 years or so run like Jim Coffin, yeah, and Surobia. One day born, one day die. Because I see a lot of Islamic names sowing seed on my platform. It's gone. It's sow seed. Don't just sow seed and receive prayer. No. Let your Jesus be plain. They said they make us say, ah. Yesterday. So much at
1: tonight.
0: It's my night.
1: It's my night
0: of delivery.
1: Of delivery.
0: Said tonight.
1: I have entered
0: the fifth day of the ninth month.
1: The ninth month.
0: Which is my month.
1: Which is my month
0: of delivery.
1: Of delivery.
0: No turning back.
1: No turning back.
0: 4 months.
1: Yeah. 4 months.
0: To finish.
1: To finish.
0: 2026.
1: I declare.
0: Double fire.
1: Double fire.
0: On my altar.
1: On my altar.
0: I declare.
1: Double fire.
0: Double power.
1: Double glory.
0: Double honor.
1: Oh Lord.
0: Empower me
1: to finish
0: the year
1: in the grand
0: style.
1: Anoint me
0: to deliver.
1: Say, I'm your
0: God.
2: I'm gonna go to the bathroom.

0: subom paye when ye dain ya kwabaname so. Aye empabon ye dain ka hon. When in ye dain to be mom paye papa biya. This audi and ye dain ka hon. Now don't forget, asema me kemarun fi da. So we know we say ye wura eba. September, no October, November, December. Ye frano the defining months of the year. It means that it is September, October, November, December that defines the year. So you can come as far as August. If you don't take control and maximize the time in September, October, November, December, you cannot define your year. As Charlie said, and your September, October, November, and the children send you a fianna back home. I just said they went to America and went to me and me. And to September, October, November, and the children say, who may we announce to me?
1: Yes.
0: It is called the defining months of the year. It defines the year. They are the defining months of the year. September, October, November, and December. September is the ninth month. It is the month of delivery. October is the tenth month. Number 10 means complete. November is number 11. Number 11 is the number of confusion. And it's also the number of beginning again. Not new beginning.
1: Mm-hmm. Beginning
0: 8 is new beginning.
1: Yes.
0: But 11 is 1-1. It is beginning again.
1: Again.
0: It means that it is your last beginning of the year.
1: Oh, yes.
0: And the number 12 is the number of the family. There are 12 tribes in Israel. There are 12 disciples of Jesus. So if you don't watch the times very carefully. Okay, let's go.

0: metina radio no so keke o because one thing I'll be surprised.
1: Yes.
0: What dream by yourself? The BR Ubenyaye, Benu Babin, because a Yamina control time.
1: Oh, yes.
0: A Yamina control assignment.
1: Yes.
0: Yamina the full stop since we say Kim. Uba Jo Mowre.
2: Something new in my life. Something new.
0: Our times are not in our hands. We don't control our own time. It is God who is the overseer. When he says the match has ended, it has ended.
1: Yes.
0: No. You can say so see that was so. You can say record to what one record to. Because Utia Yenin and Kupon Kasa match is match na endia and one. Watch this very carefully.
1: Yes, sir.
0: Watch this carefully. Let's go. Psalm 90 verse 12. Psalm 90 verse 12. Psalms of David. Chapter 90 verse 12.
1: Yes, sir.
0: Let's go. Come on.
1: Psalm 90 verse 12. So teach us to number our days.
0: David didn't say teach us to count our days. One can say count. Your count in your number.
1: Number.
0: N-U-M-B-E-R-S. Teach us to number our days. Number and say, my young send you a debut. Let us give maximum attention and detail to every day. That's what the English calls it. Teach us to number. To number something is to give attention to detail.
1: Oh, yes.
0: Again.
1: Yes, sir. Psalm 90 verse 12. So teach us to number our days.
0: Or say, Rade, my young send you a debut. Wouldn't even have a country Bible now be a mistake.
1: Yes.
0: Because three translation. Oh, mommy, a translation. Oh, mommy, a sofu.
1: Debbie?
0: Oh, and I'm your Bible teacher. Ube to be a sofu, now I'm your Bible teacher.
1: Yes.
0: Ube to be a sofu, but now I'm your Bible expositor. Unya expositor. And to, you cannot know the spirit behind the letter. It is the spirit behind the letter that matters. It is not the letter. The Bible said the letter kill it. It is the spirit that giveth life. And you know, ube to be a kind, but one tears here.
1: Yes.
0: Because unya, it is not given to you. Can you?
1: Yes, sir.
0: And to you now go pick a tree Bible there. Ude wa yirakura. Yanko.
1: Psalm 90 verse 12. So teach us to number our days.
0: Or say, Enunti, my young senye a debiati.
1: That we may apply our hearts unto wisdom.
0: Senye beya, you be to me, ayakuma, abate nyansaho. So it, listen to me, because it, your light is your right.
1: Yes.
0: Your light is your right. When you don't have light in a certain area, you can be a good Christian and still not have the right in that area. Example, ube to me, you be a bonfire pa. But so we need revelation. Alpha financial blessing. Ube your prayer warrior. But who in your financial warrior?
1: Yes.
0: Ebi yo. Ube to me, our revelation said, yes, no. Oman kwajie. But who say yes, no. So mesika. And to lighter, I want sika samuno. Ebe to me, I dim. Now light, I won't quite deny high. Baby, I will light it does in a one hour right.
1: Oh, yes.
0: So your light is your right.
1: Oh, yes.
0: When you don't have light in an area, you are still a believer, but you don't have dominion in that area.
1: Oh, yes.
0: Because on your coupon, on your savior, kekeu, or say a killer.
1: Killer.
0: Ukumnipa.
1: Yes.
0: And you know, sir, ube to me at now, then kufu now. No one names a young coupon or your
1: killer.
0: But me, I'm names a young coupon, your killer, and also me chuckle an amount. Me chuckle an amount, pa. Not your mass was so cemetery. Damn.
1: Off our bag.
0: Just over the kind. Because me were revelation, were area. Bible say the God we serve is a man of war.
1: Man of war.
0: Eto nyanko pono, onye sevya keke u, osaya man of war,
1: chese
0: yobiyo ayo pedeyi,
1: otoka,
0: opentokwa,
1: entu
0: pentokwa obenya ontokwa.
1: Oh yes.
0: Entu koshi obiya, owa revelation say God is a killer, oye man of war, nasa ode ko washua, obenya problem.
1: Big problem.
0: Because owa revelation, ebe biya owa revelation, ehona war light.
1: Oh yes.
0: What do you see? I can see a rod of an almond tree.
1: Mm.
0: Or see, you have seen well. Not just that not everybody sees well.
1: Yes.
0: And I say, as I say, you have seen well, and you know, I will hasten my work to perform. And you know, near Emma Obi Yedien terminate revelation of what is our area.
1: Oh, yes.
0: Tonight.
1: Well.
0: It is our night of delivery.
1: In yes, Jesus' so. Mighty name.
0: Mature, sir. Because until it comes out, it can be a blessing.
1: Oh, yes.
0: Would you imagine, sir, me better, hey, me want revelation, but my ankasa. And to me, Yenshila Mobia. And to me, Yakasa, month of delivery. Mature, sir. A DNA woman, I was saying, I was saying, Pierre. Yekase educator, education, and you're reading.
1: Debbie?
0: You can be a reader and not be educated.
1: Oh, yes.
0: Ubuntu can come, ubi book, no exam, when you're PhD. And not just so you're educated.
1: Debbie?
0: The word educate means to bring to bear. Say, we am an PhD.
1: Yes.
0: And to bet my professor now, manufacturer.
1: Hey, see.
0: Well, you are learned, but you're not educated.
1: Oh, yes.
0: Tonight, say tonight.
1: Tonight.
0: Come on, double fire. Say tonight.
1: Tonight.
0: By fire.
1: By fire.
0: By power.
1: By power.
0: I access.
1: Revelation.
0: For delivery.
1: For delivery.
0: I declare. By every means.
1: By every means.
0: I must deliver.
1: I will deliver.
0: I cannot. Remain the same.
1: I refuse.
0: To be barren.
1: In every area.
0: Financially.
1: Spiritually.
0: Mentally.
1: In every area.
0: I declare.
1: By the word of God.
0: I must deliver.
1: Lift up prayer.

0: will deliver.
1: I will deliver.
0: Say by the strength,
1: of God,
0: by the power,
1: of the Almighty,
0: I must deliver.
1: I must deliver.
0: I will conceive.
1: I will conceive
0: and deliver.
1: And deliver.
0: Without conceiving, I cannot deliver.
1: I cannot deliver.
0: So I conceive.
1: So I conceive
0: to deliver.
1: To deliver
0: by power.
1: By power
0: and by might.
1: And by might.
0: Now hear me very carefully. This is a season of delivery.
1: Oh, yes.
0: When a woman is pregnant, in the ninth month, she must deliver. So you must understand what we call timings of God. So when you are going to now ma enna any akwajuro about soa, because exam so na examination ho utu be dadia. Have you seen some before?
2: No, sir.
0: Somebody sleeping at the examination hall.
2: No, sir. It's gone.

0: on order. Now, here could I what when you come? Hey, I taboo. I push you some say, and here, no way here, dear. Now, I summer when you come. I just want to drink your juma. When you want to drink your person, Bobra. Hebrews chapter 11, verse 11.
1: Yes, sir.
0: Come on, let's go.
1: Hebrews chapter 11, verse 11.
0: Again.
1: Hebrews chapter 11, verse 11.
0: Again.
1: Hebrews chapter 11, verse 11.
0: From the ESV.
1: Yes, sir.
0: From the ESV.
1: Yes, sir.
0: ESV is the English Standard Version.
1: Yes, sir.
0: Into what the Bible, I catch them, so I'm a comparative study Bible.
1: Yes, sir.
0: And I say, and I download you. You go Google, download do translations in English. ESV. Because TV and Franco Bebia, you don't read the Bible, you study the Bible.
1: Yes.
0: And when it comes to study, you need a comparative study Bible.
1: Yes.
0: In fact, TV and me would like to show you. And my uncle appear as if say, a Christopher for your TV for.
1: Maybe.
0: Your laziness.
1: Yes.
0: And your backwardness. And the man of Pastor. Hebrews 11, verse 11, from the English Standard Version, from the ESV. Yanko.
1: Hebrews 11, verse 11.
0: Ebiom.
1: Hebrews 11, verse 11.
0: Ebiom.
1: Hebrews 11, verse 11.
0: I saw for Adentina who read your free ESV because translation be an detailer, edema.
1: Yes.
0: And the detail.
1: Yes.
0: And the yellow bulb, and your LED.
1: Yes, sir.
0: Yellow bulb, and want to be found to LED.
1: Debbie?
0: LED near brighter.
1: Yes, sir.
0: That is for sight. If you want to see it clearly, you need an LED light.
1: Oh,
0: you
1: yes.
0: don't need a yellow light.
1: No, sir.
0: Which they call candescent light. Yanko.
1: Hebrews 11, verse 11.
0: Debbie?
1: Hebrews 11, verse 11. Hebrews 11, verse 11.
0: What's the name?
1: From the English Standard Version.
0: Yes, sir.
1: By faith,
0: or say, GDNT,
1: Sarah herself received power to conceive.
0: Not just say, Uber to men, you just all receive it, eh?
1: Power.
0: Who just all receive it, eh?
1: Power.
0: And your power. And GDNT is a cacao. And your power to conceive.
1: Yes.
0: Ebiom can all over again.
1: Hebrews 11, verse 11,
0: uh-huh.
1: from the ESV.
0: Uh-huh.
1: By faith,
0: GDNT,
1: Sarah herself received power to conceive.
0: Sarah and so, and your to me the insane.
1: Uh-huh. Even when she was past the age.
0: A woman said, na ni insane ya pahonde, tobo ase. Not just a woman said, pahwa, uyade,
1: pahwa,
0: uyade,
1: pahwa,
0: uyade,
1: pahwa.
0: To me, I didn't insane.
1: Mm-hmm.
0: And to be anywhere from a power.
1: Debbie?
2: To me.
0: Say, well, to me, I didn't insane. Yeah, well, to me, so I didn't yesika.
1: Oh, yes.
0: Deuteronomy 8:18. Power to get wealth. Bible say, by faith, Sarah also received power to conceive God.
1: Even when she was past the age.
0: A woman say, nana, well, a power, didn't insane, a power, yeah.
1: Since she considered him faithful, who had promised.
0: His son said, Obu nyame no kwa fwo se, mire tinti e nyame a shed upon a deer.
1: Ah.
3: He's gone. Another day.
0: Kadabahaya.
3: Do something.
0: Imokodo
1: Bumaji Bigavaria Sadabagatola Badabada.

0: King James Version.
1: Yes, sir.
0: Hebrews 11:11.
1: Yes, sir.
0: Uh-huh.
1: Hebrews chapter 11, verse 11.
0: Uh-huh.
1: Through faith, Bible said, Gideon T also Sarah herself received strength to conceive seed.
0: How friend I want thing. And I hear you friend to me, not just that. Who to me a warden?
1: Warden,
0: Kai.
1: Kai. Yes, sir. Hebrews chapter 11, verse 11.
0: Uh-huh.
1: Through faith, Gideon T also Sarah herself received strength to conceive seed.
0: Sarah and Susu Enya a warden eating inside a bar.
1: Uh-huh. And was delivered of a child. When she was past age,
0: na ahodina was at the war here. And when you send keke, when you send was I had
1: a war here.
0: And I'm not just war here ahodina. You didn't sign as our.
1: Oh yes, we do.
0: Say yeah, a banana she said here ahodina for you send as our. Say you sick as some here ahodina for you send as our.
1: Oh yes, we do.
0: Say ya wa what is some gia one day for nyin say na sa wo
1: yes
0: na na gina
1: me
0: to me
1: to me
0: I want day I din yin say I

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little bit of a little bit of a little bit of a little bit of a little bit of a little bit of a little bit of a little bit of a little bit of a little bit of a little bit of a little bit of a little bit of a little bit of a little bit of a little bit of a little bit of a little bit of a little bit of a little bit of a little bit of a little bit of a little bit of a little bit of a little bit of a little bit of a little bit of a little bit of a little bit of a little bit of a little bit of a little bit of a little bit of a little bit of a little bit of a little bit of a little bit of a little bit of a little bit of a little bit of a little bit of a little bit of a little bit of a little bit of a little bit of a little bit of a little bit of a little bit of a little bit of a little bit of a little bit of a little bit of a little bit of a little bit of a little bit of a little bit of a little bit of a little bit of a little bit of a little bit of a little bit of a little bit of a little bit of a little bit

0: tie ni ye pa. You cannot deliver if you don't conceive. It is impossible, virtually impossible, to deliver without conception. You must tonight receive power to conceive and deliver.
1: In Jesus' name.
0: I said tonight receive power to conceive and deliver.
1: In Jesus' mighty name.
0: Receive power to conceive and deliver.
1: In Jesus' mighty name.
0: Read it again from the New King James.
2: Yes, sir. Hebrews chapter 11 verse 11.
0: Thank you, sir. Again.
2: Hebrews chapter 11 verse 11.
0: Again.
2: Hebrews chapter 11 verse 11.
0: One more time.
2: Hebrews chapter 11 verse 11.
0: What's it name?
2: New King James Version.
0: What's it name?
2: By faith.
0: What's it GDNP?
2: Sarah herself also received strength.
0: Sarah Junya and what thing?
2: To conceive seed.
0: And the say, Eba.
2: And she bore a child.
0: Na when you say keke osawo akwala
2: when she was past the age
0: a bra na ne mraye dey atahu
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0: So much power to deliver,
1: power to deliver,
0: say power to conceive,

0: Ecclesiastes 3:10. 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Ecclesiastes 3:10. I have seen the travail which God has given to the sons of men.
1: I have seen the sleeping.
0: No, sir.
1: I've seen the enjoyment.
0: No, sir.
1: I've seen the talking.
0: No, sir.
1: I've seen the gossiping.
0: No, sir.
1: I've seen what?
0: The travail.
1: Which God has given to what?
0: To the sons of men.
1: God has given to angels.
0: No, sir.
1: He has given the travail to angels.
0: No, sir.
1: He has given the travail to who?
0: The sons of men.
1: Solomon said, Mehu said, to me be a your friend Apinisi. Na onyankopon de sa Apinisi, you know. Aye de chim a woman. Or the money penny now.
0: Yes, sir. Ecclesiastes 3:10. I have seen the travail which God has given to the sons of men.
1: Solomon said, Mehu said, Nyamini to me be a money pa, your friend Apinisi. No, this happens, you know, I'm an opinion, and you'll be a day, Obia will be,
0: oh, yes.
1: Obia will tumia, yet it's him a whoop,
0: oh, yes. To be exercised in it.
1: Nas happens, you know, or the money passer, Omon Fanya, Jumamu Fanya exercise,
0: oh, yes.
1: And to Oha, Nasau Shana said, Usikano, Atina 1,000 Ghana acha, Nasau Pesse, a cough.

0: afters here. I was say we travel.
1: Oh yes.
0: I was all here that what champs. I was say we see a penny. I was say what champ. What champ na 5,000.
2: Yes sir.
0: Who free one na call him for 5,000. Bible say he has given to them to exercise in it.
2: Exercise.
0: So I'm a fan of Juma. I'm on from Kenya, I'm on from see a penny. Now I'm on Chim Komani.
2: Yes.
0: Can you?
1: Yes, sir. Ecclesiastes 3 verse 10. I have seen the travail which God has given to the sons of men to be exercised in it.
0: Isaiah 23 verse 4.
3: So sit back, relax, and get ready.
0: Isaiah 23 and verse number 4.
1: Yes, sir. Isaiah 23, verse 4.
0: From the King James Version.
1: Isaiah 23, verse 4.
0: Say they.
1: Be thou ashamed, O Zidon. Be thou ashamed, O Zidon.
0: O Zimamuti Zidon. Manuma Guase. Adidia.
1: For the sea has spoken.
0: His son said, "Matina homa epo akasetia."
1: Even the strength of the sea,
0: or say epo ahuande akasetia zidon for
1: saying,
0: "Na epo nuniyo kani say
1: I travel not."
0: Or say
1: I travel not.
0: Media mention.
1: No bring for children.
0: Na me so me chim kran my day.
1: Maria
0: and my wopa. And to be wa so be chim to so me dem ye dey.
1: No
0: na tell ye empire no be born the onye dey.
1: Omo.
0: Fasting ye be try fasting onye dey. Say about a seed in a crop for show so me dem ye dey. Bible say a pobe cassette ya.
2: A po
0: back cassette yao. His answer pumpudina mo dear cassette yao say, what's it? Zidon for Muna Maya Majesty Yadi and a young chim. Young chimney, I will pack. Come you?
1: Yes, sir. Isaiah 23 verse 4. From the King James Version.
0: Sure.
1: Be thou ashamed, O Zidon.
0: O se manuma guase, muamuti Zidon.
1: For the sea has spoken. Even the strength of the sea.
0: O sea po dina huwa dey. 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
1: Saying.
0: Na okase.
1: I travel not.
0: Media mention.
1: Nor bring for children.
0: Enti na oma yamu hun se. 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
1: Ha.
0: Just oh no. O on chim.
1: On chim.
0: Se obe woman ni no fire flat it on ye dey. Edi omo.
1: Omo.
2: On ube tree spalele.
0: Ube tree day.
1: Spalele.
2: Yes,
0: sir. On didinu funu be tree spalele.
1: Yes, sir.
0: En tinya dia, obe woman in ufaye flatte. On ya daji, on ibe manu fuwa.
1: Sure.
0: Eno nam no tree spalele.
1: Aye.
0: En anna juba wu by force.
1: Aye, yes, sir.
0: Say, I declare. Kasi mi jine nye
1: mese.
0: SSL.
1: Media.
3: Bye-bye.

0: baby, you will be a tear same way you pa. In the realms of the spirit, there are different structures or levels of glory. Want to be in a form and command the sorrow. Me say, and ya dia ube to me, I a consabo. No a command inspector. Until you travel into higher heights. It's gone. And this one will say, and sure na name to me to us as a soul. Bible say, and he prayed again.
1: Again.
0: No bon prayed again. Natural empire will buy as a society. As a society, a biomono and a new cosmo. And I don't call Mammy Kanye because of the interpreter. And I don't call and pen pen swear was so. Because Nami Munu, you want pen pen swab a brain. She said, you could cry on pen pen swab. Yes, I'm quite Juma. And Juma Bua. Mretintia, we junior staff. To me, senior officers floor that. And you are a Brunson to us for four floor, no, a honor chief executive for a honor managing director, a honor president, top officials, no,
1: yes, sir.
0: Nasa will post you know what. To me from third floor down,
1: Peter.
0: But what third floor there? What conquer second floor?
1: Oh, yes.
0: And what's a conquer first floor?
1: Yes.
0: And to travel na ye cano. So why you again say Uba Chimo soon should we ask? Uba Chimo Empire Bomb. Uba Chimo. Let me tell you something. You cannot eat your cake and have it.
1: No, sir.
0: Mira tintia. Ugu so struggle our bonny behono. Because now struggle our bonny one dia. Just a win ya day. Just a one community academy. Wono unim joggy. Umrika cry day.
1: Unicoli.
0: Naya na ya commission so we
1: are
0: counted. The Peter. And then and first, grace preaching in Jimmy.
1: The bill,
0: Jimmy for. And this are grace preaching in Jimmy. Because, sir, in the Bible say, in every house, there are different vessels. Bible say, fear be and you are chancing different people. Bible say, whosoever purges himself from these things shall be a vessel unto honor. Bible said, "Ni obeti na hano, obeti ya ayua ewe nyonyam proper for the master's use." 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
2: Sound.
0: If you are still struggling at one at na if you have not been able to contend with men on foot, can you contend with men on horses?
1: No, sir.
0: Any pen now for me to be on kutoka. No mom tempo on cause over to me. Say a po a cassette ya moment si don for manima guase naniamo can say ya de yanchem ya nia dajia ya de war and to kiss sumna bemono on ya fasting one day could
1: have
0: see the uncle for sodo did on so be da
1: so be da
2: my life
0: na kaso mom so say om ya kwasi afo
2: Another day.
0: No, when you need your chance for that day, not just a soft for no air force. And just out here, no.
2: Do something new in my life.
0: Micah chapter 4, verse 10. So we need more. I come to me now. I feel now. We have you. You need January. So I give you. See, what January. You were September. I come to me now. Whoop, 2026. I'm a courier.
1: Yes.
0: Micah chapter 4, verse 10.
1: Yes, sir.
0: Are Are you there?
1: Yes, sir.
0: Are you sure you are there?
1: Yes, sir.
0: Read it. Let's go.
1: Micah chapter 4 verse 10.
0: Again.
1: Micah chapter 4 verse 10.
0: Again.
1: Micah chapter 4 verse 10.
0: Again.
1: Micah chapter 4 verse 10.
0: Again.
1: Micah chapter 4 verse 10.
0: Young call.
1: Be in pain.
0: Or say, ma, or yawe nye day. I sent a message on the platform.
1: Yes, sir.
0: I said, pain is your promotion.
1: Oh, yes.
0: Who's no pain?
1: Hi.
0: Oh, yeah, fast in about 12 and a half.
1: So,
0: but damn, Papa.
1: Oh,
0: 12 o'clock. And now we're going to fast.
1: Yeah,
0: go book convention.
1: Convention.
0: Yeah, equipment.
1: Oh, yes.
0: Yeah, hotel, Diane, your tree.
1: Oh, yes.
0: Diane, your tree.
1: Oh, yes.
0: Yes, I'll show see.
1: Oh, yes.
0: Yeah, and yes, I'll be. Yeah, maybe yes, I could preach. I'm going to be an anarchy.
1: Yes.
0: And yes, I'll be peer.
1: Oh, yes.
0: Okay, Sabrabon Kwasia. Yeah, Boban Kwasia for. Micah chapter 4 verse 10.
1: Yes, sir.
0: What's the
1: name? Micah chapter 4 verse 10. Be in pain. And labor to bring forth.
0: Labor to what?
1: Bring forth.
0: Labor to what?
1: Bring forth.
0: Now yeah, Juma sebe ya ubawo.
1: Oh, yes. Oh, daughter of Zion.
0: Go punish the devil.
1: Bekwa.
0: Miss me quotation you, sir. The all kinds of say,
1: mature
0: now the abo me Bible shumun ya and labor to bring forth. Can be on.
1: Yes, sir. Micah chapter 4 verse 10. Be in pain.
0: Osi wura adia eyem
1: and labor to bring forth.
0: Nachim senebeya uba woma.
1: Oh, daughter of Zion.
0: Oh, Zion, Papa.
1: Like a woman in travail.
0: Mawa bra bonye tisa oba wakwa woswa ochem.
1: Ha. For now shall thou go forth out of the city.
0: Osis, so yes, sir. And now be kuwa nim ewo krukesi yenu.
1: Ha. And thou shalt dwell in the field.
0: Now be pie wasasen oso.
1: And thou shalt go even to Babylon.
0: Now be bura Babylon.
1: There shalt thou be delivered.
0: Aha. And now be jadei. 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

0: tire so fo bi amene kase me se padan fo enye wa gen se wo be so dodgy training o
1: sir
0: wo dodgy training wo dodgy training wo be hu ne be anim guase na e chen wo anim guase no chen wo dache un to me u shro pain
1: hey
0: un pa sacrifice I saw so far, so far, so far, so far, so far, so far, so far, so far, so far, so far, so far, so far, so far, so far, so far, so far, so far, so far, so far, so far, so far, so far, so far, so far, so far, so far, so far, so far, so far, so far, so far, so far, so far, so far, so far, so far, so far, so far, so far, so far, so far, so far, so far, so far, so far, so far, so far, so far, so far, so far, so far, so far, so far, so far, so far, so far, so far, so far, so far, so far, so far, so far, so far, so far, so far, so far, so far, so far, so far, so far, so far, so far, so far, so far, so far, so far, so far, so far, so far, so far, so far, so far, so far, so far, so far, so far, so far, so far, so far, so far, so far, so far, so far, so far, so far, so far, so far, so far, so far, so far, so far, so far, so far, so far, so far, so far, so far, so far, so far, so far, so far, so far, so far, so far, so far, so far, so far, so far, so far, so far, so far, so far, so far, so far, so far, so far, so far, so far, so far, so far,

I

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0: very carefully. 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
1: No, sir.
0: The gospel of Jesus Christ is not for weak people.
1: No, sir.
0: It does not recommend weakness.
1: No, sir.
0: So somebody, a new more.
1: There's
0: a word thing.
1: Okay.
0: And you are somewhere more thing. Nyame adom no or the mouth say obachem. Grace to labor. Paul said, I am what I am by the grace of God. Nevertheless, the grace that I received was not in vain. For I labored with the grace more than them all. I labored more than them all. So grace is for labor, not for foolishness.
1: Yes, sir.

0: When you say cambium.
1: Yes, sir.
0: Cambium.
1: Micah chapter 4. Verse 10.
0: Ebium.
1: Micah chapter 4. Verse 10.
0: Ebium.
1: Micah chapter 4. 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
0: Micah is a minor prophet. Micah, Hosea, Joel, Amos, Obadiah, Jonah, Micah, Habakkuk, Jonah, Micah, Nahum. 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
1: Yes, sir.
0: Ufi Jonah, na ko Micah. Micah chapter 4 verse 10. Ose den.
1: Be in pain.
0: Ose wura adia e yem.
1: A labor to bring forth.
0: No fechim na fa wo ma.
1: Oh, daughter of Zion.
0: Zion papa. Yeah. Shim na fa wo pa. Ena onka. Enya man o kasa chero mo. O kasa chere nations of the world.
1: Oh, yes.
0: We are bama.
1: Hey.
0: I was so see a penny.
1: Penny see.
0: Na adi pepe woman e de.
1: Hey, check.
0: The Bia was a chile with the tetchile umpebre.
1: Debbie.
0: Read it. What I give you, read it.
1: Yes, sir. Psalm 30 verse 5.
0: Again.
1: Psalm 30 verse 5.
0: Again.
1: Psalm 30 verse 5.
0: What's it name?
1: For his anger endureth but for a moment.
0: In his favor is life.
1: In his favor is life.
0: Nanim tie mu ne nyam kwa.
1: Weeping may endure for a night.
0: When am I shifano? Weeping may endure but for what?
1: A night.
0: And na you so I am correct.
1: Oh yes.
0: And upon us on your day.
1: And you're correct.
0: Weeping may endure but for what?
1: A night.
0: Weeping may endure for what?
1: A night.
0: But joy comes what?
1: In the morning.
0: Not just also we are adiachi asede bene.
1: Big one.
0: God punish the devil.
1: Big one.
0: David said, "And now do you show? Now the achi and see the bedding.
1: Ebepa.
0: Call Isaiah 53:1-3. Isaiah 53:1-3.
1: Yes, sir.
0: Me say, ya ka 4 months pay. But show me na ka mi a ka a 9 pay. Nenai, ebe si uye.
1: Yes,
0: sir. Ssb bi pia.
1: Yes, sir. Come on now.
0: Anya dabi ana be slade. Anya dabi ana be ube disuja.
1: Dabi.
0: I was saying but show me nenai na ka ni bi yadi.
1: Pia.
0: Yes. Something must come out of these 4 months.
1: Jesus Christ.
0: Especially the month of September, which is the month of delivery. You must travail. You must travail. You must labor. To deliver.
2: Is gone.
0: I think this would be nice for a t-shirt. Yes. Labor to deliver.
1: Yes. Labor to deliver.
0: Yes. Labor to deliver. Let's go, come on.
1: Yes, sir. Isaiah 53, from verse 1 to 3.
0: Isaiah 53:1-3.
1: Yes, sir.
0: Isaiah 53:1-3.
1: Yes, sir.
0: TNE, what's it?
1: Who has believed our report?
0: What's it? Now, why no one G has some idea, Kennedy?
1: And to whom is the arm of the Lord revealed?
0: Yeah. What's it? Now, why? And when you're meeting in such,
1: For he shall grow up before him as a tender plant.
0: Bible say yes, once I'm not canoe. Also, obey any way we're dear him to say, I have by Muna, I feel a fifi.
1: And as a root out of a dry ground.
0: No, but Tio, also obey Pete to say, a dear hini, a free assassia, ye kese, assassia kese, but a hini bedding.
1: But Pierre.
0: And folks are by fortune of your ma. What an bad day. Come on, let's go.
1: He has no form, no comeliness.
0: Baba saw shana oni ahofa. And the young friend uncle Pahofa.
1: The
0: being in an so bad day. Uber Pierre. Baba saw Pierre Kania.
1: And when we shall see him, there is no beauty that we shall desire him. And when we shall see him, there is no beauty we should desire him.
0: So because who say Jesus, who want to fear?
1: He is despised.
0: Oh, you be a yapun,
1: a rejected of men.
0: Oh, be a nipa a paulo,
1: a man of sorrows,
0: a man of what?
1: Sorrows,
0: a man of sorrows, a man of
1: enjoyment,
0: a man of entertainment, a man of what?
1: Sorrows.
0: A pretty foolish gospel. Man of sorrows. Nipa would acquire days. Yet the sorrow and the savior.
1: Oh, yes.
0: And your sorrow and your man of sorrow and no more deliverance, Brenny Pack.
1: Oh, yes.
0: And your man of enjoyment.
1: Yes.
0: And no, I perceive a peer, Holy Ghost, a mom, peer, go by
1: your
0: car. Pious, Copem, sir. And I'm going to say before time, we say before 9 o'clock.
1: Yes, sir.
0: A shame self, you had to pass out to 9. And the evidence was clear.
1: Right.
0: With the AI. He's a man of sorrows.
1: Yes, sir. And acquainted with grief.
0: I would acquire a downfall. He's acquainted with grief. Oh, you'll be our acquire day. It is a burden to pastor people who don't know the gospel.
1: Oh, yes.
0: And we hid as it were
1: our faces from him. He was despised. And we esteem him not.
0: Now, oh, yeah, if you force it, just one penny
1: walk.
0: I'm going to come to my
1: house.
0: Yeah, if you force it, just one penny walk.
1: I'm going to
0: come to my house.

0: Uba. Facebook, you know, so any radio so there be a new any anje. Who can see any boat float in the basso? Who can see any could new boat float? And I ya tell them cook and if you for any cast. I am fire from morning to the night. Yes. Because we don't live for ourselves, we live for others. Ready. Now Holy Ghost and catch yourself. Whoa, who's that? Oh, dead, you know. And say, yeah, Who didn't answer them? Any decency, any academics, any structure, any principles, and a besum yami. Who can say, yami, you're a mathematician? First Kings chapter 18, verse 1. Try it here. First Kings chapter 18 verse 1.
1: Yes sir.
0: I am for mum dika e ti dun wate e ti chema e ya baako ani mienu. First Kings chapter 18 verse 1 and 2. Me see wonye hie ni o.
1: Ah.
0: Wonye suje ni o.
1: Tabi
0: wonye wadwen se wo be chem.
1: Yes.
0: Wonye obi awa dan o. Wonye obi anyame aye obi a wo wo wankasa wo dan. Na wo dan it is in the womb. It is in your spirit.
1: E
0: dan wo ohun wa wo term.
1: Se
0: wan chima e dan nye dan. Empire. Oba high dance. Mr. Store now we yen and yes talk it out.
1: And
0: yes talk a CS. But the one chimwa. No one of them come for quay or jum. One of them come for quay with Juman natural. Wouldn't him sacrifices on me? And now 1026 going to be 1026. 2026. Un to me tree a bit. And now person you millionaire. We a joker. Read it, First Kings chapter 18.
1: First Kings chapter 18, verse 1 and 2.
0: Again.
1: First Kings chapter 18, verse 1 and 2.
0: What's the day?
1: And it came to pass after many days.
0: Bible said, never be true. Elijah shall come and show him talk. 3.5 years. Bible said, never be true. And never be true.
1: That the word of the Lord came unto Elijah.
0: And on Yamia sent by Elijah and chain.
1: In the third year.
0: I see a toss me and send him
1: saying,
0: what catch it and say,
1: go show thyself unto Ahab. And I will send rain upon the earth.
0: And I'll do what?
1: Send rain upon the earth.
0: So I'll catch it Ahab. Now, my day.
1: Mess my day.
0: Or say, Connor found Cotre Ehab. Namia would have the Maman Shunide. Abbasa, Maman Shiapa. Okay, verse 42. Verse 42.
1: Yes, sir.
0: Verse 42, simply.
1: Yes, sir. Verse 42. So Ehab went up to eat and to drink.
0: Ahab went up to what?
1: To eat and to drink.
0: Ahab went up to what?
1: To eat and to drink.
0: Bible say, or didn't go to Ahab or catch and say, Shubatono. Ahab koko didi anome. Ahab. Eko didi anome.
1: And Elijah went up to the top of Carmel.
0: Now Elijah so called Chopba Eko Jifufu.
1: The B.
0: Oko J. Abenku.
1: The B.
0: La Pewa.
1: The B.
0: Abitie.
1: The B.
0: Face the wall.
1: The B.
0: Yakayaka.
1: The B.
0: Abolo.
1: The B.
0: Nasa nyame so di shio beba.
1: Ai.
0: Enta nyame so wu da toba do ati.
1: Ati panku.
0: Nasa nyame so nyame. Nyame so be ma kunu eye grace.
1: Eye
0: grace.
1: Eye adom.
0: Eye adom.
1: Ai.
0: Enta na no so wu da restaurant bi no ade.
1: Wu
0: ya wa Jimmy Pammy and Sandy Coffee.
1: Nasa
0: nyame so nyame so be prosper. That's what you want to catch yourself be prosper.
1: Oh yes. And why you say
0: who you do for Elijah?
1: David.
0: onyame si odi nsuo beba emo hene no akache no no okwa ko didi babu so didi no me na Elijah de oyede
1: ofu ko
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1: woni
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1: Yeah,
0: o tumi pai asase mani pe wura
2: room. 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
1: yeka.
2: Fa ne ho kra.
1: Yan to ba ko kra.
0: Kan you know say
1: so, yes sir. Elijah went up to the top of Carmel.
0: Na Elijah de wan ko didi wan ko nom of fruko Carmel be ponoso.
1: And he cast himself down upon the earth.
0: And not did he want to form or give for the day.
1: And he want to form.
0: And not him in the day.
2: And he knew on him.
0: On him in the day.
2: And he knew on him.
0: And not did for not see sure about no other day.
1: And he want to form. But they don't want to form more.
0: Have you seen why people are struggling in life? The receiver of the prophecy is eating and drinking. And the one who prophesied has climb to a higher pedestal. Musa Mekato say there are stratus in the realm of the spirit.
1: Yes, sir.
0: And to this one, Chima Unfrun Koshro. Wa Koshro Atun was your form. And he did what?
1: And he cast himself down upon the earth and put his face between his knees.
0: When the Bible says he put his face between his knees, it means that he travailed.
1: Yes.
0: And he travailed.
1: Travailed.
0: And then he want to form no day.
1: Or chim.
0: Uh-huh.
1: And said to his servants,
0: "Ano kacha na kwane say,
1: go up now,
0: cause he see,
1: look towards the sea,
0: cause he see them."
1: And he went up,
0: na kwane koi,
1: and looked and said,
0: "Ano koko kase,
1: there is nothing."
0: And the Elijah kase omo pere ba ko pere nshene ne. Nyamisori beba. And the obo ba kono.
1: Nanka to.
0: Obo ba kono wama komane say kose nshene ne. Koi ni yede.
1: Amen.
0: Nyame no so di jio ba ni jomi nyade
1: ama
0: wa bompa ye first one so da yede
1: ama ei jio ama
0: u be prebia u de nkwasi asem na pese u ji nyame nshira ko wani no sa yede
1: and he said go again 7 times
0: is it 7 plus 1 yede
1: 8
2: toku 8 times
0: Do you know the distance? The distance from Mount Carmel to the riverside. If you baby, I know Elijah was born pirate. Now, who are we Bible student? Kona koye study. Ude wa born kurano. Go say what is the distance from Mount Carmel to the riverside? Ebe pull up as I ne bibia e cheap.
1: Yes.
0: And now, akwano kura o koye se shubano. Ninenti. And in the nine cocoa, 90 8 times.
1: Because,
0: and it came to pass at the 7th time. Now, Oba and Prince that he said, and what can I say?
1: Behold, there ariseth a little cloud out of the sea.
0: And no kura 7 times in Pibono. A little cloud. A monu comedy.
1: I feel like it will be.
0: Nyankopon, listen to me. For those of you who are enlightened, God is not just a savior, he's also a king.
1: Yes.
0: And the desire of a king is to hide a thing. And it is the dignity of man to search for it. Bible so nyame odisie. Na yeni pani onyam se de nyame die so no eden. 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
1: Hi.
2: E fa nyame ho.
0: Sure. Bible show your honey. Into the DC. Send a bay out by a day. Bible said the secret things belong to God, but those that he has revealed. As for us and our sons and daughters, and you know, so upusiana so obieso mawa na ba ye enkwan a wo no ma ye dey. I think now ba shenkwan.
1: Like a man's hand and he said,
0: Munum come to send the pebbins,
1: yes, sir.
0: And Elijah said,
1: go up and say unto Ahab,
0: and I said, Conaco catch Ahab, say,
1: prepare thy chariots,
0: see, what you see,
1: and get thee down,
0: not too many cats.
1: That the rest stop ye not.
0: Men should not stop. I didn't know you could one and you
1: could
0: a big time.
1: Big time.
0: For when him come on, we have
1: yes,
0: to pray.
1: Sir.
0: We have to pray. Come on.
1: And it came to pass.
0: Never become a say.
1: In the meanwhile,
0: and Jibia,
1: that the heaven was black with clouds.
0: The heaven was what?
1: Black with clouds.
0: And check and a soon ya day. And the first time I hear a sound, I feel that when come the next one,
1: and wind, and there was a great rain,
0: and from a dick, and so the kind of and suddenly you can say your friend love for your friend prophetic progression, and then comes an ayashana, you were progressing. And your sound, and your wind, and your cloud, and some rain.
2: That's right.
0: When a wuni adaje,
3: only time.
0: Wuni adaje, I would be sustaining all these levels of the prophetic dimension. That's because, right. Because, listen to me, you must give your, and I'm a kind of convention, as I said, you must give your destiny energy.
2: Energy.
0: Osebreno. I was so now provide Osebreno the energy. I was so now go bumpire. Sebreya Osebreminya Hwade. No way. No way. Jina ne na. Now Oseb. So I'm on fire. Who was
1: so
0: you can have a destiny that is crippled. You can have a destiny that is blind.
3: That's right.
0: You can have a destiny that has been bound.
3: That's right.
0: You can have a destiny that has been suffocated. You, it is your responsibility to provide your destiny energy.
2: Energy.
0: Say tonight.
1: Tonight.

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0: You are operating from the level of a man. 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When the spirit is in Eden, and the one to be in Nipa, now the spirit is Kodiako, there's so bold and yami and compass war. 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
1: Aye.
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1: Debi.
0: Nase u kasa ni. 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
1: Debi.
0: San pen pen sonu ura hua. 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
1: Debi.
0: Madame for suffer back when you problem. 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What bumpy I say, no. Yes, it is. Miss me, but tongues. And on the suit, you will trick us. I feel now, quite a brofum. You cannot speak the language of man.
2: No, sir.
0: I've made you a God.
2: God. Pharaoh.
0: Don't speak like man.
2: No, sir.

0: Genesis chapter 29. 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
1: Ya Chadabedibo.
0: Ekodabaha.
1: Ika Parian.
0: Roba Timika Genesis chapter 29.
1: Yes, sir.
0: From verse 31. And now you are moving from zero to surplus.
2: Hey, Jesus, Martin.
0: From zero to overflow.
2: Hey, Jesus, Martin.
0: From zero to hero.
2: Hey, Jesus, Martin.
0: Somebody said, I move from zero to hero.
2: I move from zero to hero.
0: Hey, Karim Yanko.
3: Genesis 29. From verse 31.
0: 35.
3: From verse 35.
0: 31 to 35.
3: Yes, sir. Genesis 29. From verse 31 to 35. Genesis 29. From verse 31 to 35. Genesis 29. From verse 31 to 35. And when the Lord saw that Leah was hated, he opened her womb.
0: He did what?
3: Opened her womb.
0: Obie na wutem oboye den
3: obie na wutem
0: fire kasa den obie den
3: na wutem
0: kasa ti se bema obie den
3: na wutem
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1: se bema
0: emra nyankopon hu se ye tan lia kwa ware ase en obie atan no enje otan sa otan ye beye enje otan dani beye na ama na ye furmo ye den ato why you did pay your time?
2: Oh.
0: And then you peel a flume.
2: Oh, yes, I don't know.
0: You peel a witch.
2: Oh, yes, I don't know.
0: Why did pay your two a jumaso?
2: Hey.
0: And then you peel sick.
2: Oh, yes, I don't know.
0: When God saw that Leah was hated, the hatred was witchcraft manipulation. The Bible said God opened her womb. Let's go.
3: But Rachel was barren. And Leah conceived. And bore a son. And she called his name Reuben.
0: And the Bible said Leah called the name of the son Reuben.
3: For she said, Surely, the Lord has looked upon my affliction.
0: The Lord has looked upon what?
3: My affliction.
0: And done what?
3: And now therefore my husband will love me.
0: My husband will what?
3: Love me.
0: May the Lord look upon your affliction.
1: Amen. Jesus, my
0: you can say amen. I said, may the Lord look upon your affliction.
2: Amen. Jesus,
0: wherever you can hear my voice, may the Lord look upon your affliction.
2: Amen. Jesus,
0: and give you an offspring.
2: Yes,
0: Jesus,
2: my

0: Abba.
1: Call me on your call.
0: Yes, sir. And she conceived again.
1: She did what?
0: Conceived again.
1: She did what?
0: Conceived again.
1: She did what?
0: Conceived again.
1: She from zero to hero.
0: From zero to hero.
1: She from zero to surplus. From nothing to abundance. The woman who couldn't give birth again. She conceived again.
0: Uh huh. And bear a son. And said. Because the Lord has heard what. And because the Lord has said that I was hated. He has therefore given me this son also.
1: What's up there? A babema for Friday.
0: I'm coming home.
1: Onyame ba ma fia ba ifonu ma guase.
0: Yes, de ma
1: fia ba ifonu ye nkurase fo.
2: Kai.
1: Onyame de ba ma obaba ma we asa kame ho. Esas wo hu se time.
2: E time.
1: What can I say?
0: And she called his name Simeon.
1: And she called the name of that son Simeon.
0: And she conceived again.
1: And she conceived again.
0: Again.
1: So he said, I'll conceive again. And she conceived again. What happened?
0: And bare a son.
1: And she bare another son.
0: And said, Now this time, will my husband be joined unto me?
1: My husband. Hey. Do you know what it means to be married and your husband is not joined to you?
0: This time.
1: Money will connect to you.
0: This time.
1: Glory
0: will follow me.
1: This time.
0: The doors
1: will open for me.
0: This time.
1: International doors
0: will open for me.
1: This time.
0: My husband
1: will connect
0: with me.
1: God, what friend is saying?
0: Because I have born him three times.
1: It sounds my woman, mama, at what was me and son.
0: Therefore was his name called Levi.
1: And unto your friend Levi.
0: Twasho. And she conceived again.
2: Sana
1: ube to be a con me say. A dime bakuna was in Ube Sibakwaka. Ube Sibakwaka. Me say. Unko Dubai keke, Uba Kok Canada. America.
0: Yes, sir. And she conceived again. And boy, son,
1: now Obama,
0: and she said,
1: now I can say,
0: now will I praise the Lord. Therefore, she called his name Judah.
1: And unto me say, 2026, September, October, November, December, 4 months.
0: Ube yin yami aye.

0: to sit down for witches to determine your next level.
1: No, sir.
0: No, sir.
1: Never.
0: Who bet now? I'm going to be bayer of your crassy. I control your chrome. I will brooch it. So what's your brooch it? And if you for the bayer control your crassy. And I won't want that. And I don't want to come for food.
2: I know.

0: Jesus.
1: My God.
0: Jesus. Someone said, I will never allow.
2: I will never allow.
0: The devil.
2: The devil.
0: To control.
2: To control.
0: My destiny.
2: My destiny.
0: I am in charge.
2: I am in charge.
0: It will never happen.
2: It will

0: Samuel chapter 1. So she say anytime. She deep fire.
1: Yes, sir.
0: So me said, I must deliver.
1: I must deliver.
0: I will deliver.
1: I will deliver.
0: Say, I will never die single.
1: I will never die single.
0: Because me, me, we say, oh, he need die.
1: Me, we say, oh, he need die.
0: So me, my yari, and come in.

0: Are you there?
1: Yes, sir.
0: Read with fire.
1: Yes, sir. First Samuel chapter 1.
0: From verse 1.
1: From verse 1. Now there was a certain man of Ramathaim
0: and one called him
1: of Mount Ephraim.
0: Bible said another maybe of Ramathaim Zophim.
1: And his name was Elkanah.
0: Bible say your friend Elkanah.
1: Yes, sir. The son of Jeroham, the son of Elihu, the son of Tohu, the son of Zoph.
0: Nebushian Fudini Ebon Ebushian clan. That is the clan. That is the generational clan that is being mentioned. Ufriha.
1: An Ephratite.
0: The Bible says he was an Ephratite.
1: And he had two wives.
0: He had what?
1: Two wives.
0: He had what?
1: Two wives.
0: He had two wives. Oh, wow.
1: The name of the one was Hannah.
0: The name of what?
1: The one was Hannah.
0: Kasa the one.
1: The one.
0: Kasa the one.
1: The one.
0: Kasa ne yiri an kasa.
1: Ne yiri an kasa.
0: Kasa ne yiri an kasa.
1: Ne yiri an kasa.
0: Nani dinti Hannah. It means that originally he had one.
1: Mm-hmm.
0: Originally he had what?
1: One.
0: Efetie bro funo.
1: Yes, sir.
0: Uh-huh.
1: And the name of the other, Penina.
0: Nani obeka hun. Your friend the other.
1: Hmm.
0: Aye, the other.
1: The other.
0: Not just on your original.
1: Oye,
0: fake.
1: Obeka hun.
0: Obi biara. Wadi de wabe bata. Ukunu biara. Yedi sikam. Pudi tini.
1: Yes, I know.
0: Obi biara. Odi ni wabe bata. Wawari ye yedi sikam. Jini tini.
1: Yes, I know. Embata.
0: The name of the other. The other was Penina. It means that expensive stone. Nice. Just an expensive woman.
1: Mm.
0: Ah, called him. And Penina had children. Nana Tio. But we say, afraid ni ebe bobo ni owoba. Edu ni ebe owoba no. Afraid ye. Number one, no akwaye de.
1: Akwaye number two.
0: Akwaye number two. And na number two na be de.
1: I know one.
0: Mishu obi biara waji ujesi.
1: Ah.
0: Obi biara waji wo number one
1: jesi.
0: Say enemy of my delivery.
1: Enemy of my delivery.
0: Die by fire.
1: Die by fire. Come on.
0: Bible say Nadia Owobano.
1: Uh-huh.
0: Penina had children. Na oye Penina Owoma. But Hannah had no children. Nana Hannah de Unipa. And this man went up out of the city yearly. To worship and to sacrifice unto the Lord of hosts in Shiloh. And the two sons of Eli, Hophni and Phinehas.
1: Connect verse.
0: Yes, sir. Verse 4. And when the time was that Elkanah offered, he gave Penina his wife to all her sons and her daughters portions. But unto Hannah, he gave a worthy portion.
1: Bible says, sir,
0: Berman Chadia, or Chichema Penina, and any money in enemy. Name of Edu Hannah, so then one man, a chefa, a dimu. Now listen to me. The Bible called her adversary. Now go there. Next
1: yes, sir. Yes, sir.
0: Verse 6. And her adversary also provoked her soul.
1: Again.
0: And her adversary also provoked her soul.
1: Say,
0: someone shall Penina.
1: Penina.
0: It's not a wife.
1: It's not a wife.
0: She is an adversary.
1: She is an adversary.
0: And your friend, the Bible, let me hear who, verse 6, it says, Sana on your yere, or your bia, your suman, it says, or your messenger of Satan.
1: Satan.
0: And on a poor kind.
1: Yes, sir.
0: Sa omra metiti hana.
1: Oh, yes.
2: Midiwa.
0: Okay, TMA.
1: No, TMA.
0: And my room fear some of me became that.
1: Yes, sir. So
0: if you are too gentle, you will lose your position.
1: Oh, yes.
0: But me and type process will pay, you know. If you are too gentle, you will lose your position. Hana na yan, who say on your own pekasa. And card kura
1: unkuno. No,
2: that's an okay.
0: And a bronsama man messenger of Satan. Your friend Penina.
1: But you are.
0: Bible say, or your adversary, na or shehana bufu. And a hana swat if you are mumpire. Why the whole first lady?
2: Welcome you.
3: Mr. Lowe.
0: Let's welcome first lady.
1: Verse 12. And it came to pass.
0: Na ebe bichem say.
1: As you continued praying before the Lord.
0: I feel when we say a continual prayer.
1: Oh yes.
2: Continue.
0: I feel the first lady who say. As she continued to pray.
1: Hey.
0: What happened?
1: Hey. That Eli marked her mouth.
0: And Eli share Hannah.
1: Now Hannah, she had spoke in her heart. All her lips moved, but her voice was not heard.
0: Hi. Into Jonathan.
1: Therefore, Eli thought she had been drunken.
0: And now Eli saw for Penny Cats Wiley. Feed the first lady who said, Sampayano,
2: Kadaba,
0: and you wake, and you, oh God,
1: yes,
0: oh God,
1: yes,
0: Father God, I'm black American, so I'm not called London, see a choir apostolic invasion, and Papa wouldn't borrow, Father God, can we put the chicken in the microwave?
1: That's right.
0: I'm saying, no, the Lord says we should wait to 4 o'clock,
1: yes, sir.
0: About 4, I'm saying, Holy Ghost said we should take it to 6, so man of God. Are you sure the Holy Ghost has spoken? The American, go to the next verse.
1: Would you tell me? Verse 15. Verse 14. And Eli said unto her, how long would thou be drunken? Put away your wine from thee.
0: Giant Sanonum.
1: Yes, sir. And Hannah said,
0: No,
1: my Lord.
0: I am a
1: woman of a sorrowful spirit.
0: Me your baby, I
1: have drunk neither wine nor strong drink.
0: Me no appetition,
1: but have poured out my soul before the Lord.
0: Say tonight.
1: I'll pour out my soul.
0: So prayer is only effective when you pour out your soul. You can never pray and God will not answer. Any prayer you have prayed and answers have not showed up is because you have not poured out your soul.
1: Oh, yes.
0: I am a woman of great sorrow. I came to pour out. Mint now, Mobi, I'm your first lady. I feel I'm a move off number one. I'm Mobi, I'm a G number one, JC. My brother, number two. Come here, call.
1: Yes, sir. Count you not thy handmaiden for a daughter of Belial.
0: Oh, see, me, you'll be a minimum, sir.
1: For out of the abundance of my complaints and grief have I spoken hitherto.
0: Also, so far, the door and a mama bombay is her, Yanko.
1: Then Eli answered and said,
0: and Eli can say,
1: yes, sir.
0: I answer noble,
1: yes, sir.
0: And no so far, no can say,
1: go in peace,
0: for Asim Gekko,
1: and the God of Israel grant thee thy petition.
0: Now, Israel Yanko Pong for a coma swadi and yet,
1: that thou hast asked of him.
0: Nyewo bu se fie ura din chen. Ize nyanko pong fa mao.
1: Fa mao.
0: E ya so fono ne kankuni so.
1: Oh yes. And she said. let the handmaiden find grace in thy sight.
0: Or say, or so for, semetrimen your fever when you dia.
1: So then the woman went away and did eat, and her countenance was no more sad.
0: Semetrimen your fever when you so for him dia. And I mean, Konya Rehobio,
1: yes.
0: Make coffee and my head, me bumpa you, I'm so mad.
1: Not to do,
0: me di, and di, your bumpa you, I'm so mad.
3: What a service.
4: Now the woman, you know,
3: what a service. What a service.
4: That's it.
0: Ye bumpa ye wi ansa ne yede ansa ne ye didi
4: sa na o de omo e na o kodidi tuma se aduane
0: ye bumpa yo ye bumpa wi en to kofie no o kodidi ye kan
1: yes sir. And they rose up in the morning early and worship before the Lord.
0: I'm sorry, I'm not born, I'm born worship.
1: And returned and came to their house at Rama.
0: Namusa bom fear Rama.
1: And Elkanah knew Hannah his wife.
0: Na Elkanah and the Yiri Hannah and die.
1: And the Lord remembered her.
0: Ne radikai.
4: Wakaino.
2: Wakaino.
0: Kai. Tonight.
1: Yeah.
0: This is our last prayer before we open. The platform for seed and for prayer.
1: Ah.
0: Remember me, O Lord.
4: Remember me, O Lord.
0: Remember me, O Lord.
1: Remember
0: and then prayer, yeah, bro. So we are, so we pray open door, so we pray so to coin, so we pray so coin. Miss Ansana, we show seed and I'm not, you know. And yet, I pray back. Remember me.
2: Remember me.
0: Eradicate me.
1: All your prayer.

0: very carefully. Baby, I will be a tear and my will feel as him with that. Yari be any wa any a drew.
1: Oh yes.
0: To every reality on earth, there's a remedy. Every reality, the day that you say you will not sit down for shame to engulf you, your shame will disappear.
1: Yes.
0: If you do something about it, God will do something about it. And the Lord remembered Hannah. And Hannah conceived. Hannah prophesied and said, the Lord killed and the Lord make it alive. The Lord has given the barren seven. The one that had nothing now has seven. And the one who had many children, no, all the children are dead. So we know by the word of the Lord that all the children of Peninnah died, but Hannah had seven, including Prophet Samuel. Listen to me. If you are not provoked, nothing will happen.
1: Oh, yes.
0: And yet, they are Hannah, they would have saw them. Necessary BBC. Necessary BBC. Necessary BBC. Said David and Nia Maria. Said David and Nia Maria. And Coben and Tim with a Musa. Also, Henny. And now she bet him and was say ye nipa da se ni ne pese mi David mani mi guase dia and ye urade nya for the
1: poor.
0: Listen to me. Unless you give your prophecy energy, your prophecy is crippled. God can say, I am anointing you as king and you will never become king. Because, hey, thank you Holy Spirit. What do you mean the Holy Ghost catch up? Holy Ghost say, if you are not ready to invest in your prophecy, God is also not ready to invest in the prophecy. One comes and you are the so when you are one, you say, Ube your investment, one comes and you are the other. Ube who be. And to give it now, all pay on him, all cast your dear, and move to super, no acquire. No acquire, come here. I feel one number one, what brother wants at the beat. I come here, I said, Obi from me, America, na mo America. No, so so for. Yeah. A dear, so say, me na wase yedi mi yo hima wo krobi so. No, be a catch him say, some pipe way, they would not be to me abo. And I'm sitting part of one cunning in Angelo. And I'm sitting part of one cunning in Angelo. And I said, dear, I'm in, I'm saying, dear, me catch him say, you know, to be yet, dear, ubekwa kotana. I have one of the queen mothers here. I will be praying so me more in the crew. Oh, yeah, me man be. No, about prayer. I said, Pastor, they want to make me a queen mother, but I know that you have to pray for me. Me sing, I'm even to me a castle basically. You bet me a fro, a juicica. Oh, hear me a bush.
2: Oh,
0: yeah, a bush of fun crab before a wooden. Into who says so genia tonwan and pabua and in it you the quack one not just a head not just a emergency and who say me me call your program on OP now me me the bus is two me
1: emu fuel
0: emu tire paye
1: yes sir
0: LED screen,
1: yes sir.
0: Hotel bills, any seed I'm saying, any dollars I'm saying. That's what you're saying. Me person who send you this offer, soft, not just a software, and your coach, and then your profu. You don't. You want to take dominion without sacrifice. Do you know the realms you want to enter? Until you become a god, you cannot meet Pharaoh. Until you become a god, you cannot meet Pharaoh. Mm. God said, I have made you a god unto Pharaoh. Until you become a god, you can't meet Pharaoh. For God so loved the world that he would gave. Because I told you about 3 weeks ago that even devils are given opportunity to operate. Jesus said, I was with you in the temple. You did nothing. But you have arrested me now because it is the hour of evil. It is your hour of evil.
2: Yes.
0: Your hour of darkness. You will soon break. It is one who answer. Now I'm our 40 and I'm your high. Come on now. Right. Call Ecclesiastes chapter 11.
2: Yes.

0: Holy Ghost, you're powerful. Ecclesiastes 11.
1: Yes, sir.
0: And Marion Fidier can focus from verse 6.
1: Yes, sir.
0: What's it then? Ecclesiastes 11, verse 6. From verse 6. From verse 6. What's it then? In the morning, sow your seed. What's it? Anopa, yedeng. Jehovah. Anopa, yedeng.
1: Jehovah.
0: Anopa, bumpaye.
1: Yes, sir.
0: Anopa, yedeng.
1: Jehovah.
0: And in the evening, without not thy hand. Nadia Sansua. Nasa otis ye so siri swa ye den.
1: Enchu sa.
0: Enchu nsa nkwa chile ma usidi nuso nkwa nato.
1: Yes.
0: Enchi ye day and what?
1: Night.
0: Ye day and what?
1: Night.
0: Go when him.
1: For thou knowest not whether shall prosper.
0: Esan se. Winim seedi no. Se ya no padye anana juni ye nebe ye ye. Go when him.
1: Either this or that.
0: Oh, thank God for Bible. Was he winning him a bakura be a juma mao? Say ye way and answer way, and anano di anasa net yeno.
1: Or whether they both shall be alike good.
0: And I said, Mienuna Udiyan in a day, Eba ya juma,
1: juma,
0: calling him.
1: Truly the light is sweet,
0: see, at Ahanasa Moro. Or say, no, aye no crasse, kania wawe usha a day, a day, kania a day.
1: And a pleasant thing it is for the eyes to behold the sun.
0: Nah, a dear desa would you nibe unse a weer pie.
1: But if a man lives many years,
0: none so no se only patina asasi so echa
1: and rejoice in them all.
0: Naso jin any woman yina.
1: Yet let him remember the day of darkness.
0: Manen kai se esum dabede. Kai. So there is a day called a day of what?
1: Darkness.
0: My name Kai say you would day be afraid of the day of darkness.
1: Oh, yes.
0: So in the morning,
1: so
0: in the evening, because there is a day of what?
1: Darkness.
0: Also for all scripture. Or say, so what dream you will say unsoa? Kind of say. Yes, sir, what do you want to be sure we are Nemo, Obibiada, Utibian, can we say? So, what's an assassin? Know who we are? Kai say, assume that's a bad day.
1: Eba.
0: And two Sodano Piede.
1: So, feet.
0: And you mention your day.
1: So, feet.
0: In sense, a wooden name, Sado Padia, and then you met the Nebede. I think I have to get this message myself. Nasa. You were there. The guy who came with the testimony that you read.
1: Yes, sir.
0: What church does he attend?
1: ICGC, sir.
0: Does he attend my church?
1: No, sir.
0: Hush. It is an apostolic ministry.
1: Oh, yes.
0: Apostolic.
1: Oh, yes.
0: And when he sowed his seed, what happened?
1: His wife got pregnant of a baby girl as she prophesied, and they delivered the baby girl.
0: Exactly what?
1: And after 9 months and 2 weeks.
0: Kadabahaya. Yabradas Kataya Bibi Kola Masha. Hey! Kola Masha. Amount for Bibriya started a soul machine. If we are seeing whom?
1: Papa.
0: If we are seeing whom?
1: Papa.
0: Nasa suffering a catcher and say, Sir, who no man's son has empire in our body? I'm a swimming family and come
1: home.
0: Say, whoa! Is there any uncle on your day?
1: Oh,
0: no, no, no, no, no, no, no, no, no, no, no, no, no, no, no, no, no, no, no, no, no, no, no, no, no, no, no, no, no, no, no, no, no, no, no, no, no, no, no, no, no, no, no, no, no, no, no, no, no, no, no, no, no, no, no, no, no, no, no, no, no, no, no, no, no, no, no, no, no, no, no, no, no, no, no, no, no, no, no, no, no, no, no, no, no, no, no, no, no, no, no, no, no, no, no, no, no, no, no, no, no, no, no, no, no, no, no, no, no, no, no, no, no, no, no, no, no, no, no, no, no, no, no, no, no, no, no, no, no, no, no, no, no, no, no, no, no, no, no, no, no, no, no, no, no, no, no, no, no, 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

0: is in darkness, and darkness cannot stop it.
1: Oh yes.
0: It means that your seed is light. Your seed is light.
1: Oh, yes.
0: I decree and declare by the word of the Lord in my mouth as an apostle with the prophetic utterance that may your seed become a weapon against your enemies.
2: Yes, Jesus' mighty name.
0: Become a weapon against your enemies.
3: Jesus' mighty name.
0: Hear me. So we are so fool. We are politician. We are dang. And right here, Pierre, you are following me.
4: Yes, sir.
0: One guy came and said, I prayed and he had $4 million. A job,
4: yes sir,
0: and he got a passport. Then I said, where is your seed?
4: Hi.
0: I said, where's your seed? He came with the wife. I said, you don't have a seed. And he wants me to pray for you.
4: Kai.
0: I said, it don't work. If I don't tell you, I'll be a hypocrite.
4: Yes,
0: it don't work.
4: Yes.
0: The reason it don't work is because you cannot plant into nothing.
4: No sir.
0: Mr. Nana G baby will be Onyame, obeti on pipe.
3: Oh, yes,

0: I said too many people are planted there. What is his name? So we can pray.
1: Kudu Ofer.
0: Kudu what?
1: Ofer.
0: He planted what?
1: 1026. Yes, sir.
0: Okay. We lift up prayer for Kuto Ofer.
1: Jesus.
0: Wherever you are.
1: Yes, Lord.
0: May this seed open every closed door.
1: In Jesus' mighty name.
0: Deliver.
1: Amen.
0: By the word of the Lord.
1: Amen.
0: In Jesus' name. Amen.
1: Amen.
0: Me pacho tie me baby I will be on. Seed in a year 2026.
1: Yes, sir.
0: 1026.
1: Yes, sir.
0: 926.
1: Yes, sir.
0: Above the pin 126.
1: Yes, sir.
0: And go show normal seed.
1: Baby.
0: So seed that anyway, we hear the other day.
1: Echo.
0: And go this is catchy. I'm our money and your day. Echo cut. Sika nyo shay. Seed line here 055-944-6673. Seed line here 055-944-6673. So we plant two seed in our Fred Aduma from Lino. Aduma from Lino here 0302-216561. And as a 0302-216562. Hello, good morning.
2: Good morning.
0: There be me patch on my radio, no? Me patch us all fra. And man radio, no? Now feel my radio, so and cough from cra. Good morning.
2: Morning, good morning.
0: But you want to say?
2: But
0: you want to say?
2: But you want
0: me pe jump pie, my baby, I will be a man, so me bomb pie, say. Me bomb pie, say, yamini pa. 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Amen.
1: Amen.
0: Hello, good morning. MTN. Wherever you are, you can plant your seed. Don't forget, it is a new month, the month of delivery. Good morning.
3: Good morning.
0: Pacho, what can I say?
3: Nana could do SOB.
0: Hey, Nana, Pacho, I pray a new month prayer for you. May your heart desire be granted in Jesus' mighty name. Amen. Hello, good morning. Good morning.
2: Good morning.
0: Pacho, what can I say?
2: That will be.

0: Mi pejam pa ma sister bi wa akoma so de mena mo se de nyame asam chire wo Yesu denmo amen
1: amen
0: so me pacho en frisi line fra adoma from line un show see the new year fra adoma from line ye 0302 216561 and as a 0302 216562 good morning
2: daddy
0: 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morning hello good morning
2: morning
0: daddy net saying
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0: pacho wane ka say
2: pacho enok am for money
0: enok by the word of the Lord in my mouth, I declare as an apostle of Christ, may your heart desire be granted. May the Lord exceed your expectation in Jesus' mighty name. Amen. The patch over to me a fresh zero, Adoma from line is 054-551-1063. 054-551-1063. But seed line here 055-944-6673. Good morning.
3: Good morning.
0: Then Pacho Wane Kasei.
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0: 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Amen.
1: Amen.
0: Hello, good morning. Good morning.
4: Hello.
0: Pacho Wane Kasei. Mi pejam paye ma baby a wo biara nyamin tie wa koma so wade aba wadi ankasam fa ma wo Yesu tin mo amen. Don't never miss this opportunity. Good morning. Hello, good morning. Good morning. Mi pacho the 054. Hello, good morning.
4: Good morning.
0: Pacho to say.
4: Kwame na don't kwenye kufudia.
0: Kwame na na utumi ba program no bi. Hey, you know what, Missy? Father, in the mighty name of Jesus, I pray double prayer for my son from Kofrudia. Receive your heart desire in Jesus' mighty name. Amen. Number near 055-944-6673. Hello, good morning.
5: Good morning.
0: Bacho, what is saying? 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
1: amen.
0: Hello, good morning.
6: Morning na
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6: Hello, good morning.
0: What the same? Baby, I'm gonna be a man. Suma ye die de mau. Aba wadi an kasam from man we Yesu tini mo. Amen.
1: Amen.
0: Big man and fra seed line of fra adume from line. Adume from line is 0302-216561. And fra seed line. Hello, good morning. Good morning. Hello, good morning.
7: Good morning.
0: Na bacho won't you say?
7: Bacho me
0: who you? Wanna say?
7: Bacho ma Mary.
0: Mi pejam pa ya mama Mary, baby a wujina biara me suma ye die. Say nya wudi aba wadi an kasam fam ma. E wo Yesu tin mo. Amen. Hello, good morning. Good morning. Mi bacho wo betu mi planti. O new o September seed, you know, a year 2026 for business, for your family and stuff like that. 1026 above the 126. Good morning.
4: Good morning.
0: Na pacho wane kasei. Me pejam paya ma baby o jine biya wa ba we di enkasam fam mao. E wo Jesu tinimo. Amen. The seed line is 055-944-6673. O fre, o so seed in we ya. En fre sa line o. Fre adome from line o. Good morning. Hello, good morning. If I told me what, 5 minutes. Sow your seed by every means possible. Seed line here 055-944-6673. 055-944. No matter your need, there's a remedy to every reality. Yes. Good morning. Hello, good morning. Pacho Ekatia Koso Fred. Ubet Uso Sidi Ria Fred was 0302-216561. Good morning. Good morning. Hello. Hello.
1: Hello, good morning.
0: Me pejam payama baby o jine biara ba wa dia enka sam fam ma wo e wo Jesu dinmo. Amen. Me pacho and free seed line, fre adome from line, adome from line here 0302-216561. Fre sa line, I'm in on pay. Good morning. Hello, good morning.
8: Hello.
0: At the same
8: Apostle.
0: Now, what I can say?
8: But your Caleb near Apostle.
0: Caleb, me pejam paya no din de man yamin tiyon paya, but may the Lord himself come cause you to deliver and may you step into manifestation in Jesus' mighty name. Amen. Hello, good morning.
9: Hello, Daddy, good morning, sir.
0: Nothing saying.
9: But your aye.
0: Now, what I can say?
9: But your Apostle Johnson name.
0: Apostle Johnson.
9: Yes, sir.
0: Me bom paya no day man. The nyame ayama mo nye bi bawo. Nyame ma good people. Nyame ma fruitful ministry. Nyame open international doors for man. Nyame ma aba wadua enkasa for. May your seed never be planted in vain. In Jesus' name, amen. Me pacho and free seed line. Fre adome from line. We only 3 minutes to go. Hello, good morning. Me patcho tie baby awo biara. Whatever be your need, whatever be your desire, as you are prayed. Hello, good morning. Good morning.
10: Good morning, da.
0: Me pejam paya man baby awo fefi biara. Me sumenya mi ye die se enyina waba we dia son kasam fam mau. Ewo Jesu demo. Amen. Dafe me patcho tie me. Baby awo biara. So want to me and plant you seed in right now. Ube to be planting during the daytime. In the daytime. Ube to be a plant to seed line here 055-944-6673. 055-944-6673. Migusu waha. Ube to be a plant to seed sister. O plant here. Afe TMA. O plant to seed in a. Afe and fre adome from line. Fre line na uso seed was on wa. Empty a line na. Eye 055-944. 6673 from was line also because and you be no pese yet in a voice because Nicodemus so oko Jesus nchen what you say into the I understand your philosophy and you be no pese yet in a voice globally into no o pese o fra o betumi afra me sisi ya because I'm bringing the meeting to a halt. May God what's the other name?
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0: May God hit FM. Because it's a friend. We bet you me a friend me. 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So friend me what? Line now who so seed was on one. After you proceed in chia kasema kofuri ya funi na. Any mo amufi a chile chile baye. Any mo amufi ICGC. Mo amufi apostoli. 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After the chia kasema in chia kasema so ma. Ad bishop ya would do any bishop se kani huni na. Any kofuri ya sofu nina nyami shiramo bebre. Or so for Dixon. To four ICGC of Penny Yichia. Yichia will be Piara. Will be Piara, including Dasebre Kwekubwatin, you know. Yichia will be Piara. Nyamichia will be Piara. After my rent, we say, you run new month, my plant your new month. Want me and son, see, during the afternoon. on the line 055-944-6673. 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You were Ceremon, second floor. And me say, because we're bravo better for David is out there back up and I'm sure. And also, my commander is something quoting you. I'm saying, I'm if he, because Facebook in your me fee, Facebook, a year, but in your me fee online, you're quite sort of online. Yakwa soro nyami fi enti fifi na bra sorry e ma enya soro online da yes abakritika na baby a hwe no ye hwe yeye na nenu connect online nyami ka hono mmoa nyami ma aba wadwe nkasamfa ma afi so mfa yesu so do agenkwa eno ni de hia pa ba we say dia command e jidiko tree ni mudie na no so pema konkwa je kaso bra yesu
10: ora yesu
0: Matewase,
10: Mefause,
0: Mira,
10: Ajinka,
0: Bidima
10: Braboso,
0: Yesu Dim, Amen,
10: Amen.
0: The Biaribia Fonsa to Father in the mighty name of Jesus, I command every sickness and disease that is buffeting the lives of my viewers and listeners to die from its roots. Be healed completely and be delivered.
10: Jesus.
0: In the mighty name of me, the Lord do you good.
10: Amen.
0: In Jesus' name. And Kobe Bia, so for I will chain in a waha on in a pound for the air, but I'm saying the Uti and Kura about 6 minutes past four exactly.
10: That's right.
0: The best is yet to come.
10: Amen.
0: And Kobe Bia, Yamisha Bibri, bye bye.
10: Yes, sir.
0: Me patch on my more friend, I'm to my boss, Kakra, my musum seed, a friend, or which we are planting seed in me, move work or hits FM. 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

Adam 106.3 so now Tanya Nkupo won shira o so fidie no eda hanum dan the da amne mse urade na amne mbro hun so be hun mbo anajum no nyina oso le sio mensa ene yakai urade asem asemwa okan ye de ene se 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and the ones who yes are. I mean, one shut up, papa, for 2 months. If I hear Juma, I'm a year shut up. I'm a year shut up. I'm a year shut up. I'm a year shut up. I'm a year shut up. I'm a year shut up. I'm a year shut up. I'm a year shut up. I'm a year shut up. I'm a year shut up. I'm a year shut up. I'm a year shut up. I'm a year shut up. I'm a year shut up. I'm a year shut up. I'm a year shut up. I'm a year shut up. I'm a year shut up. I'm a year shut up. I'm a year shut up. I'm a year shut up. I'm a year shut up. I'm a year shut up. I'm a year shut up. I'm a year shut up. I'm a year shut up. I'm a year shut up. I'm a year shut up. I'm a year shut up. I'm a year shut up. I'm a year shut up. I'm a year shut up. I'm a year shut up. I'm a year shut up. I'm a year shut up. I'm a year shut up. I'm a year shut up. I'm a year shut up. I'm a year shut up. I'm a year shut up. I'm a year shut up. I'm

0: ɛno ɛtena ha kɔsi no nsia ɛwurade sɔre ne nyankopɔn asɛm ɛde apɛ wo so ɛwurade tumi atumi ayɛ kɛse In this month of delivery, this month of evidence, you need an evidence. 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
1: Diki yima.
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I may be prove what I'm for wrong. 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

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Young con in him. Let us appreciate him for the good things he has done for us. Walding your name, which was MC, young for Nasia and money dinner. Your Timmy Yadi, and you.

0: ma wonyi na wo hu se woni me nyankopon no na waka se me baba urade wa yade ah ne besi wo wasetene mo no wonyi na wo behunu no obeka se nyankopon wa yade to de bia ne nima bibi bebresi wo ya bra bomu ya amanfo bisa se na mo nyame no wo he de ke wonyame no wo he so nyame no wo wanka webeto we are quite here, Radiba Faso, no beggy, or beggy with you. 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
1: ready. 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David is semi dime, dime, sorry, now, but Sabi Kurami moo. 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The JTF when you now shall win, sir. Yes, I was my wife, Dumba Dumi here. You ever saw in the show when you were young with Jesus, dim.

0: 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A popular scripture. John chapter number 11. 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Okosera won. 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
0: 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She have one say Jesus akoro nuzo ayekwa yan. 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Jesus say Lazarus we hu yen ko ni yen Lazarus wada. 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Bible say Brantian Ewi won a yadium. What a sad story. Only a pet my back. The name school baby a walk with you. The name say, or no, no, a breadwinner. I don't know. But I dear, mean him say, you won't be a back of pet. And then I'm not in a SSC and it in it to Bam. I'm out for Germano. 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
0: 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Almost 4 days, I may cry the way I'm on. The Bible said, Omo di Yesu ekoye. Dickin, I'm a cousin, I say, me say, Oko Israel. I'm Yama Kodi Mwaku Ahu. Be a Lazarus and Amnanada. Baby, a Yesu Jena, much than you be a Yesu Jena. O TMU say, Lazarus Embra. And Lazarus P. Yanipa cry, Archer. Empire. Yesu boy, you know. And I'm passing here in the year. Because Empire, you know. And I'm one, sir. I should say, Yesu Kuranu here evidence. You know, you need an evidence. We hear baby in the month of delivery. And you need a funa yakasi, you know. But to work on it for 1 year between the dear. And you have a GR2 say,
1: wow.
0: Wow. Na unyi mampa. Kwa wawo nyi nseni chayi. Jesus himself needed an evidence to prove to the people. And to know, okay, verse 41. Why? Ebra, amu dini kodru hono se. Then, niya yesu kachira wane se, mu yi buwanu amu di ato na anono. Mu yi, 39, no. I want to matter, say, Wabon. No, si mudi ya muye den.
1: Muye.
0: And we have become wasem daachi. Bobi, I see a ye answer. There's a part you have to play. For God. So, beba utibi enu mo, there's a part you have to play. Yesu an ye buono. Masi momu ye buono. Or say, then they took away the stone from the place where the dead was laid. No, mui a born free fence. Amunana no baby a Yesu was seeing the panel, and Jesus lifted up his eyes and said, "Father, thank thee that thou has heard me. Me jiwudi me dawasi." So, I do what you mean, that. Now, so 42, I say, and that I knew that thou hearest me always. Now, my name is so sad. Uchi yemida.
1: Yemida.
0: Men pesu wabe mbebu. Eradi otiem paibo. When there is a man or a woman to pray, there is a God to answer. Uchi yemida. But because of standeth by. I said it, that they may believe that thou hast sent me. Diki, na Yesu kura no hia evidence. Answer na nipa beji na to mu se. 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Ye be because where the ayo manimpe in confine a church ye, yes, one ya, a radi one ya, as a matu ye. Omoji yam bibium,
1: some men won back.
0: Omoni trassibium, send it the pampan yena, or my adeni kobe, I see any pan, and the only mingo yarin, and do I don't know why any yaba. Ain't no, Jesus needed an evidence. Listen to me, your evidence will settle the controversy. Niamana ekoso na ayabasa no. 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O miracle no. Aye evidence no. Be kind be bia no.
1: Amen. Amen.
0: Sene be ya ombeji wadi. 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Diki, you need an evidence.
1: Amen.
0: Eh, say liberty me, how are bravo? No more can say, hey, Aweje. Unti ye besumu nyame. Hello.
1: Hi.
0: And your cast, how are you, no? And I say, Lazarus, Pibra. Now, diki, maybe ya, ujina, oh, maybe ya, yeti. It is a honey abounding. I'm an animal, shano. Yes, you cannot say I won't tell you no more. And not see him. The Bible says, "Ye are children of God." Ye do who your friends are children of God. We pray by. 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But evidence ready be mono, a nipa aye, nebeya abakosem, the people will see it and they give glory unto the Lord. Wa un yakulu, a bepi life.
1: Amen.
0: Wa un yaban, a bepi a day.
1: Amen. Life.
0: Wa un yes canubany every day.
1: Life.
0: Said diamond a baya a transaba unemo. The radishira etimi ayekase. Peso timu wo bebi wona kase. I need an evidence.
1: I need an evidence
0: to prove my enemies wrong. That my God is able to do it. I see ampa.
2: And it's
0: my ayekase.
2: It's happening here in
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0: 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Your evidence will center the controversy. You are bumpy. So, mommy, you know, pay. Only a brother in Casa. And you pay you, brother, what's somebody? You know what? I need an evidence. I need the proof. Nipam Jean Dissert. Menuna Nam. Nipa Casado. The brother can one man on two. Sentinel near Bayama and the Beckham. Why, you're a Sabbath Bummy and a Bemon Beckham. Yamopa,
1: everybody, a bomb paye, I don't pay Suyo in Yan Coupon. Was some Yanokre, was some an abbey, Minyan Coupon. Everybody, many penny, who is Suyo in Yan Coupon. When you only say we you and yami. Ready to me piara a di piara mem evidence. Mama bra bo evidence. Mem problem. 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How well jam see. Me say some I ever say. Ready me some I ever say. Ready ye bi bi fa ho. Yari abe shiye wume. 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
0: in search the ni ben che we breaky medical law yasam katwa in sono foforo akoma foforo kidney foforo bibia foforo just a Lazarus na kasa na ni mran show be yin ni free
1: yes
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I call out Nidians who are affecting me, who are not muscles, no. It's me affecting our dream. 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And see, you see, who say, Obano and us, our colleague was our conditioner, then they will say, we. It's no choir, Sabia. Baby, I won't know, I said, then I call. Now, I'll catch you, so, auntie, my wife, and our doctor, me who say, me bano, me the next nasia, manfa, bibi and so ni side ne ni sida manfa bibi and to ano oto form wenya 1 year wenya 1.5 wenya 2 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
2: phone numbers
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2: No
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2: 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Three calls, three to four calls, bina into Uber, no go straight to the point. 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
3: 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But my mother said, now I drink you from your dinner. I could call the hospital, baby. She said, I'm not here in the hospital, you can't be in the middle of an interview because 19 years, only in a full car crana. Now, you passengers know, I am now vomiting. Because I don't know how much they do. If you do this, why you beat me and yato? I must say, baby, I beckon, I just said, you're no car. Hello.
2: Yeah, that was sense.
1: Also, over to me, Afre
2: unfortunately, no, I touch him, and I ban his son. I join the answer, sir. And yes, she into sano or the better now could see time and young couple and cassa a better answer a dear friend. Yeah, that was say, yeah, bra.
1: Okay,
2: yeah, why are they so power 19 years and yeah, easy. I am not, I was just saying, I'm a kind kind. I am the same, no, because I'm so much an experience. I yet not care more. I said, I am other passengers, no, I'm a young woman because I say, yeah, can nipa no hubby, but you know, ye nipa a quenciana a bad and a yakula and a fault. And then papa and I said, my men so effort. Then you knew in tears, Sam. Say, but my mom, why? That's our bed, you know, in fear. So,
3: hello,
2: hello, we didn't baby our cassette free.
3: I'm a dindy, and I ditch my city.
2: Okay,
3: okay,
2: okay.
3: Ban over 11 years. Na Nicassano, a ma Nicassano, because I won't take the office work. And no, maybe we are near to me. I'm simply saying, no, see, Ibiana.
2: Oh, in see, I aye a castle, Munaya to me, Cassay, ye a fissue, ye a speech therapist, a therapist, no. In see, be saying, I was all call hospital. What do you call hospital now? Speech therapist, no, or no, or none of the faster therapy, no, send a bear castle, no, a mobetti, a young kakanka crab, oh, yan a precope. In Tashasay, now the now content him. Now, Fidia, speech therapist, no, I shall man. The long and short is obi ya kula ne fi wiase me no so de eye bone e na eye san so a watomra e wo man gana yi muti yesremo ye bo amunje ya wa wa tu na mo mo aye nkakan kakra ye da mo ase nta wo che 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Afen so your bank account numbers so. 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
1: Oh. 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Birthday is for my Yanansofu in Japan. New settlement at Sammy Sofu.
0: Mm-hmm.
1: 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We did now that person. So, thank you, Sofu in Japan. I had been. 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
0: I am not going to be able to do this. 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
3: Insiranio Bam
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3: your friend of Fed you can't be friendly I will tell me bra Daniel Okanta Miba Akus Odini birthday and Ra wishing you happy birthday and mommy Baku Oton Koko Dodua Salem Your president, I sorry no new opposite. 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
1: 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Wunina yes September born.
0: Ah.
1: And now I mean say the third one, a friend of Fred Kwesi Akuno.
0: And
1: then Onya 8 years.
0: Uh-huh.
1: E bomb pie say Radishra and Onya Kase Oman so Oman in Yeni Paka say oh we are seeing na Brada ye a September I am a penini Samuel Onyene Akuno.
0: Uh-huh.
1: Onusu binya 15 years. Ah, over the call SS1. Radin Shan, Onyan Kase, na Omwano, Nani Bibi obey any. Na any week, 12 September, Benjamin, Ohine Afuma, Onosuvenia, 13 years.
0: Mm-hmm.
1: In 8 September, na ni American Yanese, se, Aseda, Enka Eradi, if you say, Memano, ye September month. 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

0: Rebecca Quay, do not from Tibeki, or Timalam, or your Juma Jew Pharmacy, or no Aduma from Quen Otie, Mitafana, so, and T. Antibaki Michel. 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I'm a mammy Chia also. I couldn't know what invented by Kennedy now. I couldn't. And I will now, Paulina.
1: Now, Michelle, Papa, Papa, Papa, Papa, Papa, Papa, Papa, Papa, Papa, Papa, Papa, Papa, Papa, Papa,
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1: Okay.
2: And Judah Yami Aduma Joda and his 75th birthday.
1: Wow.
2: And then Yami Shiramano. We're free in the bar, Georgina Mankwa. Yes, me papa, Bako, Waterman. Any Frank Mankwa. And then I'm not little to Oku Slina. I wish I wish you to wear the valley, the old elephant presenter. 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
1: 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Very kasi abo mu a Debra, and which you know, ame kwa gagalisi bora ala trase. 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
3: mbo cho uti den
1: me huye chenra.
3: Yeah,
1: me go switch that.
3: Yeah, me no can say do the view from I cut it down.
1: Okay.
3: Hello.
1: Okay.
3: Extra Sunday, ma me talk about Odin birthday. The young welcome up at the end. And the pay. They are cook with the mammy birthday. 72 years anniversary. And she make a yakaka, the cobble of woman, Marco Taka. And she won't want pay. Mama, if that's my back, so. Ma Becky, Becky, Ma Becky, you are going to talk to me soon. Now, on my internet, Kakaka home. It was here. Oh, yeah. And welcome, by Bomber. Now, this is a meeting. Come on, Mokwe. Welcome home, by Boom. Now, what boy? Happy birthday. The 20th, Adam, and the 10th Sunday, Bukasa, by Bono, the Moon Pew.
1: Now, Miss Rapa.
4: I'm going to go to the house. The ordinary birthday, eh, yes, I wa.
1: Okay.
4: And then about Majua.
1: Mm-hmm.
4: And a black woman.
1: Yo.
4: And now, I'm going to be.
1: Mm-hmm.
4: And I give a waterman, come to fight. Stay fishing. She's a man, on the waterman, stay fishing. I'm going to do birthday, and then I'm a falling, or a chibana machi.
1: Yeah, I mean, sure.
4: And I'm a chibana machi, or into a guana, eh, to be.
1: Mm-hmm.
4: It shall be a, memorial happy birthday.
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1: If you talk about the TDC having a call center, let's be serious here. What does the call center do?
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1: customers. Are you serious at all?
3: This is the problem that is like this.
4: You know what?
1: They promise at 133. I want us to be serious here. Let's not trivialize the argument. You promise giving Ghanaians 133 job.
3: In which policy report? In which policy report? No. I will let you go with this. It was a statement that was made.
0: Ewo 2024 bremu ebra na campaign jina so din no wo kansa semui.
5: This is the 24 hour economy clock. One job, three shifts, three people. 1-3-3. One job, three shifts, three people. Obi abedidi ezu. Extraordinary problems require extraordinary solutions for extraordinary results. And so businesses and public organizations will be encouraged to operate 24/7 in three shifts of 8 hours each. This will boost production, it will increase employment, and provide well-paying jobs. It will transform Ghana into an import substitution and export-led country. It will increase employment opportunities and revenue. And it will enhance access to public services.
0: And I tell some man penny etchem no so be a bedidi or be a benye jumaye where you 2024 campaign breso into so a can hold no more bodies in a so into Ghana for say confirm ye nunye 133 no one moon 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
6: 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One village one dam largely it was not successful. Na this particular policy ya NDC dia banon so kubisa I'm not being a pessimist now so mi kese senia ni ya mako so far na I think se ya ye se one of those policies amaye ede ba omo pese omo ede eba de boa manfo nanso isa ne se omo am planning yindi no it will be very successful.
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2: Yeah, you name him say a scam. We knew that it was a scam. But you know how voters are. They believed it. And we said maybe they had a way of soliciting for money from other places to help in championing our 24-hour economy. That 24-hour economy, no. A women's bank, no. I'm not saying how much is that 24-hour economy market. If you to ask the, I don't think say that 24-hour economy employment, you know, ever. And to me, but because the government is not concerned about.
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4: Ghana for the yeah, and my husband too much hope and too turn for our economy. And then I hope for us, and that's why our families are, because the case is very clear, and that this time we can save our health sector, and we're running 24 hour economy, which is that 24 hour, the sanitation sector is running 24 hours. We are key factors that affect every Ghanaian, but it's not happening. I don't know the so we are here, sometimes call 10 p.m., call doctor Nero, 10 p.m., doctor Nero, sometimes I let the emergency unit, now they give the attention. They don't know the NBA. The banks may say they hack ATM, machines, online banking, that is even long before Mana and the FGC got the idea of 24-hour economy in the SMP.
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10: We say a stitch in time saves nine. It is a only baby Aira. That's a work of police station B. That's a police in your country. We say, cop, Nadichian, that's only Panama. Brabeo complained. I'm not sure at all. My catching is a baby. And yet, the quarry said, Bibi's our home. Only Panayera. I don't know about her. She will have a mama near now. Oh, what you mean, sir? Exact, you know, at the radio station, I'll call you announced. Which you know, and yet, they are open. I'll catch you on the Panayera. And for you to expect to say, police if you know, organize a search party. The way is our official complaint, you know. Now, what you mean, I'm now an extract of complaint now. I am, as you say, I bear for one about say your FM stations in various areas, you know. What the sound formation, the Kakoma FM station, you know, the FM station in I announcement. It will be a wound the partners of the baby, that's who will be a wound the partners and each of the baby that's all required. What you mean, wow.
0: Eti emranimu ni po kume ena tene kano na na pia mensa eye bambo mu ni mdifuo na wanuwa tirimu dienti ya posifo tode bia yomakase kwa chene buwa nma ose akwa nukwa yoma ya niche se gidi gidi na wakwa bambo nena posifo swasu ube mwa wasuwezi mweme na mini umaba inti sani ya mani ya mani kekamu binti na ema posifo esisa jina yeno
11: to suggest se bia indeed nipa na jira anhuya na uko ma false alarm enti uma false alarm soa emra kwa nso nso na chese hey wrong and inti na umuma period message to confirm and to make it a case say we make say nipa najira naturally say after 24 to 48 hours you can confirm say indeed nipa no ajira but that doesn't mean the police will not take up for investigation the moment you will report and tell police say only ho you know the tracing baby and corner it means police will have to take it up and investigate it follow
0: Nana apia mensa ena tene kana bambo mwenye mdifuwa na yene gana fobi makasa ewa semwe huo mwosu dini.
12: Nekama ya mwenye mwenye chwenso wa wadihade. 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
13: Very necessary to you be a era. I was saying to a book, you should say no pressure why era nas. But 24 hours in the day, we knew too much. 24 hours in the doors. Under normal circumstances, this will be a era crown. I mean, if you miss 24 hours in the crowd, you at least I can even bear 48 hours at 2 days. You say, hey, you can era.
14: To me, no, Ubi era, not you better train 24 hours and suddenly you put era. To me, no, you're right. Because if you are Nipana, why era no? In the meanings of why on an away run, but after 24 hours, you know, Uber announced, and I was a Nippa Missiano, Mitchell and the CC, Sanka one announcing earlier on at Monsu Wookie, why run, but
0: Ghana Fobi, and I would tell my drinks, and now they did make us a boy swano, and your Joy FM back to school fair, a Sassia Enra, and ne, na, your DSS soon to the Missel, so one ma. 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
16: And there was my floor sanitary pad, Ewa has said. Now, sanitary pad way, nebu water form, but a nye nebu one in kwam. A pad, a very quality. Ah, who you sure? Ebema oba all round protection.
17: Yet on yama bebre, yet on stationaries, storybooks, Cambridge textbooks, and more lunch bags, school bags, gloves, anything educational. 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
18: Yeah, pray and online cash out. Yeah, offer vacation classes, and my SHS bonus, or Moma Fire. So mama kwai say no na ye teachers form free SHS school so ba platform ba for so na o ma train kola na je
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0: Wow. That's so much. This is what real man does. If you continue like this, maybe love wouldn't be painful anymore.
1: I never stopped loving you.
0: They teach digital skills and can even earn money from it.
1: Oh.
0: Yes.
1: Interesting.
0: I'm sure. DebrichUniversity.com. Look, I know you've been going through a lot. And I think at this point, you need to give it a try.
1: Yeah, I'll try it.
0: You still have your certificates, but you don't have any job. I think this is the best job opportunity for you.
1: Yeah. Thank you very much.
0: Don't forget to try it, okay? Yeah.
1: What's the name again?
0: DebrichUniversity.com. Don't forget.
1: Okay. Thank you.

0: tell me, what's that to come thing?
1: Why?
0: You people were there talking and I was just here, like, I don't matter.
1: Well, I didn't even know you were here. Elizabeth showed it to me. She knows I'm struggling and she just wants to help. I believe when I start, things will change for us. But you, why does it feel like you hate your own friend? It's like you envy her. Why?
0: What else do you want me to say again? I'm tired of all this, Walker.
2: Bro, I will always take you serious. 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Malaria drew Lumitrust, no? 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
5: Sorry,
6: sorry.
5: Sorry. Sorry. Sorry. Sorry. Sorry. Sorry. Sorry. Sorry. Sorry. Sorry. Sorry. Sorry. Sorry. Sorry. Sorry. Sorry. Sorry. Sorry. Sorry. Sorry. Sorry. Sorry. Sorry. Sorry. Sorry. Sorry. Sorry. Sorry. Sorry. Sorry. Sorry. Sorry. Sorry. Sorry. Sorry. Sorry. Sorry. Sorry. Sorry. Sorry. Sorry. Sorry. Sorry. Sorry. Sorry. Sorry. Sorry. Sorry. Sorry. Sorry. Sorry. Sorry. Sorry. Sorry. Sorry. Sorry. Sorry. Sorry. Sorry. Sorry. Sorry. Sorry. Sorry. Sorry. Sorry. Sorry. Sorry. Sorry. Sorry. Sorry. Sorry. Sor

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Oh, yeah, Madame Amoka, Susan. Oh, yeah, so yeah, now we are, what I'm from the country, I will say. Come up, I am, you need to be a man. What a time, press, and I am. A bio, good, oh, yes. 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

Prophet Samuel Nana Amwati, Nenyon Fufronye, Ede, Papa, Papa, Papa, you have saved me with your hands. Na, Enyumu Yohu, if I said, Medeye, Eye Challenge, I will show you so. Well, wait to me at Tonyum, and if it's next week, and now 2 weeks from now, well, wait to me at Tonyum, word to word. And now, the one Yumu, the words, you know, so you're very, very simple. Very simple. Me 2 years will be with you at 2 weeks, Nini, now wait to me at all. And you know, your wife will be here next week or the week after. Yamiya and Dumwa, Utimito Yomona, Professor Monana Mwating, Obama Wachedia. So, what's your say? Even though the tempest may rage at me.

0: Ain't no enyomono enono. 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Enyomonia me da, ma me da me bo. I know for me dwelling in an ame bo bathroom. Let us say, a most submission crying, a radin and sabasa tomino, and no, and no dia jayen. 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I will yes to him. Tikosu aneti asetina pejume die. Na meka say Dr. Ochiri atinase. 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And then ye last time ye nwi akoma no.
1: Yes, on say. Last time, no, we delve into the anatomy and the physiology of akuma, no. And you know, this time around, you know, yeah, befa nyarewa
0: itimisi akuma no kwan, yeah.
1: Na ya chichi muni ya hwe kwan ya fa so ba ne kwan ya be fa so a. Ye be boy ho ba, and you know. And then no ye be hwe bibi ya friend of myocardial infarction.
0: And also,
1: yeah, your friend heart attack.
0: Heart attack,
1: yes.
0: And heart attack, and so the baby manager said, well, last year, I don't know.
1: The heart attack, no. Now, bro, for Dean, and a myocardial infarction.
0: Myocardial infarction.
1: Myocardial. So, myo simply means muscles. Cardial means heart. So, the muscles in the heart. And the infarction, yeah, cell death.
0: Mm-hmm.
1: Let's say, the muscles are work, manumuno. A wua
0: cells
1: in
0: the wound. Or didn't move
1: a wua a die offer. And then the name so a day a heart attack. And he say because a heart attacker. Then say the muscles within the heart, no cells in the wound.
0: Oh,
1: on say
0: ready when you move.
1: Yes, on say no. Yen komo muno. Ye kase akumano. A pumpi moja.
0: Yeah.
1: And a one organ a year juma. All throughout a lifetime.
0: Yeah.
1: And these your muscles are yes, a commando a pump ventricles, no, squeezing home, no mojaco. So a year juma time, yeah.
0: And only a kind of simple no constrict and
1: yes, constriction,
0: constriction, yeah.
1: It constricts and relaxes,
0: yeah.
1: So
0: yeah, open and close,
1: yes, open and so a constrict here and it's a pushy blood out, a relax here, then blood comes in. So that is what goes on. So
0: 24/7,
1: the beer. Because I call a moje ra atrium from the air from circulation, no, a free atrium, no, a ventricle, so neko, a lungs, no, nasaba, the left ventricle, so neko into circulation.
0: Wow.
1: So this is what happens in the system. Now, there, a commando, a pumpy moja co, a year honama quanina,
0: and
1: what you now, a year, the muscles of the heart and ankasanzu here, a moja.
0: Yeah.
1: Because emoja no on say the one say tear for tears and say emoja no carry oxygen, any nutrients.
0: Yeah.
1: So what I say, yeah. So the new

0: good. Enti si poneko ko blocki enti ya ya ye coronary artery ya. Moja no enti.
1: I say we dey me ba wo. Me my dream run wild wild kakra.
0: Yes, yes.
1: I say emoje ko actress na wo wa dream no say sia. Na a break pe na this stroke abano
0: sa pepe pe
1: me a good student.
0: Yes, very
1: me
0: follow me follow conversations in
1: a very good student.
0: And don't you know that is the same thing that happens
1: wow
0: in the coronary artery e kofa sa heart attack here dey e body block here cells no best that to say dey ewu so what you say now say sa or how we say myocardial infarction. Idea a taxi pie, a very common heart attack, no
1: sir.
0: A very common papa,
1: radio
0: se, cells, and obey to me a woo na edi or how I de abba. Now say cells in a bewuno.
1: Say, I didn't offer says no woo ne deba.
0: Blockade ne bebano.
1: Ah,
0: yeah, mojan, because on say cells in here oxygen in nutrients,
1: and okay,
0: it is a blocking up nutrients and any oxygen in cells and all.
1: Oh, akumani nye duane.
0: Yes, I say what ho na unya mframa home.
1: Yeah.
0: So untumi home mframa. Oxygen timi nko ni pe. And unti na that specific condition be to say asthma ne COPD ahrawo mu ohawa hodo no. Esi e woni pedua no so na ganye no ntentemu a ni petimi hwere ne nkwa no. Because oxygen no mframa ye home no ehunye ye pa e mani pedia no
1: anokre
0: at any level and untini the same thing say coronary artery no musi na moja no ntumi enkoa and I'm so betting akofa say heart attack now say this heart attack and I say myocardial infarction
1: yeah
0: the bi ho a etimi on say last year kasa kuma no ye won chichemu
1: ewo chichemu
0: obi ho a betimi asi eye ventricles no. And I say right, left, and I say be wait me see the two sides in nina. So what I say? Yeah, nina a bar, a one deal ho. And I say, you free be congestive cardiac, way, and you walk by ventricular, and no, just say, see, a crowd one immune. And until the part of the heart, you know, and so credit determine a problem, and now just say, heart attack, and what? Mostly no se kobasa you be hunu say heart pain from enona your friend be angina
1: na buya wisha
0: buya wisha obu na ya wisha no etimi ya wisha na
1: se wo twi mu bi se na efa wo abeti
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0: 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Yes, and unti se utie anopai na wo chesty etimi ya wo ya wo jo won hwe nyeye
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1: wabeti
0: ha pain severe pain
1: sa
0: wo na okon any wo ya
1: wapantain
0: good eno ebetimi aye one of the signs sa eye myocardial infarction and I say a heart attack yeah you know. Come on beat me up
1: and what symptoms
0: yes you know. Symptoms in you know.
1: Wow
0: I think so shortness of breath oh ho that's a home a was so I say home you know and so papa be as a home you know
1: so
0: we be big a crab in our bread Kuhaniha, no abre na wote so.
1: Hey.
0: Yes.
1: How do you can you?
0: Yes.
1: Oh, na take a credit no abre.
0: Yes. Uye bibi kakrebi no abre. Onse, uni mu honse, from studio so ha to,
1: kwa no
0: hono. Na okwa, onti brebi. But se no, kakrebi no abre. So, uho, unye bibi a friend, lightheadedness. Otino, I say,

0: wet.
1: Cold sweat.
0: Yes.
1: I don't say any when.
0: Oh, hona. One who say who send fifty, but still now feel so why you know.
1: Sir.
0: Yes.
1: Eh.
0: Cold sweat. Yes. Sign your friend. Okay. The Bianca said, why you?
1: I said, 50 films now.
0: Why you? One cast out, Felix, why you?
1: Okay.
0: And also, bet me a day. I saw a sa or how
1: we wow.
0: A bet me a cofasa or how no idea. Eddie Abanonce, say, this myocardial infarction. So I said, bah.
1: And only heart attack.
0: Heart attack.
1: And heart attack. I'm a team for you.
0: Yes. Sa heart attack.
1: And heart attack. In a Macaulia. Macaulia infection.
0: Wait, So, I'm not sure. Yes. There are certain positions be yeah, what daddy and your west and nano cry the after the M baby cry. Because me, you know, it was so. And unti uti me.
1: And until I am ECG, no.
0: Good. And unti no. So on the on ECG, no. Heart attack, my mere come on here, the power. Oh, boy, me.
1: Experience is talking.
0: Yes. This heart attack here come as me. You know who do me, you know. Your baby a friend, no. STEMI and non-STEMI. STEMI, no, on ECG, no. Uba on say there will be elevated, there will be ST elevations. On say, so, ECG, no. Your KRST will be
1: a assessing.
0: You know.
1: Just me person me tie phone.
0: There will be ST elevation on ECG. And now a year non-STEMI no so there will be a year non-elevation of the ST on the ECG. You know.
1: Maybe we call it ECG. Now. Doctor, any paper, no man. The moon was one lines. The air goes up and down. As a graph, I'm not waiting anyway.
0: Yes.
1: Doctor, your dear man may find your day.
0: And to doctor, no.
1: But doesn't they good?
0: Good. And to doctor, no. Sha said they make a KRST. No. Your word these figures was so obese. How our command see here, Juma. So, ST, no, ST elevations, no, co KRST, no, BBA. Your word, your mind, your day. And don't you know? So kona senti ti sa odie ya okoye no so wo ye no se ST no a elevate akọ level more than said e wo se kwa e be bon nka ye se no there's signs of heart attack because there's ST elevation and in your case you know e STEMI because ST no a elevate and you are also showing signs yeah e che se this heart attack this is signs am ka ho asem ni ya bobo so so and after so say S no I elevate na say a co insider so what you say and no and so a yard here a bachelor and to no so what
1: yeah one mamia kisu oh come back one mamia kisu my jiggy oh
0: and to no so what yeah a heart attack in so near a numb so a coffer banner mostly no a new my young casa any pedian and into no sha you on your wahoo do it is hypertension. So, hypertension. A course, most of heart attacks are yen yanu be because moja ADF rusani kwa kumenu mono enye papa. So what you say? Pressure na kumani di ye jumano kosru be bri. There a lot of pressure eba kumano so. A bit me anam so affect the coronary arteries, you know. And sa or how no ide. And I bet you any pedi anso. Afen so diabetes. And so, eko fasa or how no ide. Eba. hyperlipidemia, cholesterol, wakwaya, sabi, so cholesterol, no cholesterol.
1: Mm.
0: So you're very careful. She say cholesterol, no cholesterol, I said the baby can no. Any baby tea when you pedia, because, on say, cholesterol, the body produces 70% every day. The liver has the ability to produce fat out here 70%.
1: Wow.
0: 70 to 80%. It's a craving out here. And when you are in a wood, you know, drinks in a wood, you know, it was provided just about 20% of fat. Yeah, can you pedia no cholesterol and pedia here? But you are eating more than necessary.
1: Mm.
0: And because the body has a tendency of producing some every day for you. So it tends to deposit within the arteries. But the that is what happens.
1: Wow.
0: Yeah, it is our hand over. After so, being physically inactive. Yes. One more month in it, no more pum. And also, so it's me echo fa, a yes, sir, or how we a day, a bit, yeni pedian. So, family history,
1: okay.
0: So, family history, we were Busiano, a boom, was any panel, it was so
1: more
0: need that hole, it was a yes, sir, and your main home.
1: Wow,
0: I think so, a year, Cassie, your morse walk. Obesity and so it means of us how we every day in the baby and so and I think so a year and sardinum
1: yeah
0: cigarettes San you may mean so a yeah dear
1: a deba
0: a de sa or how we a beto in the
1: baby has attack and I yeah when you saw me you and my when you saw emiru and I when you soon in your tomb.
0: So mostly no heart attack and kasa enko fa dizziness emba.
1: Okay.
0: De be kwa kofa ba no eh say we bibi kakra no abre okoha ne hana wote so as e home ye no sisi so pain benya pain
1: ewo
0: wakumam and as e obi wo betimi classify as palpitation bones akuma no
1: ebo
0: kikim ne de keka ho oda untumi na so ho cause home ye no enye eh afen so so bones
1: say say your whole being no ye unsettled
0: so what you say
1: yeah
0: and so these are some of the signs I made a bit me I day at done wedding. And unti yenina was a very careful.
1: Yeah.
0: Ye did diemu, your lifestyle. Ye be did ye
1: also be namwa and yes what namho keke or your whole you kinda say a masterpiece
0: yes.
1: Of unyankupon.
0: Yes.
1: Yeah. I say my dream konyo maybe so.
0: I am telling you. So it was
1: a power, I'm mammy who differently. I'm proud. The whole park will see differently now. Because yes or no, I saw no okay. And your ma, yeah, Juma, when you move, I say, and son, your money to me, and man, it's not such
0: a pepper.
1: So you are Shen Husuya, and I are Shay Husuya.
0: Pepenti, Nipediano, Nipediana and Cassano, eh, to say, Uofi, na, what's all your maintenance? I was so CC Ofi, now the BL Fie come. So, oh, Jao Fie, sir. Cockroaches, cobwebs, dust, ebasa, you are causing damage to a few. Now we are faha, now we are kusia, now we are kusia. And untino, and we say, ye yashi ye. And
1: now,
0: and then, ye can heart attack once.
1: Yeah.
0: That's annual maybe, eh, done wordy. Ye be a craving no abre, we no be okrana, ne nasena, me maso. So,
1: yeah.
0: Pija pija, no mea dia, me slow. Bomodia, ne, etuana monso, etuana monso dia. 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
0: 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There are so many conditions e si akumanum. 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
0: Why are you sure what it? Na me wa me ma me osofu ba Gloria. 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
2: Gloria. 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
2: Mbachon cancer.
0: 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Ai me ne na de adom TV aware se me ne no anaja. 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And it's a year and I miss you. Omra nende. 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My glory and Yanko Ponsha at it.
2: That was
0: the big breeze. And Pochana Pehaka credit been a can we need in Akawania. Hey, my Gloria. Hey, my Gloria. My Gloria to Miss Putu. Hey, about even so was I. Let me pay baby up. And that's the one.
2: That's the one, Mama Quenya.
0: Yeah, the radiance. And I'm here, me papa so for penny. So Penny will join her cotton and London, Kakran, or Sayamba. So for I will too cry, a Jan and Maho, a cotton and Bush, Cogin and Nian, or Brano Abba. You have a pass of Penny, a year, Reverend Micah, Dr. Micah, upon Abibu, Papa Mansu Akwaba. But you are Mike, you
3: know. Now, what to say?
0: A Radina Dumunsi, Miss Mehuya, last week, I'm deeming Bev, the man Gloria, be ye, Michu, Bia, Papa Kawu. 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
4: yeah
5: maybe you see an intia one more junior and not from who the panan and nominal now so be jb bmo when you bepa on so near lutu near the woko
4: ya fa washa bag matu zip
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4: ahwa na ho akro dim.
1: And to the moment I will be feeling threatened, you know, I say, oh, ya bregu. And no,
4: and ya bregu. And no,
1: now, if you watch, I see if I'm wondering. The toss will be you. Say, who feel, say, you boo, what's ya?
4: Yeah.
1: Yo, say, I say, only ni pane, kasa. Enna, me jao. Enna, me kok. Enna, me konsua.
4: Kakra, me jao.
1: Bibia, ube lusi bibia. And then your threats. Obin so bet me a catcher as a me. When him say, Man Fahriama, Mim Consul Men Fahrianco. Met it a walk of him say, you know, every say a buffo bar and send me a peer frim. And a cop back whom you know me and son. No one more near the horse, a dear way
4: near Walker Castle,
1: say, obey it. Into the moment I only found a benyasa and someone on a vinemon. Na. I shall see a fan who I do because my ancient you may be say. Me never pay us a sofu.
4: Man, see a sofu.
1: Good. A juma, ye, and ye, and yahoo, then ye, the yin,
4: the
1: yon yanko, one who are then the fay. And if I walk or credit 100 years, grand ever, they are all day on a
4: swap.
1: Obey ye, jumama, and 1 inch I was out for the bebuano, yet the beba bebuano. Se ubinsu or ha, or then a who are then a ye, juma. And what deno, udrumpe, new fuse, baby. Unya ho de ni bi o.
4: Eno kra.
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1: 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Into the moment obi be feel say obi wo won chen and most especially mama. 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
0: 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And I dear me, who send you know? 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
3: Why are they?
0: 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It was 0530-105-674. Oh yeah, other products. 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And we are my favorite. 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It's me abwa. 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And to know you are not yes, yes, you bathroom or toilet. Me are getting in also. Now when you are a pomade mapa. 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
0: Awo. 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Young man, I was here, you must only hear it. Why are they, pa? You man, good morning, baby. I will be a papa.
3: Okay.
0: Yeah, sure, jealousy. Jealousy in marriage.
3: Okay, Michael, I'm say before say you be heard jealousy no. 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
0: Yes.
3: Yen shedi ewo. 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
0: You're content with whatever you have, yes, been it big or little.
3: And it's all here mean to na make a jealousy, no? 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

0: 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the anti Amani goals not starting ever in the United bro. 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On a Doom 106.3, and it's a Ghana Premier League in a kickoff, and vision against young apostles. What's na? Phobia, any breakum Chelsea. I feel you, we are. And I'm going to do it, and so you're Bobo, and I did Ebromo, in TNA. So, no, a year packed. Me dear is set does once again go more jam and this year and smile join the other say Dawson T Ebe Kasima do Manon Kong Abba also Baba soon is Abba Babet Sewa Jim that is 0302216561 0302216562 now so 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Then also the Abania King can sound see a test message. And also the bar, you can King Eddie Amon. They be answering to me, Akuye Eddie Amon. 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And some of the end, you can cry. 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Ewo Amana Mediano. You need to answer Eddie Abreu on Atom 106.3.
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0: 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There's a table, no. Say, ne, si, etie, ewo, French League, no, French League, ukopim, ewo, French League, no, there's a table, no, ewo, savone, si, rim, na, vea, din, sma, ho, jono, en, so, edi, a, mark, a, kana, fi, 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Mani Saotua, Ebel Koso, Ewo EPNM, the most exciting league in the world. 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
1: It was not easy, obviously it was a long injury, a difficult season in general, which I kind of was thinking, you know, to have a good World Cup, firstly, and then to start off the season well, which I feel like I've done now, and that's kind of behind me, but yeah, obviously it wasn't easy.
0: Okay, in 20 summer, Brent and the team, the Alexander Isak, what they are to ja, fa, ni prane, na pumutin, eunsu, ehun, na yungwe mukakana fi yung kwai, coach and the team, Andoni, Irela, eunsu akasa, ono ne Liverpool coach, they said, wanyane first win, EPNS, afi, Andoni, anye biano game ne kosein, na o sebo se, ube timia ye, jumane diama Liverpool fwana.
2: Yes, very pleased with the win, obviously. We needed this win. And also with the performance. I think especially first half, we've been a very good team. We put a lot of pressure to the opposition, and I think we started really strong the game. I think we learned probably the lessons from the last two games, where we conceded early goals, and today we didn't want this to happen, and I think we were really strong in the first half. Second half also, I think, in a different way. We controlled the game, we defended well, but we didn't have this threat offensively, probably. But overall, I think it's a game to finish quite pleased.
0: When in summer, Liverpool head coach, Ura Andoni Irela, what they are to ja elho. Na igusua ede amanonin seveno ena e mamu. On adum ago kensi, adum 106.3 bit ya joni live on Facebook. Na fe unsu wudu comment abani a king kan ede ama kama pa. Na yenwe mu kake, na fe yenko. March bakwe mube timpa weekendi. Enu eye, otina 3:30. Asna fortuna fi. No mu ama Chelsea fo akwaba Mikel Arteta sa match no Mikel anyembia no ka do se Chelsea fo be di o masem ama o mu ana.
3: Well, this is what I feel. However, we have to prove it. I think we are better equipped. I think we have more players available than what we had at the start of last season. I think we have increased the quality, and we have increased the leadership in the team as well, which is very important. We have to prove, you know, in that particular position whether we are better or not. Let's see. I mean, we need to play. I don't like to make assumptions before. I think that's not just a responsibility of those players, the responsibility of the team and the dynamic of the team, and we have multiple options to play there with different profiles as well. Well, this is what I feel.
0: Coach and the team, Mikel Arteta. See, as I say, Wamuchine, so Muna champions, Wamune Gino Manasu. Now, Chelsea coach, no, former Liverpool player, Madrid player, Javi Alonso. And Alonso, so. Menemu de okay adisem bisa no Alonso anye bia no so prepare utim ni ya na nyame aduma e de ochi na wa prepare tim ni ye tim no ohwa e betim aye aduma against Mikel Arteta as no chinana.
1: I think that we are prepared. I'm happy with the squad, with the depth, with the healthy competition we have in different positions. As well, I've mentioned that there is a good balance between players of different stage, mature players, young players, players already that they are in a good maturity moment as well. And we need to build that energy during the week to perform well in the weekends. So far, just two games, but it has been a good start, and now we know who's going to be in the building, and that's good to have this certainty.
0: Okay, and to win in summer, Xabi Alonso. Alonso, so, Ede, Atuja, Ede, Emao, Ehona, Yimwe Mukaka, Ewa, other teams, you know, in summer, Omonswe, Kanye, Biano, Neso, Kono, Ometime, Jina, Nuana, Pakwesi, Wokan, Paris, and Jemen, Vazimo, Memo, Omo, and Samwai, and Sukra, na, Enzo, Maresca, Eye, Manchester City, Omo manager. 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Oh, Emma, Enzo Maresca Kassel, and say, where the game? Ah, where the end your ball crowd? Only commentary city in everybody other way, where the end your ball.
4: I think, when you are Manchester City, you have to compete, you have to try to win title, or at least, as I said, compete, and we're gonna try to do our best. For me now, again, I already said many times, for me now, the main focus is to see the team improving game after game, and this is the main target for me in this moment. So, as a consequence, for me the focus now is not where we can be, I don't know, March, April. For me the focus is to how we can win the game and how we can do better.
0: And to any summer, Enzo Maresca, the Atuja, or a former coach at the Manchester U, and a new copy him at Manchester City. Atom 1.6.3, and as a coach in this summer, the Atuja, and so, and no, na Michael Carrick, a head coach at the Manchester United. Now, we'll be some saying that United for Yami Atuma money here for neighbor. It's now 1 o'clock PM, Pepper, but now we are Everton, and Manchester United, and Asia. Coach Michael Carrick, anyembiano, onso uhemua, ejumano, waya die, ejumano bebi aduno, kwaya onfa aswe ti, timani jine de, isu tanwe, bomwe, kemnumuno, wode ko Everton, faswe ya na.
5: Coach's office, trying to figure things. No, sir, it's not, listen, I hope everyone stays fit and 100% available all through the season, but, we're not just putting a squad together for one game on Sunday. We need a squad that's going to take us through the whole season. And to have them options, sometimes it's to change during the game, sometimes it's maybe game to game, sometimes it's you play every 3-4 days. There's a whole picture in there that we need to balance and we need to get that right. And whoever plays in there, I'm talking about adding to the squad and feeling that we've got different partnerships and combinations that we can rely on. So it's certainly not just week by week. It's the longer term and what we're going to need to get us through the season with unfortunate injuries or suspensions or whatever may come. We've got to be able to get through that and stay strong. And as it stands at the moment, we've got a really strong group and hopefully everyone stays fit for as long as possible.
0: Enti Michael Carrick no no na ya no no nkasa bebre ne kasa na kwa na ya ne ho din e de man enti woni nsma coach wo de atudwa e ho enti amano ne leaves ne de ne coach ne nsansma mo keka no eno na meje mu de ago e de amano na ukopim e wo Paris Saint Germain fo aso ya eno a e wo mo a e wo Park the Prince eno mo de betudwa so we ne new signings bebre ho no mo amo aye. And now more womano dudua na hon mwa. Omu send omu contract na de nini na no mum fan to janti no official no mu di tuga. Coach and the Jerry Luis Enrique. Ne contract no assign for 2030. And everybody na ye William Pato. Ono so assign for 2031. And everybody na ye Lucas Aye Balado. 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
7: over her.

0: German, they did it well, and I hope also we will, as technical team, do the best IR job, and we will choose the best, and we will present the best of ourselves on Sunday.
1: Wey ane nsema coach aniti ade nese uko pima ono nsu wade ya tuja ensu eho wanatumu wano nse 6.3 ni Bosa Kapu head coach ade maa kahasi bubu kono nesema ono nsu wade ya tuja enono na ye mwemu eo 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
2: opportunity to play against one of the biggest clubs in my room, a very great opportunity for player BR to get that opportunity. So, a normal game for Brekum Chelsea because last season I tried a PK point a holy goal Hasufu get the same able this impact. So playing against Hasufu like I say a Nyadia a big Brekum Chelsea to be and we are planning to, for the first time and after so many years now you remember the 3 points you know at the free account to
1: Enti anei abrante ni tini ede aye Isaac Obin wano eneye kasamafu ede ma bubu kwa ni tini ede Brekum Chelsea eno wade nsemwe ensu ede atuja eho igusuwa wa Ghana Premier League ni mwadi anese ni 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
3: you're talking to you see, I want to be properly a Biama because you do not push. So what you have to do is you don't take the card to your maximum support. Now I'm making the world. I'm bring on peace of mind. I'm making the world. You don't support your board of directors. You don't support your manager. Now I'm making the world. That is the whole thing. Because only footballer, now sure, not born in Bua. Because she said the coach natural man of mobile.
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4: Oh, I say, as a Western region boy, the, you know, this area in Shedden,
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4: And for mommy, if you are, we can say, do boy, you be in our old cafe, or met some how I'm on to the fire, or no one's own time to climb my side. Media may have them sleep, media, Western region, I woke, indeed. Master, how about me, brother, before I'm on a me to climb, indeed. Okay, I'm not had the ability to be because me no matter be what happened in, of course, any new to me. Inti any other young friend, any other member, papa. Erica said, "We didn't want to be a open some metal had ya. I'm in the house, some metal on per experience because I'm going to come and decide that. Ha, say be a member to have 2 3 weeks, 1 month to be okay.
1: Kwa ku, msaena takwa fwesi ya fa match no, media ma mu preparation toward the big game ahead of what na sene sitie.
4: Well, gomwa, ma mendasi, na mensa inchi ya ATFO muti ya 106.3 FM enano pay. Na oba takwa, reception on a quite great ever happened because just last weekend champion of champions, you know, it's me a toga and my media for edgy now over the principal street of Takwa and in Kurunkura Omecha Takwa Mwesia will be a HSA and they omenya break pass Sapoint to we, Umbemana, memorable, Nafe, Etimia, Buama, Mediama, a performance made to me according in Tim Komo, BAD, Usobia, no be sending me, sir, when you take it, Anna, Obia, Pequan, Obia, ticket, and also available, just a name crano. Also, Takwati and Nia and Casadia, and as a TNS stadium, no. Also, no, it's crowding film, Fiancasa, what you say? Aha, and a stadium, also, Mediama for a war, Omo Class Tour, Elhoa. Upe omu seven years ni ni oma fan match ni hukua anka sansua available nto bia wotwe mu bia wote taxi mu a uduwa na wesi na wakotowa die na uko private car uduwa na waje wodie wo friends wa na omdi 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you know, omo eye na kama kama omo prepare na ne unu mse conference system mandatory, you know, omo metu yako na park ne so so na be ya 24 hours to the game, you know, and also metu me akoso ji media matin ne so eye well prepared wo mo dey try to mezeme na gbogbo ase ye ko ma me dey to send a dani dani na ya na ya ta kan se I see any break Africa no now you can cry but first we go when you keep you from the chakra from Thursday no I'm a shared the dada I'm a shakum ha I'm a shared the dada no can say I'm at the Longji Hotel and no I mean one of the best at Watapa and no and I'm a da and

0: bare. 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Tip him as in the camera, Rabbi Fala. 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You want to me and tip him as in better cabinet and yes, and I said, I said, Baya. Yako Honma, a very easy Yama, and yes, and yes,
1: Matty,
0: I didn't even want that out. 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
1: Matty,
0: dear Miss Marcos Kuma, Kobi Rasma.
1: Pedal sipa Kobi, no no. 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
5: Trust them, sir. Can say, Pano, you are saying, the amount of no dance and son of a Yeno Abba. And we see, and I was a witty and quadrisome eye free apostle, watching out that bride of Christ, sorry, Anno. Question the way, and we see the Yawa Bravo and upon Lucia Apaimu, Awadu, 106.2 FM. So, no one Bravo Bessa, the bride of Christ, sorry, Chiaquine, Ewa Accra, Madina, Lankwanta, Red Cup Blood, Petit Shop, Mushen Mupe.

0: Mortimer, any Ashaman, so Bumahue, Ewa Jacujo, Ashanti Farms Quarantine, Yebeng Agri School, Fre, Apostle Quartin, Ewa 0244-699266. Nami Asimu.
1: How we trade in Ghana and across Africa. It happens on WhatsApp, a six-figure deal sealed in a 47-second voice note. There's no procurement department, just a chat thread. It happens through people. Your guy in Kutomu, the woman in Onisha, your cousin's husband's contact in Bamako, who you've never met, but you trust because of who introduced you. It happens in three languages in one transaction. English to the seller, French to customs, Pidgin to the buyer. And the bargaining? It takes 40 minutes, but the payment takes 4 seconds. That's how Africans trade. And there's one bank built for it all.
2: Africa, 34 nations, one heartbeat, one screen.
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Si any near my wood draw, you go school, you know, or bet on you a Hanoma, what's it this war? Ebusia, Fonimra, what's on your mano? No, Usia time. Back to school, Fenidia, a Bayer, then a Bayer Nika. She are Joy FM. Our September da at Tosun 9 and September da at Tosun Noom. 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Back to school, Fenidia. 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

0: One will sweat, one will cry, and one will lift up that trophy. Who's got what it takes? This is where the next generation of great chefs get their start. And this season, they are not holding back. So pull up a seat, or grab a popcorn, or better still, join us in the kitchen. 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

0: nyina me dedicate Edema GRA Customs Division. 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
1: Why are you laughing?
2: I'm impressed.
1: Why? The reason being...
2: Selfish. Sell the fish. You're very smart.
1: I like it.
3: Manage on.
1: And I'm me too check my mouth. Me too check my mouth. But when someone says me too check my mouth, I never have for you, right? Yeah. Me name is a bro for the OTV. But I'm going to be with you and I'm we're very good. Anyway, I welcome all of you on my program, Adom FM 106.3. Let me make that so cool. Pastor Nefram was saying.
4: Thank you.
1: Ladies first, I have my mom in our midst. Mom, good morning.
5: Good morning.
1: How are you?
5: Very well, thank you. How are you?
1: Fine. I'm good.
5: Great.
1: You live in Ghana?
5: Actually, no. I live in America, USA.
1: United States of America?
5: Yes.
1: Which state?
5: Florida.
1: Oh, Florida.
5: Correct.
1: Florida. Oh, yeah, Florida.
5: Florida.
1: Wow, you're welcome.
5: Thank you.
1: Is it your first time in Ghana?
5: No, please, no.
1: Are you Ghanaian?
5: No.
1: You're not Ghanaian?
5: No.
1: Oh, Kabasem no country, wow. Wow.
2: That's what you say.
1: So, what brought you to Ghana?

0: Actually, I'm here in Ghana because we're come to celebrate my birthday. That was the original plan, to come to Ghana to celebrate.
1: Wow.
0: So I love Ghana so much, I just wanted to be on the soil of Ghana.
1: Why do you decide to celebrate your birthday in Ghana?
0: The people in Ghana are just so kind. The food is fabulous. The atmosphere is wonderful. It's just so godly inspired. And I love the people of God here and the people of Ghana.
1: Wow. So you've been here for how many weeks, how many days now?
2: You just came last
0: week. About 10 days.
1: 10 days?
0: Yes.
1: So it means that you've been enjoying...
0: Yes.
1: Our culture, our foods, everything.
0: Nkuntumure, Kelewele, Jollof assorted, yes.
1: Wow. Kantamere.
0: Yeah.
1: I don't know, my friend is Spanish, you know, Abruchio. That is the one you call, the bro for crying.
3: I'm a mouth.

0: na me rehese brofo abesa ka kire no eno ntina e ho se me pian nwum ntum kakra 106.3 FM so ena anope wasugusu na wote enka na utie yen me patcho mesrewa me wo opening kese sofu peni prophet Joseph Atara ewa ha me wo ha na me hu se wone ye ma me no me ye papa yi abwa wura but me no uye bibia na oba wo mu a ladies first eno ntina ma me ne ye ma mi e kasa ye ho fe yie pampa cho mo am join the life on Adom 106.3 FM so no with me ahwe no there was studio hasa break na me ma prophet Joseph Atara kwa papa
1: yes
0: you dey dey say you dey bofu bi eni
1: there there there it's have have
0: aha na me ka say ye papa nom ne ma me nwi wo na no mo nam
1: me that's it
0: good
1: ye tia etifo ne ahwe fo nyina na em say a divine connection erade me fans the last week here erade enam so e connect me ni om na senia munyina munim say me ba industry num with me brand no last week Saturday and a week pepe na me co book launch bi ewo hotel we Airport View Hotel. And the this year my tower praise at Tarina. Me said the no SMI auntie Miss Yom.
0: Okay.
1: And the woman of God whom you know Nenija Tadeno. Wow, I want to take a video of you.
0: Oh
1: yeah,
0: and oh yes off.
1: Oh yes off. Was I a doctor?
0: Wow.
1: Yeah. And the
0: we are speaking our language.
1: Yeah.
2: I love it.
0: Right, you love it, right.
1: Yeah, so. A lawyer. And the one man papa to AP and a husband to AP by on also the another one cast will take a video. I say I want to take a picture with you.
0: Wow.
1: And you will be saying me dinner me ten so me a software and me say a musician. A one man connecting a picky fire every hour.
0: In this world, your appearance
1: yes
0: count.
1: Yes. Yes.
0: Indeed, mom. Can you use one of two lines in the Bible and preach to us, my people doing listening right now?
2: Sure.
0: About appearance.
2: Sure.
0: Because I guess through appearance. And what you say?
1: Yeah, through appearance.
0: Enti, mommy.
1: They just saw my appearance and then they just loved me.
0: Appearance counts.
2: Yes. Appearance counts.
1: Yeah.
2: Absolutely. The Bible says in Isaiah 60, arise and shine, for your light has come. And so when the glory of God is upon you, the Bible says, obviously you stand out in the midst of darkness. In the midst of all of the people that were in Airport View Hotel, you stood out. The prophet, the singing prophet stood out. Why? Because the glory of God was upon him. The light of heaven was shining upon him. And so he was really, he arose above everybody else. All the people walking on the left, on the right, didn't even make impact. But you made impact because the glory of God was there. So when God's glory comes upon a man, when God's glory comes upon a woman, they will stand out from everybody else. It doesn't matter really what your background is. It doesn't matter you don't have the connections of somebody else. It doesn't matter that you don't have the wealth of someone else. What matters is that the glory of God will separate you from everybody else to position you for the destiny that God has for you. Amen. So arise and shine, for your light has come and the glory of God has risen upon you.
0: Wow. Papa, ene nyamia chawadiyo.
3: Yeah, that yes, I see.
0: Because you're about to say, and we share wife.
3: I really did not know her. She didn't know me. But one day I was minding my own business, and God showed me a vision of a beautiful lady in a red dress. And I said, Lord, who is this? He said, that is going to be your wife. I began to speak in tongues. Kandala boshanda.
0: Likabrandima.
3: Bindele suta. I said, God, where is she? And God showed me where she was. And this is God, because the Bible says the steps of a righteous man are ordered of the Lord.
0: Yeah.
3: And the Bible says all good gifts come from God.
0: Yeah.
3: God is our Father. Yeah, yeah. He's a good God. He loves us. And when you walk with God and you submit and yield to God, God prepares something for you that you don't even know. It is just like a parent. You go to school and you're coming home the parent thinks about you.
1: Mm.
3: The Bible said the thought that I think is good. God is always thinking about us.
1: Mm.
3: And the parent prepare food. So when you get home, even before you complain, say, hi, mom, I'm hungry, the food is available.
1: Sure.
3: That's our God. Our God will set a banqueting table, a blessing before you.
1: Mm.
3: The Bible said, the Lord is my shepherd, and I shall not want. So God prepared this beautiful lady for me. I didn't know where she was, but if God is spoken to you, that's the power of the prophetic.
1: Amen.
3: And God showed me where she was. When I went to the conference, I was one of the keynote speaker. And when I went to sit down,
0: keynote speaker,
3: the keynote speaker.
0: Wow.
3: And the lady was sitting behind me. When I got up, I saw her begin to speak in tongues. I said, Lord, I'm going to preach, and you showed me a beautiful girl.
0: Wow.
3: That she's going to be my wife. Of course, I got excited. So every time I stand up, I say, praise the Lord, praise the Lord. Then I turn and look to the people, look to her. I say, Handala Boshanda. And so when I went to preach, I preached my best message, and I prophesied my best prophecy, just to impress the girl. But that's how God is. God will put some goods there, but you know how to use it to His glory.
0: Wow. As a Danny in Shanka also through Hineja.
3: Amen.
0: Through conference.
1: Yeah.
0: And he was one of the keynote speakers.
1: Mm.
0: And as a keynote speaker, to walk as a noana. Before Ansan Obekorin and Kupun Yachenda. And now, Odenam. So, you've been married for how many years now?
2: Decades.
3: Okay, you don't know.
2: 20 plus years.
3: Okay, two.
0: Wow.
3: It's beautiful.
0: I want you to bless a lot of people going through, you know, one or two things in marriage that even now, a lot of people want to dissolve their marriage.
2: Hmm.
0: I just want to get out of it. I just want to leave it. Hmm. At a point, one decision that somebody is making today, I want you to change that perception or that thing. Oh, nipa na dwene mu. Ke pi pa na me kan ka bu se me ku kra ti bro na se. E mo di.
3: I like it.
0: E ni papa ni jeje mu chenu na on kan sa man. You say patara Jerry. So ati ase dia ni on jeje.
1: He wants you to give
3: advice
1: to those who are in marriage now, who want a divorce, who are going through some challenges, some troubles, they are fed up about the marriage.
0: He wants to get out from the marriage. Even now.
1: Yes.
2: Wow.
1: Yeah, he wants
0: they don't
1: to,
0: want even the husband to touch them sometimes.
2: Yes. Wow.
0: It becomes a problem.
2: Wow.
0: And so, it's happening.
1: So he wants you to
0: and
1: give
0: a Christopher power. It happens to
1: it happens to Christians. Christians. Yeah.
0: Yes.
1: Yeah.
0: Yeah.
1: Yeah. Yeah. What's it called?
0: 10 days. What did you?
2: That's right. 10 days.
0: I'm playing this music because of you. And we magnify you in the earth. And look at me, Rehazie. I'm praying. Oh Lord, you are. English congregation, we open me quite a bro for Moka, and Diana, I have you. Let me pray, Rika, and me there. You do maybe an apple for 7 years.
3: I'll
0: be Michelle, bro, for 7 years. Okay, mommy, let's hear you.
1: So, he wants you to advise those who are going through that challenge.
2: First, let me just say that marriage was ordained of God.
1: Mm.
2: Even if you look in the Bible, the first miracle that Jesus ever did was at a wedding.
1: Mm.
2: And so wedding then becomes very significant in the eyes of the Lord. The Bible says, what God has put together, let no man put asunder. No man means no person.
1: Mm.
2: It means not you, the husband, not you, the wife. You don't even have the authority or the right to put something upon part that God has put together, because you are not God. When God brings things together, he orchestrates in heaven to accomplish something on earth. He puts people together for a divine purpose, which means then, if you decide on your own, by your flesh, to put asunder what God has put together, then you are coming against the plan and the will of God, which means you are now trying to take on the authority of God, and you are not the fourth person of the Holy Trinity. So God brought you together for a reason. When I met my husband, he was not the man that I was looking for a husband. Maybe I was the woman that he saw prior to meeting me, and so he wanted me as a wife, but I didn't want him as a husband. Why? Because I had
4: you didn't want him as a husband?
2: Yeah. No, I did not. Because at that time, I am a lawyer by profession, but I was in politics as an elected official. And when I met him, he was a prophet, a man of God. But the time that I got to know him, I realized that he didn't know anything about politics. He didn't know anything about business, and I was in business, and I had a vision of what I wanted for my life. But that's how we miss the plan of God. So I was interested in politics and government and business and traveling and many, many other things that I had done in my life, teaching in parts of Africa, doing many other things. So he was not the person that I was looking for in my idea of what I thought my husband should be. And so when I met him, he did ask me, I said to him very emphatically, "What is your intention with me?" And he said, oh, he was fumbling, you know, because he didn't expect someone to come so straightforward. But me, I don't want to play around. I need to know. So if you tell me I'm interested, I can tell you are not the one.
0: Wow. So, you guys love it so much. A lot of people are doing the lesson in America. And your teachings, the way you come out with the words. In fact, it dawned on me.
2: Only 10 days.
0: But you're good. Enti, what you about? Now what you can now tie now share Serbia what about doctorate degree we a banker e bi na be ma bi e bi a do ka ko kra so onyema no no ye wukunu
1: bia
0: nanso what dwili mu no because who tie asema America help me meti bro for power come to me interview no it was say na on penise ni kunu because not on your politics. Apart from that, no, on your business person.
2: Yes. Business and law. I'm a lawyer.
0: I also a lawyer.
1: Yeah.
0: Didn't go pay that. Oh, a tangent is a straight line. That touches a conference at a circle at only one point. And then you see
1: how
0: we are a back custom for us.
1: Yeah.
0: And I say, no, not getting.
1: He said, many are the plans of a man, but it is only the purpose of God that will prevail. So many people, sometimes you were a lawyer, you were a doctor, you were a professor. You go to a fitting shop, like a mechanic shop.
0: Aye.
1: The mechanic shop that you take your car to, the one who repair your car for you, maybe in God's plan, he is the one he has prepared for you, like your husband.
2: So when man sets their own standards of what they're looking for, you can miss God.
1: Yes.
2: Because God sees so far ahead that he knows what you need in order to accomplish his divine purpose. Yes. It's not about you.
1: Yes.
2: It's about the purpose and plan of God.
1: Exactly.
2: So in God's plan, I thought I was really, you know, important in terms of determining where I wanted to go and who I wanted to be with. And God said to me, one day you were at a conference, what did they tell you to do? I said, I knew immediately. oh, write down everything I wanted in a husband. Mm. He said, and what happened after that? I said, they said, tear it up. And he said, what did you do? I said, I tore it up. He said, what did they say? I say, they said, I want you to say today, I want the man that you have for me.
1: Wow.
2: Not the man of the list that I prepared. Mm. Why? Because your list and what you want in a spouse can take you to hell.
1: Yes.
2: But what God has for you, whom God has selected before you were in your mother's womb,
1: mm.
2: that's the person that he has for you. Had I not met the man of God, who is an absolute fantastic man of God, I would never be a prophetess today.
1: Yeah.
2: I would not travel the world impacting the body of Christ.
1: Yeah.
2: I would not be in Ghana now sitting here with a singing prophet with a wonderful DJ here.
4: OPD.
1: His name is OPD.
4: OPD.
2: Oh, OPD. I would not be here with OPD. I wouldn't be in the midst of all of these wonderful,
4: fantastic. Can you pause for a while for me? Look at the way she said OPD. Why did you say it again? Say it again.
2: OPD.
4: I'm going to give you. Hey, and then you made it right there, Jedevia. And so far, ma. Ube wuse presenter ni producer akwa CDA bi amane se bakwe di bakusika. 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O presenter OPD aswadeni, the bear presenter. Na michewi. Oh, me papa, Joshua, ne mami afri mu.
1: Oh, sir.
4: Joshua Tigo.
1: Oh, me mani sade.
4: Ti ebe ko vota.
1: Oh, wow, me mani sade.
4: Me mami nin kontu no bo ase kakra kra mai.
1: Eh.
4: Ya fira mi sike binam ko aso ba nanka bibini.
1: Sane belande nanka.
4: Nanka fi.
1: Ah, wow.
4: Fi mami anye yi.
1: And the prophet atara chema ye ma sade why?
4: Ye
1: ma sade, yeah.
4: Mami no nim kasa o. Na wo. O kasa na ma piki bibi.
1: Yeah.
4: On the way, see Casano flow. Do you know, baby, say to fear, new Casano man, bufu.
1: Yeah.
4: Because you are Casano flow, no, say, bufu. Why are you laughing? Papa, no, who's the OP to be a bad? It's in the area, you're in trouble.
1: Yeah. Yeah,
4: my Nyankopon Inshawate.
1: Say God bless you.
4: God bless you. But I was saying the way you were flowing like that, you know, in a sense that you know twaso or my
1: one
4: was
1: me brain. Wakaten,
4: yeah. Oh. Florida.
1: Yeah. Miami.
4: Palm Beach was a baby almost on Palm Beach.
2: Palm Beach, yeah. Fort Lauderdale, Miami, yes,
4: right.
2: South Florida.
4: Right. Love is holiness, for he is angry for a moment. I mean, it's very... His favor
2: is love. Can I say
4: yes, go
2: one
4: ahead.
2: Thing?
4: Okay.
2: But despite everything in my background, what God did for my life before I met my husband, what's most important, and I want to say to women, whether you're a woman of God or just a child of God who is a female married to and have a husband, everything you have is nothing, really. When you have a marriage and you meet the man that God has assigned for your life, your primary goal is submission. Submission to God and submission to your husband. As the fact that he is my husband and I didn't want him, but what I do recognize is that at the end of the day, he has the last word on what happens in our marriage, because I am truly submitted to him. And when he speaks to me and tells me something,
4: so
2: even
4: explain, he has a last word means...
2: Yes, if we disagree on something.
4: So whatever he said last is final.
2: It becomes final. Even if I don't like it. Why? Because I still have a father in heaven.
4: In Ghana here.
2: Yes.
4: Yeah, they are no. I want to ask your cry. They will not agree with you.
2: Okay.
4: And their mom, their parent will start to they will come in. Then they will be talking like that, sir.
2: But when he says something to me, first I assess. Is he talking to me as prophet, man of God?
1: Mm-hmm.
2: Or is he talking to me as Charles, mm-hmm. my husband? If he's talking to me as prophet, man of God, I have the same responsibility as any other child of God, which is, if you obey the prophet, you shall prosper.
1: Yeah.
2: So I don't joke with that. I listen, okay, you've said this prophetically.
4: If you
2: I
4: obey,
2: have to obey.
4: If you obey,
2: if you
4: he
2: obey.
4: Is your husband.
2: He's my husband.
4: And apart from whatever, you obey him as
2: a prophet.
4: There's a great man of God. Great man of God and a gospel singer. They married together.
2: Mm-hmm.
4: As I feel, actually, when the prophet takes microphone, it becomes a and you know, so yes, now so a problem.
2: Mm.
4: They are dissolving the marriage right now as we speak.
2: God forbid.
4: And you won't pray. You have to pray for them.
2: Oh, we must pray. Absolutely.
4: And I'm going to call for by you. And I'm going to pray for you. Okay. Pray for Bishop Daniel Obinim and Florence Obinim.
2: Obinim.
4: Yeah.
2: Father, in Jesus' name, Lord, we just come before your presence right now. We lift up this mighty couple before you. Father, you said, whom you have put together, no man can put asunder. Father, every attack against this marriage, we destroy it now by the power of the Holy Ghost. Father, begin to touch the heart of the man and the woman of God. Father, begin to soften their hearts, Lord God, that they can see what you chose to do in the realm of the Spirit and not allow the natural realm to destroy what you have put together. Father, everything that is speaking against your plan and your purpose in the life, Father, we call from heaven to go and remove it from their life. Any person that's speaking against what you have done, Father, remove them in the name of Jesus. Anybody that they're listening to that's not speaking what heaven is speaking, remove them now in the name Amen. Of Jesus. And Father, allow the words of heaven to penetrate deeply into their very being, the very essence of who they are, to allow them to see the love of Christ and demonstrate the love of Christ. So we call forth the reparation, the repairing, the reconciliation of this marriage now in the mighty name of Jesus.
1: Amen.
4: Thank
1: Amen.
4: You. Can you share your experience when you touched down in Ghana at the airport entering Ghana? How was it?
2: Absolutely fabulous, amazing. I've been to Ghana many times, and I want to say that this time, even coming through the immigration and everything, was so smooth. Everyone was so kind. Things flowed very well. But the excitement of coming to Ghana, I didn't really know why I was so excited to be in Ghana when I stepped there. I mean, I was preparing mentally, emotionally. I'm in Ghana. I mean, I'm really
1: wow.
2: in Ghana. You know, and I came for a purpose, but I want to say, when you even move in what you see as purpose, God always has something greater than you can think or imagine. It wasn't even in my plans to meet an amazing man of God,
4: yeah.
2: a prophet like this.
4: Amazing man of God, maybe kind of God.
2: But God already knew in his divine purpose that yeah. we would meet. I mean, he's like family now, right?
4: Yeah.
2: I mean, I just love him. I go back and I talk to prophet. I'm like, I love this man
1: right.
2: of God.
1: Wow.
2: He's amazing. So I thank God. His purpose is always higher than our purpose.
4: Sounds good. I'm connected to American Embassy in Ghana. Oh, yes. And I'm starting doing some survey for them. Oh, yes. The thing is, we've been hearing a lot of stories about Ghana. If you want to do something, sometimes you need to put something under the table before
2: uh-huh.
4: the sign.
2: Right.
4: I don't know. Have you experienced such... Why do you Ghana? Why experience it? It's like putting... Even if you don't see your facial expression, crown, you will say, what shape you are.
2: Honestly, not in Ghana. I have not experienced that, to
4: okay.
2: be honest with you. In other nations, I have. But since coming to Ghana, that has not been my experience.
4: Okay. Manele. Iti mo amoka se immigration for Gigi Scar on me minim. Mo amoka se custom for me eno minim. Because seven so far the Maya no. Obian timi ye bold and can't chem sesa. But Ghana for no way tea and I will say any agim say, where's the agim say? A high unipa. Da, madam was saying, Yanko in Shramo. I wish Senka Uber Frema, I mean, what on suffering, Nanaka, you know, Yahunsu Kita microphone, no preacher, what?
1: Yeah, so tomorrow. omuwa sorry.
4: Oh, ochina.
1: Yeah, ochina muwa sorry. Tuesday no muwa sorry. Ochina omuwa sorry. And coming Tuesdays. So tomorrow we are going to have a special service, Word of Wisdom.
4: Okay.
1: And they are going to pray for people, anybody, person utukwai wawari problem, and as a problem be koso no.
4: Okay.
1: You, we are inviting you to come and have an impartaking service tomorrow morning, 8:30 a.m. at the church premises.
4: Ochina kwesiada. 8:30.
1: Yes, 8:30 a.m.
4: Impartation service.
1: Yes.
4: It is the one who will move BB.
1: Exactly. Exactly. And in common sense, we are many of them are coming home and prophet, and then prophetess.
4: Wow.
1: Last week, Sunday, there was powerful. Tuesday, need the Ibu Faso. Tuesday, need the Ibu Faso. And the Obi Aote, maybe I turn some frogs. I'm in Kofuwe, I'm moving America, but Obi Aope international impartation. Obi Aope, sir, I'm in Mount Tumi to take dominion. What's that ministry? Ministry, need to make Koso. What all your business? We ministry, business, and Koso. You need to come and have impartation. Exactly. Who relationship? Yes. Who relationship? Be more and Koso. You have to come. Send a be your be impart the grace. Yes, you can send me. Osini ame wona nena me demamo. What he say? And Peter and John said, "Silver and gold have I none. What I have, I give to you. In the mighty name of Jesus Christ, rise up and walk." And the man stood on his feet, and they saw the glory of God on the man. So if you want a special grace and special anointing, I am inviting you to Believers Grace Crown Ministry International. We are located at Adenta Barrier, just beside the footbridge. We are just opposite the WAS Senior High. Yes. So tomorrow morning, something extraordinary will happen there. Yeah. And Tuesday to lunchtime with Jesus, it's going to be powerful.
4: So,
1: my papa can be kakra.
4: Papa.
1: Sunday and Tuesday. Yeah.
4: Is it? My can say. Oh, kase we are near we. Joe kase we are near we. After Bible is super pepe. My final words now.
3: Okay. What I'm trying to say is God is a good God. I come from a very poor family. Even though my parents were shanties and I was raised up in Yendi and Tamale, but I served the Lord. I gave my life to the Lord, and when you serve God, God will change your status. God will bless you. I mean, a person from Yendi, now I'm on TBN, I'm on Sidroff, my wife and I, we're on TV in America, around the world. If you serve God, God will promote you.
1: Yeah.
3: I just want to challenge everybody. It's not where you come from, but where you're going. And the Bible says, I'll lift my eyes onto the hills from whence comes my help. I had no hope. There's some time I couldn't even have food to eat. When I was walking, I walked barefooted. But now, by the grace of God, I can afford a guarantee. I cannot wear any
1: good
3: shoe.
1: Yeah.
3: You see, God is a good God. God will bless you. My heart is that people should follow Jesus.
1: Amen.
3: He said, come unto me, all ye that are heaven laden, and I'll give you rest. Be bien hua nyanko ponti. And we worship God. And let's be true to one another. And let's love one another. And if we have, and our brother or sister don't have, come on, go ahead and share. How much can you eat? How much can you wear? How much cars can you drive? Help. Let's love one another and show the love of God. God bless you.
4: God bless you. Amen. Na, bayi. 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very serious to kin serious doctor kra wo doctor's appointment whether you are sick or not okọ but e ha no enti sa wo mo e wo sika no mo yare a yetimi di wiem hyen kra before mo no mo de kọ minim 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and more bagana, you know, movie be a more yafa on what's happened.
3: I'll just say it. Really talking about the medical system here and then also overseas. Really is, as a politician, we should come to a place. Why are you a politician? You're a politician because God has called you in the mind and kingdom of God to serve your community. Okay, if we serve our community, we should not be selfish. We should be able to spread. And the things actually, even in America, the medical system is changing. And people want the wrong thing. But we should come to a place where when people are suffering, people are going through things, we should help them. And when we help them, we can help everybody. Yes, in Ghana, if you got money and you are sick, you just go overseas. But, you know, we also have to pray. Let's come back and pray for the doctors and medical things here. We have good doctors in Ghana. Good doctors in Ghana, you know. But we should also think about the food we eat and how we take care of our lives.
4: The food we eat and how we take care of our life. Yeah.
3: You know, many times we abuse this body. You know, and other things. So, but if you are rich, you can go overseas and buy your medical thing, go everything. But not everybody can have the money even to go across the street.
4: It's true.
3: Therefore, what do? We go back to God and pray that God will take good care of us. God will help us. God will heal us. God will protect us. So every day, let's read Psalm 23 and Psalm 91. He who dwells in the secret place of the Most High shall abide. And as we look to God, God will help our help. God bless Ghana and God bless the medical system.
4: Thank you.
1: And me can be being trying to I'm saying need din come and a warm plants muse umbrella they have a school near a hospital wa
4: yeah
1: plan muse umbabe yes I didn't know
4: what me who you know say
1: yeah so that no hammer into when you're partition yeah into say be but no you don't swap obit me a friend 0243 76 96 90 0243 76 96 90 0243 76 96 90 0243 76 96 90 0243 76 90 0243 76 90 0243 76 90 0243 76 90 0243 76 90 0243 76 90 0243 76 90 0243 76 90 0243 76 90 0243 76 90 0243 76 90 0243 76 90 0243 76 90 0243 76 90 0243 76 90 0243 76 90 0243 76 90 0243 76 90 0243 76 90 0243 76 90 0243 76 90 0243 76 90 0243 76 90 0243 76 90 0243 76 90 0243 76 90 0243 76 90 0243 76 90 0243 76 90 0243 76 90 0243 76 90 0243 76 90 0243 76 90 0243 76 90 0243 76 90 0243 76 90 0243 76 90 0243 76 90 0243 76 90 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
1: taba manoje bro wo any pack 740 so just them cinema we need you apronchi and ankrantia hs radio mbrunya oh finisa mbunye di ewa agrochemical shop bmo
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5: All that edifice there, we normally call it, to my knowledge, it's called the mast.
6: And it gives signal to communication.
5: And that it gives signals. Sometimes in the night you see it blinking, setting out of light.
6: And I'm at this negative effect also. Say, this area, or negative radiations here, those living around it, it affects negatively.

World Health Organization and the International Commission on Non-Ionizing Radiation Protection have over a period of 30 years undertaken a research to ascertain whether or not exposure to the RF radiations from these telecom towers pose a threat to we as humans. Do they cause cancer? Do they cause any other harmful health effects? The results of research have indicated that exposure to the RF radiations from these towers are not harmful. There is no evidence of the said harmful effects as far as radiations are concerned, as far as exposure to these telecom towers are concerned. Radio frequency radiations are low-powered and non-ionized. That is to mean that they do not have the potency to cause any damage to the human tissue. The same technology is deployed in the use of microwave ovens in our various homes. We all use microwaves. It is interesting to note that even the devices that we use, our mobile phones,

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Sister Bia Paco Wong. I'm a PSU and Hof a pa. And I'm the Prince Mune. Present a person of Avi. Iliana, I'm a bit tiara.

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0: Kali, what's it? 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
1: But I.
0: Okay, me that's it.
1: But I.
0: And yeah, pick it. 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
1: But I. In the. 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
1: 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Yeah, it's a who's me producing enough food that we'll never catch and say, oh, food security, yeah. I'm confirming to Ghana for not only to me, did you know my main, ah, oh, my inability to me, because we're in Kali Ghana. But I see a new son, and I bet I see a new son, and say, yeah, but I'm going home one day. Near my farmers, no, yeah, more Indian, you know, and Ghana, and in your movie to me, dear, Omo no by air, not no by air, not so. 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
0: bo metise oka seed What's the motion? Into seed, seed the banner or mo ba or must have can be seed.
1: Aha, into the season now your woman no a bro season. Into your bro on assume you nubi ayatuni din kaba manosh and a pack 740. Aye di abba, say bet me abba a friend is saying if I offer and now omo farmers are Ghana. Into offer kaba manosh no a 5 kg a yellow maize hybrid variety. Ya cut a hybrid that just say what's that plants me enua omo special qualities ta what the special qualities na boom na we benya plants ba ko a ewo we good qualities ewo one side ewo good qualities ewo one side o pili pese bia o ma me say ewo o ma wa wo fena so plants ma wo tin tin tin ya show a o ye be mu a ta na maize no so variety na ya to no nzo no good qualities na o hia ni nyina na ewo inte ya
0: say say ka o dim say o grofo to hybrid cars pa
1: but I wow it is because no a two sika to The same way I would be a hybrid variety made in fact. It's too sick after because it's me, it's so emanated, it's a baby now. it means time prevent diseases. Ah, so the insurance plan to Ghana when you say a famine bizarre and a rain fed, you can insure say insure better into insurance to that time in my ultimate the farmers no only dear baby because I'm lose you total crop loss. I'm lose you dear, but what to meet Jackali Ghana? They doubt in po about not insurance plan and to it will bomb out to me a crack. We never brace up, but one in the panel of any other one won't say because on when they are hybrid variety, I have any couple of my knowledge and that 740. Into no, that was 748, above. Oh, my, yes, feed, Emma, Coco, oh, my, dear, Doc, no, oh, and Crantia name, Pontini, now, who bet me to be, and I feed, I'm almost so much me, any, who bet me, as I have been cool, name, behavior, baby, ano, who bet me, a use.
0: Open him a next time, near, you increase your time no more amount, because I'm so time no anisa. Inti, we have contact number, no, why?
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0: 7341. 7341. Yeah,
1: better so
0: opening case here. Why?
1: Back
0: to you. Yeah, that's
1: it. Yes, you're
0: that. Bye. Maybe that's so cool. Kali Ghana. Hey, Andrew Springpong. Onyina. Kali Ghana. Afrimas. Afrimas, name say. Not my question. 106.3 FM Suna Sabra no pe wasuguso memene da soko jumedie nie ena wutie no na mensaka eye meba bako ewa yesi yen kire nkwada no kwampa wonfa so no nyina wanfiri ho akwada bi wo ho a 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

0: Mommy, good morning. How are you?
1: I'm fine.
0: Good. How old are you?
1: I'm 9 years.
0: 9 years?
1: Yes, please.
0: Wow. Why did you decide to do music?
1: Because ever since I started dancing, I've gone through a lot of things, and I'm very good at writing. So, and also music helps me explain myself and also show how my passion for music.
0: Let me ask you, are you studying someone? Does your mom sing? Does your dad sing?
1: My dad raps.
0: Raps?
1: Yes.
0: Okay. Can you share with us who is your dad? Or you don't want to say?
1: My dad is a rapper. His name is Jomex Records.
0: Say again?
1: Jomex Records.
0: Jomex Records. So Jomex Records is your dad?
1: Yes, please.
0: Is he forcing you?
1: No.
0: To sing?
1: No,
0: or
1: please.
0: Is your passion? You have passion for singing?
1: Yes, please. I have passion for singing.
0: Okay. Didn't you know Emma won your passion for singing?
1: Because if like I'm writing something, it helps me.
0: If you are writing something,
1: yes.
0: What are some of the things that sometimes you write that helps you to come in conclusion with?
1: The things I write is about what like I've been going through, especially the cyberbullying and
0: cyberbullying.
1: Yes.
0: A lot of people bully you on cyber?
1: Yes.
0: How? Can you explain to us what are some of the things that people do to you, quote unquote?
1: They send hate comments.
0: Some of the comments are?
1: Foolish girl, you don't know how to dance. Some of them say I'm stingy and disgusting.
0: You are stingy?
1: Yes.
0: Ah. So do you understand the word stingy?
1: Yes.
0: What is stingy?
1: Not being like, I don't have to explain, but I know the meaning.
0: You know the meaning?
1: Yes.
0: Stingy?
1: Yes.
0: Not being what?
1: Not like acting, maybe I would say showing off or something like that.
0: Debbie, I know you're stingy. Stingy, you know, I say will be an insane more day. It's like you're not giving. That is why I highlighted that comment, because in a way you don't work. You are not even up to 18 years. So if somebody says you are stingy, you don't allow yourself for this to affect your dealings or any other person. So don't disregard some of the comment that comes.
1: Okay.
0: If you want to do music, because of that, you know, music. Also, Papa, your dad raps.
1: Yes.
0: So you are learning from your dad. You learn from your dad.
1: Yes.
0: Oh, Papa, na usiano. You are learning from your dad.
1: Yes.
0: Usiano, Papa.
1: Any
0: my lines ni biye.
1: From my dad's rap.
0: Yeah. Oh yes, one more bounce with him.
1: Yes, speedy. Yes, speedy. Yes, speedy. Uberty vroom vroom vroom.
2: Jennifer.
1: Uberty vroom. Like he raps in Fanti.
0: And
1: I don't know how to speak Fanti.
0: Oh, okay.
1: So
0: today I say me no me and bro for you. Yeah, but I know you. Okay, today toward the anyway.
1: You can laugh, you can say yeah, I'm wrong, but I'm still dancing to my own song. Step by step, yeah, I'm getting strong. Young boss moves, yeah, I'm going long. I don't feel words, I don't feel no pain. Every little doubt just feels my, say what you want. Go ahead, talk, I'm still winning every time you talk, yeah. From Ghana to the world, remember the name. Mommy, I was, yeah, I'm in my lane, no pressure, no stress. Cool like that, big dreams, only I'm chasing that. If you don't like me, that's okay, no loss, I'm still rising.
0: So, what kind of music is that?
1: The title.
0: What is it? R&B? What kind of music?
1: It's technically just like a rap.
0: The rap?
1: Yes, I'm just rapping.
0: So, why didn't you try to do something like gospel music? You decided to do rap, like you, hardcore rap.
1: Gospel music.
0: Mm-hmm.
1: Yeah.
0: Well, we know that, you know, kids, they like or they love everything God. Afi Woody, Akwaku Eze, you know. Do you like gospel music?
1: Yes.
0: You sing gospel music?
1: Yes.
0: Mami, can you sing gospel music?
1: I don't know, but then, like, the ones I know are, like, how do I explain it?
0: But you can you write in gospel music and sing in gospel?
1: Yes.
0: Give it to me. Maybe some of my nice gospel music, Kakra.
1: Freestyle
0: be. It will studio her. Na apiki, am I, you know. And I say, we, on saying, kolaya ni epe, nyamisem kakra, but, if you decide to do whatever, fine, but, you know.
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0: Can you be a friend?

0: I'm the two from Kakra. 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Mammy Bano.
1: First of all, we all want.
0: Anti una to nyum we on.
1: But that's okay.
0: Eh nyum we eh on nyum. Wow. You sang this beautiful song. Wow. Can you do sing along? Okay, go ahead.
1: Today. Let's go.

0: 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What's the word you have many years, Kra?
1: 9 years.
0: And I'll vibe this, I know. Hey. They say, guess you grow more, so.
2: Young, so don't stop, you're moving fast.
0: Hey, Binum, Kra, say.
2: On interest.
0: I'm with the Ghanaian Africa, Kra, America, you say, Binum. I know, me, when you say, Kaki, Num, Kra, and you say.
2: Give them, so don't stop, you're moving.
0: I'm looking for
2: you.
0: I'm looking
2: for America.
0: Is it a swap doctor?
2: Give thanks, so don't stop,
0: you're
2: moving fast.
0: Wow.
2: My own interest.
3: Young boss, stay no to stop but bullying.
0: Keep singing. I say, mommy, you know, beats don't quite know, flow, mommy. Who bet you a flow? Remember, I beat you and beat me a flow, dear mommy, right?
3: Just sit. Yeah. Mommy, if you eat, you could chop up. They say if you get too much money, you'll be too proud. Oh no, you could chop.

0: This is don't count money at night. 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Too much dollars. Too much euros. Too much pounds. Too much CDs. I'm counting. Still counting. 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Where is the money? Give me the money. 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I am money, yeah. 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When money's on my deck.
1: 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But in music industry, Charlie Onye little, sir. How do you say? Wabi. I can't have money.
0: Like money, save money. Too much money.
1: And what else to pay money?

I want you to do something for me. This is my Mayor Wells. We are live and in charge on Adum 106.3 FM. I like your song. It's so beautiful. I intentionally take off your voice. Nam si DJ Bumfa in Femunafi to my Mayor say, indeed, you are the one. My Mayor Wells. So I want you to do something for me. He said, we're all fighting one fight. God, I'm saying, ubi abano abe kambro funo oko, ubi abano abe esi no oko. But sometimes, anyone be saying no, empenifono, we have done whatever we could. We have spent money. A lot of people have, they've been killing people. Stop Galamse, oh yes, and stop it. Can you compose a Galamse song for me now? Mema ubi tuwa onyu mi. Fat flow, Galamse, uni ministers nubi krabu, boom ding. Therefore, we did three triasso. Now, if you are co studio, Coco record this annual brand, me, Bama, me, Ponyum, the Bia, Galam say song. Record that song for me. Eh? I could find the body. Because everybody was saying, I will use my president, I'll put my president in line of D&D, I'm a great football for no cry. If you hear, I will say, Lazon and Pelebwe, I will say, Sika and PDD. Where to buy? Atamesoso kwenye wenti mi ako ise preza mahama ne oguzo oku ene blue water dien otram zizi yusu faye nyom ni emo me bo ama ubi enti mi anye media personalities yaka everyday asome yaka okano hane wemusu utu wemusu jaya ene wemusu abane wemusu utu sana ekoso yusu galamse is spoiling our water bodies in Ghana. In fact ye mamine se ka you will not have a child like you. You look so Hey, as a man becan, minister, because can I be like a mecan be ye? Or say, dear, when you marry out, when you grow up. Media debut. It is to Galamse, no? Fato your mommy. Na my mouth and yum's title. Ko studio ko recording yum no fabremi. Your uncle OPD. I will do justice to it for you, okay? I don't know about me, Jim Seminia Radio. Go live. Now, Messi David. Go to go on a tigo say, Ben, yes, sir. Tier, you man. Upon your me, why in Guadia? It's about Galamse, young uncle.

0: I'm saying you mean I can have 12 even says wow you back on out. And do social media no obi o. Or social media on your na only my cray. Na mumia be man no say no be banji
1: aman. Social media no like the galam say.
0: Ah unim galam say no. Unim galam say no. Illegal mining. Illegal mining, I'm saying I'm your wine and coat and coat galam say no. When you want to continue to me and Pantone, and you're free. And the Monchano studio now on.

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0: And Tia Yenya and I say yes, Penny Brabeche. I want Teshi. 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Teshi Road. Yes, it traffic pa and see actual pa no de pa. 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Potin. Se Ghana cry, come here and say do baby. We can ask our post if no being yeah, juma. Minim. So I see a far more guma me and far more. We more brand we more bishim. Yet you chrome obini driver licenses here. Yes, we can idea. I post if only chrome two new driver licenses here. Who bet me a chica? Ya teaches our answer newbie. Into Mr. Ramos, he said, or my econonym, visitors, a womb, or my yaw, or my Ghana. Sir, post if over cookroom, sir, post if one cookroom, the bachelor, and no cry 24 hour economy. I can see it. We are here. 106.3 FM. Okay. Eji ubasa kakra mami ene on. 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
2: Stay hard.
0: Stay hard. 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Is it a beard with the edges or the stay stuff? As I would. Why? 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Oh, so what is it? What if I wear that? Why?

I don't feel for where I saw it. Bedoba. FM. Be patrol, yeah, ma, menom, any, every parent be a team in Kano Paya, ATM, Enshan, and so say. Joy FM back to school fair no gusua air coso air or four court of multimedia high a car park ya. Jem so se ope a school four and won any ome bia omu ediko school ame pacho and run a jumedian chase a ha chese bibi dia uhia school nyome bia uhia dian kwada bedi dimu chese pe chese bibia me pacho momra ya ene se e fair kese pa e fair kese pa Oba said in Crawford vendors, no, and say, I shall show money, man. We need, you say. Oba, so I'm one first car. Because what Oba, pan one first car. Ebe, oh, ya say. I did be a watch now, who pay be at your unya. But a course was abri. Joy FM back to school fair. One more day. Yanko Ponya Duma. And then, any eight triple, Miss Row. 8 p.m. near Pong. In TBA, where Duman Atom and Kerr Utimia. Braco Kum Limley, front of First Street. Joy FM car park, ya. I had a Jumedino air course, so, whoopi, men so, me waha, at ya say.

0: Pussy.
1: Okay.
0: Pussy.
1: I say.
0: Yeah.
1: I do asaso.
0: Money's the root of all evil. Eat, we go chop up. They say if you get too much money, you'll be too proud. Don't know, we go chop up.

0: Cause we don't got money at night. 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
1: And you move on now. I was all here to say something.
0: Too much euros. Too much pounds. Too much cities. I'm counting. Still counting. Let's count. Where's the money? Give me the money. Don't hide my money. Don't talk to my money. I am money, yeah. They say, don't let the money control you. Control them. My money's on my desk. I don't delay.

0: money.
1: Have you heard about Adum TV and Stroma? Have you heard about it? I don't know why, maybe. Why didn't you come to join Adum Stars and what? A fan quadra, you may do or Yom say not for being pass. Why didn't you? Didn't you know, Mama?
0: I don't know why.
1: You don't know?
0: I think I was in school.
1: Oh, okay. Is it been to school so much? Yeah, before I'm free.
2: No, Cambridge.
1: Need to know here, no? Okay, okay. And then, okay, I got you. Matias. All right. And then, I'm going to see. Why? I'm going to read my bro for my break. In the way, why? In the Uko school,
0: one.
1: Be a bear fan, what's it? Uncle Punisha, on Uncle Hona, on my own, one more dinner. O music career, no, for Drew Bebia. A bit to me. A man for France Washer, because Michael Jackson, they started like, no, Musa.
3: The Jackson
1: fight. Enna, or more Eddie Bayer. I mean, sure, why? You have baby a person who can't sign up. Yeah, yeah. Welcome.
0: To all the children and adults, if you know you can't do something, don't let anyone stop you, because sometimes you can even do it 10 times better than you think you can. So, never give up and always follow your dreams.
1: That's right. It is. What? I mean, shall. Why are you doing it? I am saying, and it is soon. You want to be a crack at you. I'm saying, I'm going to be a mumu. A dear office will beat me. Gusso? Nay. Na u beat me then aye. Oh yes, we can. President Ben can't say America no. You know free Kenya no. Obama na. Yes, we can, right? Okay. Good. 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Ye ready aka.
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Because I ended the Jumedia way, me dedicated Eddie Ama, Aye Customs, JRA Customs Division. Womo teme kano womo tie mi a. Womo mie masumu ye. 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Openi kesi ye. 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Because Obe take his position yi, Anshia Dan Chesa, na Ope Revenue, Edi Ama State, no, na Customs Act, no, eni oma hudu obebre, ewo mu, na Aje Customs, upe, ene betumi, achile chile mu, na ye ye nsuya die, ye fi se eni oma bia adweba Ghana, no, ni nina na abe tuye duty, debi, enye bibia na adweba Ghana, ube tuye duty, enunti odru bebia, na wachile,

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In fact, I was a bit disappointed. Our message be an answer communication be a clear sound by every GRA said they do not have automatic rule concerning ABA mobile phones. Did you determine which one to pay duty in a community? I feel word in a cry say GRA fire back the custom DND. In fact, hope you share MK Kayan. Man, shut down, you're happy. I have worked there at the port as clearing agent. Freight forwarder into a money money no mandate be bring no ho a opi minim papa e kura mu bi kura na bi a na monte ne nka na munnim no na sa mere no ni e ye adwuma no as coda time man take kwadwo no 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Odru Hotia duty, took off 5 for bar. I was all tier duty. Well, crime a person custom for no bar out. Then your man who will be a home, make you we near tier say because they do baby. Ya, and tin you may be a say. Anopay, say who tier me? I say me one obeyo, Ubeka, Ubekabi. What way mobile phone? Our FedEx, Anna, Aramex, who tier say? Mobile phones are tougher. Avance pa. Ti o companies bi o ha. FedEx say, omo de boys phone so ba. Ano pe kura me ne o ka say, bi obi receipt. A o koyi mobile phone. A o tri abese. Mobile phone o. iPhone 16 Pro Max. O tri abese. 1000

be a handling charges, comma, company no more handlers, no. But we're freighting him. We'll be there, no. And the mobile phone, you're to your duty.

0: Yeah, hello.
1: Hello, Vivi.
0: Oh, Penny Mwakwa, by into you.
1: You were a father, grab.
0: Father, into you.
1: Obedi, my memo of us.
0: Bidas.
1: And I do my power with the boomer.
0: I mean,
1: Mukwarini. A year, more programs, Ebassy. Program Mother Ebassy, Mukwarini. A person, Modio Bravo, Ebassy.
0: Okay.
1: The only one I'm better than the catcher.
0: Bidassy. Midasi. My father for. Yeah, hello. Hello.
2: Yeah, OPD.
0: OPD, the NGO.
2: Me pacho Ike new.
0: Ike, NGO.
2: Oh, me can't teach you SMCC.
0: I want to send a message free teach you, brother. Good.
2: Me pacho teach you for some mood you more homo. NT from teach you Laskara. Yes, I can now tell you they call like my road no. I could do taxi first light or my broke panel. And this will be driving through from Accra, Labadi Beach, you are on to me for taxi crew, ever manuwa. And the traffic in here is so bad. And this will be driving from Accra, not so Kununwa, not a Madea, my friend, one for taxi. And yes, I did not say, open one, let's all drive through taxi, they are called Accra, and I said, Labadi, and now you are. Or avoid it, Tishi Kurumukano.
0: But I see,
2: never honored.
0: I feel be a cardio bill. Yeah, hello.
3: Good morning.
0: Morning, Penny, ain't you?
3: You're from the night, because I feel going.
0: Nana, ain't you? You're more quaba.
3: Yeah, Mr. Vincent, Moody, I'm Dugoni, okay, David, bye-bye, program.
0: But I see. Dogo!
3: I'm not sure I'm Dugu. Dugoni, okay, David.
0: Now, who bet you have to Dugo, you can catch them?
3: Dogo, you see me people, do. That's the end of the
0: bar. Matias, yeah, hello.
4: Hello, Black Patrick.
0: Dear Hendrick. Eu bebi edini.
4: Eu não sei.
0: Yeah, hello, Afedi. Ode, Afedi, we're more than
5: that. I want you guys. I'm not more. Ah, Ode, Charlie, Abrewana na ne Batman. Charlie, Batman, Abrewana na. It is me, Swana. Say now, Charlie, me. I na unchi minka.
0: Eh, Ode, where? The way we see David, David starting you, starting you, man. Why? Ode, starting you, man.
5: Ode,
0: me see starting you, the way I was starting, and starting man, be.
5: Batman. Abrewana na, Pacho. Abrewana na, it is you, Swana. Then I'll feel me, and I won't to minka. Hey, I have found what
0: with us. Most of you would have your mouth, most of the end. Yeah, oh, Pebia Jem, oh, Pebia Taffy, one boom.
6: Oh, the reason why they are gonna for the idea of your moon.
0: I say,
6: so you can imagine, so you can important in a training panel. You can imagine, oh, important thing, say, oh, can't training panel. And you know what you. It's a origin and one origin. It's in enough funny, I'm funny, but I know a friend knows, you say, eh, and I'm missing anything. It's a sunipane, because I won't see. Anyway, Opi, media maker say, one GRA for no information on my debate, you know. Me, any money provide more clarity to me, oh. Because semi-trade or more can is not necessarily since there is instances many of you will consider as there was a duty on the phone that you pay. ba won se mi papa ni odio na na epie ba e no se se wo ka se ni papa ku you entitled to one phone and I'm wondering who made that rule.
0: One specify say was say you were more than two like yes, more than yes. One again
6: yes,
0: one
6: me nyina me say yes but e no san ka say we are entitled

0: You know, I had the opportunity to work at the port over 20 years. So I know from the, you know, the Pimene. It is sometimes I'm kind of I said to Krobia between you. I can't be soon. I was saying, yeah, almost on Babble.
1: It's
0: not a bit.
1: Communication here. It solves everything. The Uka, I'm not saying we leave room for speculation. Yeah, better you better at the shame. It's Uka, Uka, and we're explaining it. That's how Uka, yeah. Make sure, Tanka, it will make sense to a lot of people.
0: It's true.
1: Mm-hmm.
0: And to go in for a democracy also a motor barb on team more because
1: yes. We want to say video you are circulating down after have they even said anything.
0: And how many are politics so?
1: Exactly, you know, I was saying the data, oh, it's anything. Then you provide the further explanation to it. Oh, I know say that what the RTA say, but that's not what we meant. Mean this, that. No one provided the clarification, but up to now. Nothing. So definitely, Obi Sufu for on TNA and happen away one. Star O Pumino, I'll catch a motion about this. I don't mention about
0: this.
1: It's Yanka. Oh, the rebat and everybody and I'll tell you, oh, if you are saying anything, I'm a person mentor. I solve the problem, we move.
0: And an answer crown is a blogger for no so omo ha omo pa
1: yes
0: sa blogger bo won akọ kate won imso your blogger fi so obo a won akọ kate ade bi
1: sa blogger se me kọ enye blogger se kwa bi radio station it me me say
0: here dey ngam
1: obi jai it me me say
0: jai ra
1: obi it me me say say mata ni so obi akasem na se bi a we show you kwa oh but there's a few seconds to it and me fa here self
0: mhm
1: I mean, see your kind here because sometimes they lead it to near Obekano. They would say, no, come over, like, say, oh, nothing we've got in Kenya at the
0: moment.
1: But what I think just a few seconds of, remember, it's a 5 minute conversation. You are not helping me.
2: Hello.
3: Good morning, Opi.
0: Oh, baby, Eddie.
3: Someone, customs for me, kind. As I said, a baby, and faster baby, so I'm boy, because my husband is Germany by. When you see a baby, come on, no, luggage, Opi, phone, so the man and one, I brought 10. You see, never brought 10. And even I was mad. Because I never have a parking in Yama.
0: Mm-hmm.
3: You do, Hannah. I was so mad. And I didn't answer your gifts. It's a yawo bibia, yawo limits. Yawo limits, woho.
0: And okay. It
3: is a kobasa. Ye jini yama nesua. Ye nesua ye jini. Ye be jini.
0: And okay. It's good.
3: But two nidye isa. If you say, ye ye mubi no mono. 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Iti, mimi say, mi usu two lines. Iti, say me bana me kita me two phones na no be my name na me ge e be a two a eh yes she but so be di phone na 5, 6, 8 eh you too much
0: me da se ma me wakasa pa
3: thank you very much
2: me say me call US ameba obi my name phones say no say na 2 e say me family na ire ne ne ba
0: o mo hwe
2: what you say
0: o mo say eh yep ko meton
2: debi
0: what you say
2: because me ame de e wo ho plus and but so be gia bro so be bre ni de ya ne hygiene
0: e tu hu say me e brand ambassador ma customs so me man enyo nwanwa go me tie adwuma na
2: see me no ye ko ye
0: ene no e die u be tie adu tie na u dia
2: ah
0: ara fa me opidi ma crown

0: Premoa to a ha eye adum 106.3, Esra 104.5, and Asempa 94.7, and na ye dameda. And ye insama e de badrosus by weekend news. Na de dimwa kotine no. Ye bekwa kwe piemu ewo ye atumwa juma kuno wamakata unse. Judicial service of Edin Katabia Babonting. Now woman some more can say. As some Chief Justice Paul Bafubo ne kokan ya. Gana for a wine senior basano, what you say, and ye dear or man for soon stand up in your patre, so what you say, no, of course, was a bosse, attending your band pepper paya, a gusuidan and qua, or how be a in your tree. 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
2: 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ba a year public accounts committee ni munan sin eh DJ yeah ibuso
3: orient is for
2: the so looking for strategic partners almost yes and some other time here na head report about abundina report ya titimwan doso report and no show mom nim de any sin yes ya doso report ya in basa titino tantan na jesus is crampons you walk as say now yeah we here na say here see there be Chief Justice, they see the crumbuna on the institutions and all stress for sponsorship. Maybe it is in June to Chrono about when Nimnas and also beach on back quarter, not about Supreme Court. How then are you going to be fair? Because near Tennessee has on an institution, no sooner or more a project being to know the almost stress risk. Abba. Edeni. 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
0: Nana,
2: I'm not saying the minimum party.
0: Yeah.
2: May I wear say petitions? I hope I would be brave and I have called Jubilee House. By a Roman penny.
0: Modia woman.
2: Yeah, hey, no, but go for the brave petitions.
0: And I may be such a petition, Modia Womubiana.
2: Oh, there be meaning Joby, but may I wear say go for the brave petitions, because any penny, you know, were good judiciary in Hushing, in Jose in the field.
0: Okay, it's Obi Nanabi, Obi baby sase, a mamrani muno, a native justice, a jumadino, code of ethics, bain, and our form, a was sensible cocaine.
2: Oh, I'm a mamma, no code of ethics, I'm not making kind of more fidies. Tobas, I'm making kind of what good movie bar. Well, good movie bar, I'm making kind of interest.
0: Meet you.
2: A year judges for war. A year code of conduct. Now, OJ rule 7-2B now. I say, a judge shall refrain from conduct such as membership in groups or organization or participation in public discussion which, in the mind of a reasonable, fair-minded and informed person, would undermine confidence in a judge's impartiality with respect to the issues. Now, here's our rule. I almost had in Timubai. I'm more such almost having a commentary. The same rule now. Now, commentary, no part, I won't hear many. But say, the second is whether such involvement may unnecessarily expose the judge to political attack or to be inconsistent with the dignity of judicial office.
0: Mm-hmm.
2: If either of the case, the judge shall avoid such involvement. It is our own code of conduct.
0: Okay.
2: And that is exactly what the Chief Justice
3: has done.
0: Okay. Enti enkrata na omode babo nte ne die mo kenkan ye no. Shi ni mu mamo sanete ye.
2: Die nyomo die abase die.
0: Judicial service enkrata.
2: Na de nkoman chokran ke. 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
0: Eh no a.
2: We, na we de ne wo.
0: Amo ma gana for assurance se judiciary eye independent.
2: 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Di one paragraph two paragraph bi omo kan he.
0: Okay. 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
2: 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It is wa kwa fumra.
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4: 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unfortunately a system is so polarized so bia ka bibia ya de eni bi na ehwe e den e bae ma me chere the basis nya say chief justice sorry ano ne nam board of legal education enti kwa mo kwa ya na nya 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almost see infrastructure be ever my law students on the bedroom or examiner that is a New York bar yeah you know it's almost a partnership a jumakua umbeti ya bonsa snit and so is into investment 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ya e try you could do baby adu mimi nim say given an opportunity Nyokaye on canasabio.
0: Okay.
2: But you see, hold on.
0: Didn't you say, or come on, Ebroso, a try?
2: You may say so.
0: And yet,
2: you see, Nyatrumna, what with TSK, Nyatrumna, way in Yan, Mudebiana, me catch on. That's where I have a problem. Nyatrumna, woman, you were chief justice, or said that boy, you were a kufwadwa basso. Sir, or no, the Anisu be mad. Oh, Kroma. Or no, you were a kufwad, or no, no, the photo that ballot papers.
0: Okay.
2: As your chief justice, my mama talk on work on Abaso. It is nanabi. So we are not here. So maybe so condemn me. Your mama talk on work.
4: mess me no be yard in second them yura a baffle bonny so. But obi as abra no justify ye to send an abi no no and a mobu me then can you okay.
0: Okay.
4: Webia can west.
0: Papa okay, me no, but me meeting oh but so meeting now course na attorney general ni hobi.
4: Messiah kwa woho mena me catch I'm speaking.
0: Yeah, report and so woho so chess and was you.
4: Omuko snet, TMEA. Omuko snet. Omuko myth. On their way from snet to myth, na 10 January, nya call from Minister for Finance. I'm speaking as a government communicator.
0: And as I say, baby, I used to know,
4: I am telling you the delegation. I am Kwakoshi. I'm a new uko baby. Say, I'm a new one, SM, I'm a new uko. Yako baby, baku. On our way to another, you know. Nase unya emergency now free mwa. You are part of the, adi omuko ye, ye na meka mwa. Say, me see, attorney general, part of the legal education
0: okay.
4: board.
0: What
4: reporter catch us a legal education board nekoye?
0: Mituaso.
4: What reporter aka? I'm telling you, say legal education board nekoye. Mm-hmm. Chief Justice, no need you made into what sorry now. No mu koye to. I am speaking. Quote me anyway. Omu koye to seek partnership from myth and a snit. So mu pay infrastructure. Omu
0: de malo. Eno di enkabonini mu ana.
4: Absolutely.
0: Nemo mu asam kanye ne ba yeno.
4: Ito
0: omu mu kaso on chain sign. Oni omu yajin on chain sign.
4: No well, me di kasa di. Uti.
0: Meti o.
4: Yeshi yai. I was sending your casa. You better pour us some open. You open, open. Me, I was sending our music casa. Obi, I send your fanfa. Many miracles. Now, your friends, Joy FM.
0: Yeah.
4: Ah, now send me your car. Send your music. Send your music. Yeah. Argument here, Pete.
0: On train, say na.
4: Yeah. In the casa, there. Who send your music? No, nyasa no bi music. No. It is with this one. No, no, ni abedi ano force or betrayal sign. That's for him.
0: But so what? Obi
4: linked me, but Obi linked
0: the condemnation. Ben, nyabote mame. Condemnation about Professor Azar Iratha Kennedy. Empenyifu pinua a lawyer for titi ni adia. A condemned.
4: They are right.
0: Asem na wakano. Iti se ebeboa na yakoye nimno.
4: And kofwa condemn.
0: Retraction no eye necessary na.
4: But me say kofwa condemn ya. E yom right or ma condemn. Meme in case mo bi condemn but do person tie meme dia meme say legally a code of ethics na nene nfa
0: nti on
4: benya no
0: nti ehun hia retraction
4: meme in case na meme in case so benya me na me kasa ma chief justice
0: but at least utu utu fun
4: bitu fun ma hwan
0: say ye nyina ye na yetie dia wo kai
4: say says na meme ni baby o sabri
0: taun
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0: e
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4: no be make reference so be ya de
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4: It's
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5: 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district director of education and regional director of education numbers as a placement ahun chiri bi anade bi a betum exact to go was ni na was a bay, was that was the need number to go
0: and see a placement abe who was the first number
5: was a dominant machine in Nama, directors of education now, on so bay available. This is Yazi, a job, a job, and need down and one to man down over there. 10 and 1 hour, she need now, was 10 and I'm been. Frefro, Wabu and Pau, what can ten Wabu?
0: Say, a buyer said, be motive for Musu say ya.
5: There, we school now,
0: open way.
5: But Abide, may, or dear, my offina, yet, young was a day. On a tenor, one more be a queen, I'm our first schools. 8!
0: It is our first school now, when I had a year, I can 8 in our fire.
5: This is a minimus day school, 8 in our fair, when you know Krumpo. Anuwaho, but say if I eat ni mubi na enya eat ni mubi ya.
0: It is infant say ofa mi school eya koseke ka eat ni hon. Eni ema o koseka. 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
5: Inti nyami aduma dame, ase mi ina joda.
0: Ombe chirim.
5: Ombe chirim. Because I've never remember.
0: So
5: why you can form one resource interpretation, you feel you will be easy. You will high. Actually, no raw score now. Maybe we are 60, another 40 because of the system now. You use no. In this economy, baby, now so work a day we feel nazen as a cancer man. Young training, I mean, on Monday.
0: But 55,000, they are confirmed. So
5: they don't qualify. They didn't qualify for placement.
0: But
5: 54,000 plus. Andrew 55.
0: So almost 55,000.
5: The round of the impanos and the round of the impanos and the stick to.
0: And the Nessa no sani pano unqualified for placement. But on one bit to me, need as a young place in Ukraine.
5: It's another place
0: to want in a few.
5: Conference of heads of private schools sold out to abandon him there. Also, our facilities, private schools, no, our facilities are abandoned on Yanda on for Honor Mahon.
0: A woman qualifying,
5: on for Mahon.
0: Ah,
5: that means yet there, one qualified for placement on each other, one qualified
0: so because senior high.
5: Because if you are 9 were mass,
0: and just one qualified for placement, no, Uncle Scooby.
5: And you won't qualify for placement, not yet there. Abandon placement now, all the SS and the Afizi, Unyako, and Binmusul Kadanka. On a one qualifier, no. Abandon my one sign and call a reset. Untia Kavano, no one can call Churon Bium, na, next year. A queen ya bar, no was an eye then, Waku school. Because every day bees in our transition exams.
0: Yeah.
5: Okay, say, I'm sure, yeah. About the 54, no. We in na Wako Kafi, any da, Abna, 10 o'clock na. Was it a placement?
0: I'm not sure.
5: The meantime, no, so I know why I could release the wasi.
0: It was in release the resource, no.
5: It was the resource, no, so
0: on.
5: Obey. Last year, na course subject, no, actually, performance now.
0: Yeah.
5: No, yeah. English language now, why are the part? A few more English language now, last year, why are no? English is so, why are the form?
0: Matter of what?
5: Last year, na English language, 69.0. is 9%. That's a percentage now. But this year, no, yeah, 62.40. And last year, mathematics are no year 48.73. No, this year, 60.75.
0: 60, let's say
5: mass, no, mass, mass, from 48 to 60. And integrated science now, no, year 57.74. No, this year, 62.08.
0: Science and some other
5: one, social studies, you know, now 55.82. No, this year, 78.04.
0: Oh, wow.
5: They just
0: say English nippy,
5: English
0: nippy.
5: I was in the chief examiner's room. As a reality, Snunti, about the man, not like for Ona, what you want to look at the papers, is Binaz and also what I'm saying, no more cobas.
0: Yes,
5: like for that, or that by day. Subject results cancellation is a candidate 7,434.
0: Mm-hmm.
5: Now, when you want subject results cancellation,
0: okay,
5: the man said that entire results of 861 candidates on wait room. What results in
0: 861
5: wait room, and now withholding. No. Ma was one sa todo in pimpin.
0: Yeah.
5: Oh yeah, 957. Schools 8 na one ban of fair no. Se placement amo humbia on ya humbwa.
0: No mumpa. 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
6: Me and for Ghana Forest Reserve, no. Any major water bodies in the Ghana Armed Forces, no, sir.
7: Okay.
6: Me and Yam Lapa show on, sir. Yeah, the show on, say, yeah. Me and Chester, where my whole bitch in the cool room, so I get galaxy. Now, Kofa Army for no Kofa Police for being says or Monkoy operation. And yes, successful. If you say, we are, say, we have respected, that will pay say. Oh, Army for cooperation, they are a joint operation with other agencies now, inter-agency way now, and check that in Yajuma. No more the show on Saturday, Muji, if you say a group pra edge, Army for me, Sufro. Army for no man, so it's you on Saturday. In fact, Army for no man, you're on there, and into the house, you're civilian, crown, I get to Obama one. Your man was titled, it's a commander in chief, Ghana, being a commander in chief of the Ghana Armed Forces. A true piece, the whole plane, and Yadia, they come online. I'm a army for us in Yamon to TSA. I did be a star of mine, a enemy, and to also Mukutia. Galam says there of mine. Galam says in Cote d'Ivoire, Burkina, need to go Macabuma, almost Ghana.
0: And now what say Yanona, or Yano say, a corner galam self was swine. 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
0: 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Nomo nyesa juma no. Attending canoe now, or see a forestry commissioner who say we are sending the now down home. It is a send one more day and say, for fro and now bar one more a day. A cookalam said, oh, you're quiet. A good room to see you at what time until more.
6: If you get together, you have a kind of say, you have a man is meeting, say, oh, say, by a belief or some cry, and I have a first ever back with you. Who's in trouble? Come possible. A duqua, no more summer be switch. If you want me, I say, yes, I cry. Now, something I'm going to say, I'm going to say, I'm going to say, I'm going to say, I'm going to say, I'm going to say, I'm going to say, I'm going to say, I'm going to say, I'm going to say, I'm going to say, I'm going to say, I'm going to say, I'm going to say, I'm going to say, I'm going to say, I'm going to say, I'm going to say, I'm going to say, I'm going to say, I'm going to say, I'm going to say, I'm going to say, I'm going to say, I'm going to say, I'm going to say, I'm going to say, I'm going to say, I'm going to say, I'm going to say, I'm going to say, I'm going to say, I'm going to say, I'm going to say, I'm going to say, I'm going to say, I'm going to say, I'm going to say, I'm going to say, I'm going to say, I'm going to say, I'm going to say, I'm going to say, I'm going to say, I'm it will also not less than 4 hours, but I say, you call your patient at Pomoka and say for now, if you uncle, you better tell how I could say, don't say, and I say for the MRB cry.
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6: ebe timi de asumdwe ba mprempren ba lasting piece de se Dano, one man found to a design for a top. Tasty and the Rebecca say a cosmetic. Oh, Minia, are there young trance? A young Bema, a man for Bo at home, Yam, no, because we depend on the abroad to our own team. But what we have next one more to me and a sermon musco, Amani as I say any Diano, in Sanka, Amani, yes, it's in also young compensating. A bet is a baller, Suja. It will move a best number. Or more meeting now or more corner, dear, yeah, and only American say a cosmetic. And in a banner, sir, a bad you can call be a common. But it was certainly done on your detour. Now be a ten of once, afternoon and two of once, yeah. Ombe Trance, Ombe Nutin, Edia, Chelsea, or supporters, a best arco, Abba, if you said that, you probably want my obedience about the Kenyan. It's the lasting piece in the beginning, a footuni gumma for, and him for no one better, yes, I'm paying and mobile, and yen and mobile, almost seeing on better. Sometimes the crowd that you have to say, and I'm mobile, on better, and I'll some green tea, send your sass, and I'll walk on with them all, found come with your name.
0: And now, what is said, Dr. Poboaten Otimuno? Now, Ode Kokobo Ama Kwame, Asarobi, A plus, I say, when you say ye. Nya bose biya wose ye, eni diyo betu mi aye suwa juma. 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
6: Na, o kane bose se o bose, sometimes we jira bonche ya, uhunu sinankuwa. Uhunu se uba, ube timi aye, ufini se ye easy. But you remember now we say Sabi any easy square. If you say Emrao, or many so your sound system can or your DDR any easy sir. As I say man so bit me at number 15 years. Sabi A plus over 4 years next a month for and to Abama obey then. And 4 years now so bad you go more for answer saying I mean it for what you say as any possible because and so I say man so on there. And your dear will call me or china call several MPG who do to me quiet your dear man no and sister. A idea called to be trans and normal film after dance for history, you know, ever hope boundaries, no saying your next year on the and the idea yet just 1 week or 1 term now banner between and your best friend. Sometimes politicians make a promise, I ain't sure near you to me, I am who be. Yes, I will propose into Mark a can you win to me into assemble, Marsha, yet to send you, who be to me, Nanka was raised, no, and my mind.
0: Mwa omae no omi ya soo diya tu gana fwenye nani muse sasa muse na posi fwa ya omajuma wamuno mwini mu strategies ahun yebe raha yebe yewe yebe yewe wamu kekambu mano omae iti se posi fwa ya sa jumana yenchi ya hun yenya wamu na omakasa enye jumano na sanchi ncha na mwa tode bia nipebe ya di posi ni tumie kita omoye no wasi ya hajin
6: 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You say there be. If you say police for me, would you say or my information or my over processing intelligence? No, ain't in a banister or more be beer on the ombed or more be careful. Sometimes in the security, there was all compromise and not to be the achievement peace. edu bebi na yese chenchina nchi sana abena haya mpipi no enfa asumujuema ana usha ye concept of security no 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and we see a say an anonymous to tenia manu a queen an anonymous person to turn some na and some community announce a busiani a busia bishia no more sipon no maka no asundia ba na escalating and no na 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
1: 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Central MP. Ena futu. MP. And that's one matter. Now, just one party, no, up to now, on make it available. And it was just, which party? In new, say, A plus, then you MI, and you're ready to, but now, for your mark and MI, but just, for now, no, dear, meeting, don't make a say about one SMS. No, so, one party agrees, on which year, but another party, no, and I won't never do ya. And to move so I'm watching, we say, call the beba, a green light, the beba say, if you have other party, no, do what you never do. And for now, the both parties, any other meeting, you do na meeting now, we saw more. At me, I just say, any other meeting, we pay more. On my court, new win, but we did catch here, and I'm not free. On my court, new win, but we froze. On my court, Gumo, Guane, Pomad, not from my court, Serbus, and for us, we are much over this year. So I'm not catching our nature, but for now, no, dear. Any other meeting, at me, I'm busy here. A new Sabia, a new Murray. And on the answer, we decided if you can't apply it, I'm ready. That's the idea. And yeah, dear, I'm watching me. I'll be PM one here.
0: Now, sir, don't consult now, boy. Me and me are working soon. We did the same more. It's answer your two constituencies. Now, I dear, sir, and I hold you and I don't know. Sign my way in the Timicoso.
1: I dear, sir, the engineer was there for security reasons. I dear, sir, engineer. Now, my Corona Casa will go home. Everything with the bad joints. Helicopter pomade, no, just Unibad Jansi to pomade, bear 3 minutes drive. If you want to call New Unibad, just a 15 Unibad Jansi, you call pomade, they call New Unibad. What drive you have to cry 5 minutes? And if you call Gaukrum, no, I'll lose like 10 minutes. And you can say, oh, drive 15 Unibad Jansi to South Communication now. You see, bear 20 minutes there, waiting at Katia across our Kuna. Service have been to call a season. And to say, I don't want to be bad, no, now cry. We didn't bear 30 minutes, 1 hour there.
0: I'm
1: waiting and getting penny in front of now. For you, asking me at me, but for now, no, dear.
0: That's
1: your much me. I'm going to do one with you.
0: Mate, now, at the profession or so, and what's I'm saying?
1: 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Now, Kosodon Tubano, ah, Mamfota, Bumopan, to Pan de Ochina, by this time, we are not saying them. And in there, I have a book that I was school park, and so now we're watching a day. 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I hope you know, see, I hope you're channel party. 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
1: Abrabonimu ya de, ni yan kura nshya sama, ebe kenyao, etimi abobrani ye. Iti yetu nsafrao, setie the Royal House Chapel, with Apostle General, the Reverend Sam Kranche Ankara. Ewa adom 106.3 FM son, kwesi adewe ni kwesi adebiya. 9 a.m. kosi 10:30 a.m. Siye yen, nebe yen shirake siye, ama wu, niwe busye muni ina.
2: Trust them, say, or be cancer, Pano, and we are say, Eddie, the Amamano, a dancer, and Sana, a Vienna Abba. And we see, and I was a witty and quadrant, some eye free apostle, parting out that bride of Christ, a sorry anno. Quesid away, and we could see the Biawa Bravo and upon Lucia Apaimu, Ewadon, 106.3 FM, so. Now, our Bravo Besses, you should the bride of Christ, a sorry, a chiaquine, Ewa Accra, Madina, Lanquanta, Red Coat Blood, Pity Shop, Nutrient Mupe, Mwamwa Tema, any Ashaman, so, Ubehuye, Ewa Jacuju, Ashanti Farms, Quine. Yebeng Agri School, Fred Apostle Quartin, it was 0244-699266. Yami Asu Bianca.
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7: 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Yeah, take you back to the days. You can't see after 2000. Now you're blind for Jinamu Barry, Sabela Ban, and you're funny. Vivian, because you're Batman. Quadet. Kenya. I can go on and on and on. Yeah, celebrate those songs and memories for Quest from Gosokra. Hey, I'm Doma from Y2K Jam. My share of the door. La Palm Royal Beach Hotel. And theater. 2nd October 2026. Yes, fee. Sinclair 150. And a double. Boye 256 to Miss Raton online. Star 725 star 3404 hash. Dress code. Emma, show baggy jeans. Never oversized t-shirt. Sister man and swear. Munjabo crop top. Any high waist jeans. Papa B. Name of my recruit dancing shoes. Messer say. Yabasa Tola. Surprise is P. And to catch your bino no song can't show. Say, Adoma from Y2K Jam. 2nd October 8 p.m. Adoma from Y2K Jam. 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All natural juice. Synthesank. Aya strong. Aya tough. Lost in the ginger bitters. Ginger woman and show.

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0: So sit

0: Samuel Nana Amwatin. Ah, of that blessed hand of God Asafwa. And what Tama Community 5. And you know me as some Ebrae. See, now we'll be in Sira.
1: Daddy, You know how I'm going to be a fashion designer one day?
2: Mm-hmm.
1: And you know how you always say money doesn't fall from the sky?
2: Mm-hmm.
1: And you know how much fashion school costs?
2: Mm-hmm.
1: I don't want you to say you don't have money when the

0: time comes, so I have a plan. Ecobank Junior Saver account. You open it for me today. We put small money every month. By the time I'm done with school, the money will be plenty. Yes. So what do you say? Daddy, I want to hear yes.
1: Yes, yes.
2: Open an Ecobank Junior Saver account with a little first deposit, no monthly maintenance fees, and competitive interest for children aged 0 to 17. 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
3: 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Yeah, take you back to the days. What can you see after 2000? Now you play for Cinema Barry, Sabi Laban, and you funny. If you feel because you Batman, what? Back. I'm proud for the Lord Kenya. I can go on and on and on. Yeah, celebrating those songs and memories for Quest for Gosokra. I am Juma from Y2K Jam. My ensure the dome. 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Emmanuel. 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Any high waist jeans. Papa B. Name of my rifle dancing shoes. Necessary. The best art. Hola. Surprises be. And to catch no bin on us on catch no. Say, I don't have my 2K jam. 2nd October. 8 p.m. I don't have my 2K jam. 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Aya Strong. Aya Tough. Lost in Dere Ginger Bitters. 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Beep, beep.

0: 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Yeah, take you back to the days. What can you fear for 2000? Now you fly for Cinema Barry, Sabella Ban, and you penny. If you fear because you Batman, Quade, Booba, or Prof. One in Lord Kenya, I can go on and on and on. Yes, celebrate those sounds and memories of Quest from Gosokra. I am Drummer from Y2K Jam. My Enshiawa the Dome, La Palm Royal Beach Hotel, and Theater, 2nd October 2026. Yes, fee. Singalia 150. And a double, yeah, 256. Bet to me, swat on online. Star 725 star. 3404 hash. 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MMA. Show baggy jeans. Never oversized t-shirt. Is this a man and swear? Munjabo crop top. Any high waist jeans. Papa B. Name of a man who dancing shoes. Listen, say. The best art holla. Surprises to be. And to catch no bino no song can't show. 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Cinder Sank. Aya Strong. Aya Tough. Lost in Dere Ginger Bitters. 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B-B-B. 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
0: 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Yeah, take you back to the days. What can you fear for 2000? Now you fly for Cinema Barry, Sabella Ban, and you penny. If you fear because you Batman, Quade, Booba, or Prof. One in Lord Kenya, I can go on and on and on. Yeah, celebrate those sounds and memories of Quest from Gosokra. I am Drummer from Y2K Jam. My Enshiawa the Dome, La Palm Royal Beach Hotel, and Theater, 2nd October 2026. Yes, fee. Singalia 150. And a double, yeah, 256. Bet to me, swat on online. Star 725 star. 3404 hash. 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MMA. Show baggy jeans. Never oversized t-shirt. Is this a man and swear? Munjabo crop top. Any high waist jeans. Papa B. Name of a man who recruit dancing shoes. Listen, say. The best art holla. Surprises to be. And to catch no bino no song can't show. 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Cinder Sank. Aya Strong. Aya Tough. Lost in Dere Ginger Bitters. 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
0: 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Yeah, take you back to the days. What can you fear for 2000? Now you fly for Cinema Barry, Sabella Ban, and you penny. If you fear because you Batman, Quade, Booba, or Prof. One in Lord Kenya, I can go on and on and on. Yeah, celebrate those sounds and memories of Quest from Gosokra. I am Drummer from Y2K Jam. My Enshiawa the Dome, La Palm Royal Beach Hotel, and Theater, 2nd October 2026. Yes, fee. Singalia 150. And a double, yeah, 256. Bet to me, swat on online. Star 725 star. 3404 hash. Dress code. MMA. Show baggy jeans. Never oversized t-shirt. Is this a man and swear? Munjabo crop top. Any high waist jeans. Papa B. Name of a man who recruit dancing shoes. Listen, say. The best art holla. Surprises to be. And to catch no bino no song can't show. Say, I do my FM Y2K Jam. 2nd October. 8 p.m. I do my FM Y2K Jam. 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Fruity. All Natural Juice. Cinder Sank. Aya Strong. Aya Tough. Lost in Dere Ginger Bitters. Ginger Woman and Show.
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2: Yeah, the new CFN is CFN must. Oh, that edifice there, we normally call it, to my knowledge, it's called the mask. And it gives signal to communication. And that, it gives signals. Sometimes in the night you see it blinking, setting out of light. Now, mask is a negative effect. So, negative radiation is via those living around it, they're afraid of negative.
3: Yeah, it's

World Health Organization and the International Commission on Non-Ionizing Radiation Protection have over a period of 30 years undertaken a research to ascertain whether or not exposure to the RF radiations from these telecom towers pose a threat to we as humans. Do they cause cancer? Do they cause any other harmful health effects? The results of research have indicated that exposure to the RF radiations from these towers are not harmful. There is no evidence of the said harmful effects as far as radiations are concerned, as far as exposure to these telecom towers are concerned. Radio frequency radiations are low-powered and non-ionized. That is to mean that they do not have the potency to cause any damage to the human tissue. The same technology is deployed in the use of microwave ovens in our various homes. We all use microwaves. It is interesting to note that even the devices that we use, our mobile phones, our tablets, our routers, they all have some form of radiations which are RF and do not pose a threat. So if the devices that we use that are close to us, we do not even see the potency of them causing harm, how much more they do the towers that are far apart from our localities. This is to let us know that research over the period, like I said, have indicated that there is no proof that there are any harmful effects or cancerous effects as far as our exposure to RF radiations that come from the telecom towers are concerned.

FM.

ha. Ye be ka, ye be di hun komo anase be ka ho asem. Me ka ne sa. Na oni mu se abosumi a ye wo mu eye. Prostate month. RW. HO. World Health Organization, yes, you are. Senior, you do the month October, and also here, breast cancer month, you know. And May month with prostate, you know. Bosumi mu. And on a year, Bosumia. You dey bo, and May man, you know, and Kai, yes, eh. Adi ebi wo mumua, na ye mua, ye friend of prostate gland. Na no, no. Nijuma, edin is eh. Okwa ben, ebe to me, amana ye cancerous. Don't you and check right before end point, Dr. Boate. Now, what boy is in the bay? Sir, awareness creation, you know, you bet to me, I'm creating a mall.

don't you cry and check cry, Dr. Boateng Beka Sabes, Simaka Kra. Now watch a chair, mo. Now, sir, awareness now. You're creating, you're creating more implications here, woman, you know, not Dr. Ajay. Once again, this is Mike 2, baby, at home 106.3 FM. And also go out here. Over to me, share me an answer call. Search me, hello. Mike 2 Playhouse, Facebook now for Mike 2 Playhouse. Instagram, Mike 2 Playhouse, TikTok. Hoy na. Yo ho. Okay, YouTube is Mike 2 Playhouse.

0: Doctor.
1: Mark.
0: Doctor, yeah, say, we'll be saying, you're my head, just go.
1: Hello. Now, while we're crying, no. There's a two-cry, one I'm crying, so I'm not just
0: saying.
1: One as one I'm asked, so.
0: That's right, that's right. Okay, Dr. Edasena. Bosume, September, the month of, say, Yeshe, now I create awareness about prostate, you know.
1: That's right. That's right.
0: So, Mukakra. Prostate in the idea, and then a Yemeni Pediano, or how many to me, bum. Doc, sir. Okay, you ever hear connected, Doctor Bionafe? Yeah.
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0: All right, into your hand, I connected Dr. Abuati Biona, yet this is uncommon. Cause we also beti Adam 106.3 FM. Nen komo wa hodoso, ti, ye bonita uta unafi, ya kwe ni. Ne, ubiya beji ni dwe bako. 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Y2K jam, ne baso den den den. Mami nko doctor, hobi you. Doctor.
1: Maku.
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1: 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Na me iti mu se. Eye month, month of
0: September.
1: September.
0: You.
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1: 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Say yes, Pinterest through cell sign board. 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And one say, okwa, okwa ye card. So all cards that are kind of kwa, uni yaso ba ye card. 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Se sende Ghana series ino. You are not supposed to pay anything. Mm-hmm. For the month of September. And only a dear Tessia, yes, so yea, a dear bomb, my home buying a freeze, I dear no cocram yadia, a top prostitute him. And it's so be a OTM Ibiano, 18 year, and at the M set time o'clock, end point, yeajuma, or China Sunday, and yeajuma. Name on from Monday going in, no, yeajuma, so OTMia, a do Monday, and I Tuesday, Wednesday, so we're patient to all, so we're patient to honor, and once we're to an amono about end point to me, but the clinic. Now about see free prostate scanning, and one. 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
0: Onye mani fimu no.
1: Onye mani fimu, onye, onye, onye, onye, prostate cancer. He's battling with prostate cancer.
0: A homeboy, no.
1: 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And I had two ayas here. What do you mean? You didn't see a BMO? What do you mean? And you say, oh, about 40 years and now 45 years. And you ask your katita. So you say, you know, you know, you know, you know, you know, you know, say, 10 years, 5 years, 20 years here. What do you mean? You know, you know, and you say, yeah, come on, someone. 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
0: yes
1: 86 70 68 0244 86 70 68 0244 86 70 68.
0: Yeah, that's
1: I salute you.
0: Now, you know, the guy simple checks and I said screening, you know, all your branches now.
1: All branches in now. Okay. And one say, we say, endpoint free scanning for prostate cancer and enlargement and then push the titus and then our officer of baby. In Tuba, you be screening, I saw testing in enlargement in this animal in access na mekan wa se mi na be check ni na de amawa untia de kura untia 1 cent e kura mfa ma obi ya ye wie na how be all the e de mak tu o pese ye wa obi tia ho obi tia sika na waje wonduro na how be any hode ya no anzo wa daya fie na wo bu bu fie clinic
0: doctor na no no bi ka se Sir, oh, you know, who bore sure more? Sorry. Well, you know, who now say, oh, no, by my or bad da, or you're a day, yeah. In terms of sex, yeah. Yeah, and I reduce you the enlargement of the prostate, you know.
1: Mark two, yes, there's an idea of truth in that. We need a better thing now, or more money, or more musia, and no. Oh, say more. A year woman evidence woman is a baby no ano and ten ya ya dear fence enlargement you know and then the cancer no the anti man basa and say exercise for the prostate you know a CB sex. The bema no bash ya once I'm a catcher was a in so be chim ebefra or ban but in so be chim emane fa spams ano a be movie through bema obem emane ba obana ho. And you know the more be a only or bash ya no if it be constriction and dilation. Not just a squeezy, a sue no, let's just say, exercise, bum. No more mono, the obvious action and so on, say, Mamma Zosua, or Mute, or more a change a lot of sexual partners and so on, and also so soon sounds all political and so. If you don't change sexual partners, yeah, the likelihood of being an infection, you know, a very high.
0: Okay.
1: And in Tinobo, say, Mamma Zosua, exercise, and then Adua, or China, ya, and then Uncorbano, almost as it means an infection. And my infection is also to me caught. Eko say prostate no e ma mko dey be fence prostatitis na mo mo no say one particular woman e na no wo ho e na say emi emitia mitia bi na say wo woni no e hia o bo aw kese o ba na bo aw kese pa
0: e di doctor
1: no no e ya de a
0: doctor train doctor train wo kan say remember ni nyina sesere remember pa so de
1: I no go me ya program we na me wiye ye na ma me be frame me wo na doctor Adi wakai diye mikunu wa hei mikunu za adua uti adua wao za sawa me buzaro afa ma mia wao za ukume slowly wati ya doctor le kalo anything you must do aya scientifically proven
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0: number
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0: doctor mo Doctor Moa, me man, I just want to say that. Sorry, I do me. Maybe you didn't have a young maybe in America. I bet you a million. Oh, God, I didn't miss. Okay. Ami mama busi afu ya kwaba. Ke kwa sa kwaba.
2: Yeah, no. Yeah.
0: Now what to say?
2: Nyam yeah,
0: yeah, no. Ngomone yo de wo.
2: Come up.
0: Now, my mentor, Doctor Ahen. Doctor Kwaba.
3: Yeah, Nia.
0: Now, what to say?
3: Oh, yeah, papa. Hey, and you ready? What's a large bar?
0: I saw a large banda. Only no whiskey and you've had fun to me.
3: What's a large banda? A large bandex. Oh, okay. Nice one.
0: Me that must say my banty. Yeah, bus is here. Yeah, bus is here. All right, Adam 106.3 FM. And now I was to go out with you now. Menfa. Aye, kawajwe ni mraditoria ni mrasisi ya nafei. 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
0: Na, enano wada. 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And so I reproduction of the video. 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In terms of so de koto social media. 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Section 62 of the Cyber Security Act. 2020 Act. 103-1038 na. 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
2: 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Whom be a befan say ye act and omo ye and as acting. Whom be a no befan sa? Whom be a befan is serious? Now, oh, mammy, walk up what number be? I will samba be catcher gunner for say. Walk round pono and sano crano, baku baby now dear okra ore ye. And a quaraniki tan, sir, I ye nim and sunny ding. For the purpose of this show, a yes man off and an ornum. Na o mame pani mu wa babontin ba betutu anu ma ho be ka che bi se se anu ma be ni. Fon de ka che oda se. 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wo ye content creator no a wo no censorship. 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One way or the other. We can say that you are abusing the child.

0: In the sense that, yes, say, sir, act in the say, by 8 p.m., now say, kwa no da. No, so there, no, past 6. Daytime, be a school time, no, yenim say, kwa da, so ko school. So you cannot deprive the child from school. Yen ka, say, ma kwa da, ko school. But this kind of act, yos, wan, na mo ye, you know, it could one day deprive the child from going to school. Into abuse, kwa da, no. Yes, say, emra na ka kire yen se e won se akwadisike bi obenye free sadie we we o ma me ni se wudi also de kwato bank now we save man akopim 80 years are you doing that so won yes sir who exploit akwada no which is against the law ani eto won ye hwe na wo ma me won ya ho aba be ka kire gana fo se yempe oba na sem na na oba ni di ensemfo ni edi mpo ano fa na be kopena sem me me kopena sem won. The father said, "Man, India, kwada, what's our talent? We will make us a big job. We will make it. 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Bisa omo ma ye movie nyina pe se there are certain roles in part them omo kwa they reject it. Obeka say it does not suit to my brand. Obu wo how catch enso me smoke in a row kwa onye. Obu wo how catch so me yan rubber in a row onye because a certain brand no. More or less akwara ketwa all 12 years. 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
0: 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Or portray a dia any sank nurse for ye and or the chess near washata ye wing as a nurse for subano no. Nurse for crampon, one would never be dead ya, gana for 10 chess and come once and papa biasa. In two babe chess and much almost a nurse in Tariana, say no more dear, walk what I could try. African, when your voice is not farming, I'm a monafi, Minfencia. Now do a much ya back as I am or call in a inti. 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Ama opani, wa ba admit se wo de ordo mo sani bi, na aba ne de ne nsu. Hu! Shame on to you. Kwa raketo ama ne winsa. Science and localization the percentage is 7%. Akwana na brosram. Ghana Dutch and our manager say Winston.
2: Buffer from here.
0: They win, son. When and all they win, son, because you mean a horse out there and sanitian. No, no, me here or do me here or the crack or the be your day win, sir. Now my mayor denied the denum and brand across by 8 p.m. as a crowd. Satan or more, not yes, sir. 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My main friends here. Let my baby have phones so can be. Adam 106.3 FM. Basi si ya na yentwaso.
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0: Okay. 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Ana na so so oma.
3: Me ya vision.
0: Se se.
3: Oma.
0: Hey, that already be ya bo. And then I will be able. Where's your Zoma?
3: Say, and come said you to me to find it. Who's the one who needs to be interpreting on the 2000 to
0: be to found. My any can share about the Adobe and the Mameno. And now, if you are near about the Amashata story, means what followed here because of some video now, send your tenant in a man shoe. No, so I said, no, I could have another journey in another one thing. In Tianche Amashat, Adobe, the young child, Eddie, and now, if you are called Amashata, no, Eddie. Permit you. Okay.
3: say, this is in a camera question. Who said your main kind of, but social media, the positive aspect of it, now, as I say, utilizing that, yeah, they improve here, you know. Say, say, anymore, no, negative, no, na ye pushing no more. Because attention and a currency, you know. And people, it's like people feel like once omunya attention, no, and one ultimate, you know. But, so unya attention, ni na idea na ode. People don't understand what it means to be an influencer. So we are influencer, and they say, sebe. Oh, nipa so to me, if I can put it raw in that sense. Now, unya sa to me ni biadiye na ode. Are you going to use it positively and answer negatively? Adia uye ni na sika na ode kwa kope. The hope is that eventually brands and obe babe ye juma. Honom na sika ni be fiaba. Because they kind of crepa. Some of these platforms, they don't pay like that unless we debre and as or bobre na kwa kudru baby. The kind of money TikTok will pay a brand like Ibia, Cristiano Ronaldo for being on the platform. Won't you mean fan to Tusika? Even our biggest Ghanaian influencers make of the app. And he said, "Ooh, groomy akola." In that space, you need to make sure, say, obe position akola no in a way. Ebe ma corporate brands, ebe oma kono so money akola no be den. Ebe ye juma.
0: I don't know what you're saying.
3: Yeah, very private people. She has to be brand friendly. Yeah, you know, so yeah, they need to content. I call it HR is what. Nyamie nim no kre. Eh, as if him. Nenu mukasa. Eh, the type of content in poa omucha.
0: Ebi wa kwanti asie mpo nimu.
3: Ebi wa mkwa kwanti asie ni.
0: It doesn't make any sense.
3: From the beginning of the, I don't even know whether they script the content, but free at the any beginning, they could see end, you know. It to me attempt didi nkwa.
0: Eh, nusu nina nusu ya kwa lano.
3: Nini nina nusu ya kwa lano. Ah, adie ni mwa nkasa no otubi di atema ama omo a omo ni omo oni omo act ne kra mpo it we can say eh na akola no wanu mukasa enye sei inti no mwa na mote ase se the role that you've given the child no enye palatable na se enye adie a ise fata but then sa no mo position akola no so what is the end game you ask yourself what is the end game yeah ama akola na benefit ya na say yeye ama nkrofo aka say eh akola we dey wase you. Recently I even watched an interview of this same child no ewo TV so host ni bi say boyfriend and as one be my dey say eh me dey me say dey me ni dey me dey be man ba kwa me dey be bu na kunu. How can a child say that?
0: And that question was also on call for.
3: And that question was even very inappropriate
0: from
2: for a child. Mm-hmm. But me blame host, but me sense who blame me in the sense that said your position a kola ano. And so ne be free babies because Sebe, I don't think say my main pe a colleague or non see equally popular.
0: But the MP DJ Switch Crowd.
2: DJ Switch Crown Pussy.
0: That time, no.
2: There's no way she would be Nakiatu now. Mm. Nakiatu won't go for an interview. I baby sad and say, oh boy.
0: Aye.
2: Most of the time, a very intellectual conversation.
0: Mm.
2: I say, me fan of this young home, baby and a bra bonnet call, a DNA, oh yeah. Oko Skua.
0: You cry. Photocopy. Oh, shas, yeah, you know, 9 years.
2: Exactly.
0: May that go be Zanza again.
4: Okay.
2: Oba, it's always about the craft, no?
0: Mm.
2: And I'm grow for BBC. But when you know, I'm a position, I call an arm, and I say, where I call every, I will move here, where I call every, or TC, or TNT. Even the, most people even forget, say, acting now, acting.
4: Mm.
2: Because, any, ni subaina babe yepe. NT, when you buy a call an, so now, I'll join the call baby for fro. And, it shows, say, the brand positioning of the child in itself, no, very wrong.
0: Mm.
2: Because for a TV presenter to even assume, say, Akolano, Ebeya Akolo, Ebeya Memasem. Let's just say, they've missed it in the, Oma Messi winning now. Mm. It's very, very, very worrying. Idea, SSA, ni parents. And I said, I don't know whether both parents are with the way. Say, mommy, say, papa, say, oh, mommy, you now. They need to really bow down their head in shame because they failed. That is how I see it. Mm. They have failed. Maybe initially their intention, no, may have been good. So yeah, try see. Be man, akolano. Actually, maybe when you more they didn't idea, but they've missed it along the line to the extent say. Say even publicly, mo di akola no beba betina bedroom, be bia empenying for etna. And we will all agree. Say Miss Abroche, and I say in other countries.
0: Mm-hmm.
2: So when the 21 crown power went to me rock club.
0: Mm-hmm.
2: So when the 21 Ghana crown power they say artist waiting.
0: Mm-hmm.
2: In other countries, when the 21 went to me normal alcohol, when the 21 went to me rock club, who rock club I do ID card.
0: Mm-hmm.
2: Any chance I am worrying, but akwala 12 years. What did I call court now? Near my course work club, 7 crop one tadio mobeshe. If you be in the giski be a bet now, no more, more yet the empenying for ye. Any idea, meaning I call any
0: to is
2: exposed to all those things. My name is sick on moon. Nama signed in son. I say akwala on every level. It was so wrong. Yeah, fan is a influencer. And of course she is because all numbers are social media.
0: Mm-hmm.
2: It is against the law because an influencer is not supposed to market alcoholic beverages.
0: Mm-hmm.
2: It's mama akolane ebumra.
0: Mm-hmm.
2: My science why exploit akolane. My science, just say, dream why, you can say you can't want someone. And some people, and I feel, say, idea, SS authorities, no, every, ne mami and I said papa no be BRA Akolani guardian. And even the people that she's working with, a production house or whatever it is that Omoni Akolani, they need to all be called to book. Because roles no modema Akolano. Yes, Akolano parents may have given consent, but they are also supposed to be socially responsible.
0: Yes.
2: In working with the child. Inti what I have to say is say baby omode akolani connect it. Enya ne kwan so a na esese authorities ne ye hu bi at least esese yes set example because say ankasa no I realize a lot of those things are right and a lot of people are exposing their children to social media but in the wrong way. Obia sorry not in about to social media. Obia sorry yes some people are creating very good content to their kids. It be educative near there and I applaud them for that but I say ye yama the quest to be popular. Could do baby. It's not even just about empowering the children, but people just want to be popular. People just want to have numbers on social media. And Ghana and Kasana, so no, a lot of negative things and a pushy numbers or social inti. Ama bibia no bia perso di to social.
0: Se mincho anoa DJ Switch Shas, you know, no more than a call rounds and make a can who as DJ. Mike too, I know you can't be said, even though it was good, you know. It, it, she at that time did not need to be promoted for such talent. And then you're not US or DJ or
2: Debbie. Because won't mean and yeah maybe one more won't mean
0: you. Oya Quarano. And Quarano at that our Nyama or Yen when yeah a different rule.
2: Two different things.
0: Do you say the mamma cry name Sebi Sebi in Pebiasa? You knew any boy a jumo. But to be a crime person in Barber Quiet we buy near that was with DJ. Or am I DJ switch to you, but you're a DJ?
2: Oh, but me, but in her own time. Oh, you need not for no apples where you
0: are. Yang, you know, see our ha. And I think I sent a tear there, and can they get me a moon, a war, Nina Momo, send our hunk or born you move you. And they mean who's our baby?
2: Oh, wow, yeah. Oh, yeah, life one or two.
0: Be life and winning, I say, or better, and I dream war, never be home.
2: Oh, yeah. All right, but I think that the focus right now is not so much on the entertainment. They are building her as a person. Because Mekai Emre bi kura etwemu. I think that or your video be and some people went to make some very inappropriate comments under those videos. And kaya your police is money idea because here can usa.
0: You
2: or no crown poor at age, you know. There was a lot of public outrage about it. In Tina, what they acquire 12 years. Na Nioma, Waman, a year or social media. I say, I know, say, Aquala, Ketwa,
0: need what track it.
2: Bra Mike, eh, ask the film.
0: Made us the film. My auntie, the mamma, no, ain't cutting the mamma, apology. A bra, Ghana for a chair and a senior, or yeah, or the Aquara Quatra. It's a jazz. No, I can't hear you, son. You know, I'm a bit kind
4: of you. Many are to be a mommy. The bunny are to be a me cruising me. And I understand any appear, you know. And some men are not men. Tell me, you're not able to miss people. And if you ask, ah, mommy, if you see me chat content, if you're not to YouTube, you're not to a baby. And I would be a fine or this so good. So I did see an anonymous, if you're not one monster. Now, my grandpa, or Bapen, who people invite him on coffee, one more to be a daughter, mamma, no mean PA. And to miss some on it, you. Then I thought to be sending a bastanti, a chop and a mefa, when you find Sako like a tokuta and Saboto, and Jaye, Nipa Doya Bonana Fum, Babiose, and Jaye Naka, seven most we are tearful, to move me, sir, more than a force of a channel. To miss some on it, you. Monfanta Mohammed is Yakuya, the BC, it's Yamra, Miss Lamala. Upon my show, Timunia Bibian channel, Oma Bai. For many are to be a mommy, the bunny are to be a me cruising me, and I understand daily appear, you know, and some men are not men known. Timunia are able to miss people, and if you ask, ah, mommy, if you see me chat content, you know, maybe to YouTube, you know, maybe to a for, and I to be a fine or this so good. So I did see an honor, if you know, one monster. Now, my grandpa or Bapen, who people invite him on coffee, one more to be a daughter, mamma, and a mean PA, one more to be a daughter, mamma, and a mean PA, one more to be a daughter, mamma, and a mean PA. And to miss some on it, you. Then I thought to be sending a bastanti, a chop and a mefa, when you pine, Sako like a tokuta, and Saboto, and Jaye, Nipa Doya Bonana Fum, Babiose, and Jaye Naka, seven most we are tearful, to move me, sir. More than a force of a channel. To be ceremony for you. Monfanta Mohammed is Yakuya. The BC Bim. It's Yamra. It's Lamala. Upon my show. Timunia Bibian channel. Oh, my bad.
0: Oh, mommy, I owe the Aquarana Quakarani, your Bonnie Bian. Oh, Pachon. Oh, Pachon on behalf of Aquarana. Quano, then why? Exactly. And so can say me and the Aquarana Quay also have been invited. And I'll cut on some of my. And what I say, what this is, what no coffer and so boom in a corner. Ah, mommy, crying, no, yes, sir. And I'll patch on, and so patch on, sir. Minimum, mommy, I'm within the choir, and my
2: uncle,
0: Mr. Money, yes, son. My father, born in Chemi. What's your father, be a bonnet, child, be a denoy?
2: Oh, no, I call an idiot.
0: I got an onion. Obi, I told you, I make an idea, my mother. Well, sir, master, stop fooling Jimmy. You all know that the kid did not drink alcohol. Now, crowd who's an anonymous, and I know anonymous. Me, I also me a Jimmy phone. Oh, now, how who's that? And in so no man pana. One a card that catcher will say, Obikitan Satua, not a Tieranoa, me who I make as a in so no.
2: What's an alcoholic brand?
0: One a card as a mature. Now, me, my friend, see, I can watch what you mean, me, many bread mouse. Watch what you mean, why are they? Nemo, young, practice a Jimmy and a young found quite good, say. se ye bie ye ni ehun se ye nyina ye jimifo a obi kitansa na se wo nomo a e de na ehun se ensa na wo nomo no enye eyi abore ntakra de hunu anoma ko
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0: Mhm.
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2: Mm.
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0: Doctor meba Momra Facebook, YouTube zisi ya Ensan ni kwa kwa na watching African san kwa baki wa mi biyo Second and forcing answer, but robot on the Ubi identifies a yes man of Ayansa and the Kurana watching, meaning him, sir, a soon womb, and son of whom. And sir, Timuana, Mosay soon, Momacha, Ben Amudin soon.
5: Oh, ain't it my two? A go for show YouTube,
0: yeah, maybe. Oh, my man, Obakuna Kitana, only the other crowd out to say, a you, if anything.
5: Sebi ebi wo
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0: and today I'm part of no more here. 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
5: Yeah.
0: Ebe ma ubi esu ya di.
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5: 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Omo hano. 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We di emfa. And yes any bon is who because company no branding omu pay dimpa. Omu pe ubi ya ide ne toswa or chebi onko tre baby unko y advert bia e baby go mweni mwasi. 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
6: Ena,
5: kwa se ya mfa umu wanjimu, aha.
6: Ifwe, National Film Authority.
5: Yeah.
6: Se oshe classification of film act 2016 act
5: 935
6: na
5: yeah
6: and all can say film intended for public exhibition must be submitted for classification. The National Film Authority considers whether content is appropriate for different age groups and specifically aims to protect children from harmful or premature exposure to adult material.
5: Good. Mike too, Unim, Film Act ya Crimea, I have one of few issues kakra. Because on see you know I say mono uka film just say ya kutra script ya tina ho yenisi by way yenya fa camera see any more no ye. So, in the way catch say in a way no, it is not a film.
7: A skit.
5: And a film. And we need to come up with our new first amendment to this act. Near chemu say all videos and films or image and audio productions PR is classified as film. And no be boa man ko fo ate ase so okay and emra no skit suka ho bi comedy skit suka ho bi anytime abe fa camera si wanim bi a wo record bi a suka ho bi abeye audiovisual material enti me se imani gana any all human rights activities wo gana ha
6: Bright Appiah
5: Mr. Bright Appiah Mr. Wara maame no
6: ka ho
5: fane kokot I know much the much rain. Then you have to show because I am not phobia and collab dachi. Or bad time bishop, them in the babacu, I was idea with whom. Say, Minja, man, quite not coach, they be so. Ubi, you will put your content a bit, sir. Now, Miss Abbech, me, I got to. So, in the best way, sir, yen for side this year, dear no, and to Homa Ubia, sir, man, my name, ya would de. Say ye de kam resi wani mnye be chakeke na emuma so hu so chine bi nzu nzu aso ne sai ye de kan aka say internet never forget internet che say ni abaye bi ano da ho twa wo na da ho twa wo no etwa wo 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MP unye bindi any government a public position service. Public service be unknown to me because we are convict. Oh, into my hand is a finish so open him will be dodging. I call every kind of dodging Yakoponya San or born a baby. I say, but only Mukasa. Mamma, good example. I call every winning Adomo program me and or share or can't win some board training near Dinina. Very, very good, brilliant child.
7: Yeah.
5: Debbie, we are a boy. Very nice, young guy.
6: Meaning, I want to test my
5: so a winning mo adom program ya ne papa na ne maami ne di nachi oko program so kan win sem okasa no oka bakosem no obom panim mrane ne ade nyina so ho nti o se ma yesu asa akwala bi wo talent ya e 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
8: wrongly
5: Now we cry, but you know, me patch out say, me famuche wo, put two minutes ane abasa. Why let two usana abasa? 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Why na what you want me to?
2: Nitini yebi.
5: Me see niti bati. 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
0: My friend Bright, my
5: friend.
0: No, yeah.
5: Na same way die hiya me.
0: Wati ana.
5: Na my friend, na on fan in court, na nitini, na fan ya disya. If you say yes, Ada, who Aqualebia and the Dutch in Gina Sajina BA, Nema, me, Nana Papa Becker say, ah, me mau quinda. If you say near me hununti, it's a messer, Monfre Bright, Mammy, pa, na we dear, and co ye.
0: All right, Adam 106.3 FM Adam Entertainment Hall. Now, so go out here. This is Mike 2, baby. Mikao said, Yami Adoma, October 2nd. And now, La Palm Dome Hono, Hona. Y2K jams. Yeah, bro. Na sada na hobe de pa. 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
9: Areni yentumeba. 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
0: hwan. 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
9: Na bi. Oh, a question bi wey ni se ubisa because wo ni mse Ghana ha. Yen ye pu a.
0: Na mo ba hobe de de.
9: Because yeah, young program bia ebeko bia no say young program kashwafo amba there's nothing to talk about it but we say yeah ko program ade bechi ni news bebre ano kama news say program ne trendy tuwa hu aya na mo say
2: me pese me die di ya wo kanu na wo kanu
9: ah dey na me ka because me bia ebeko bia ye die ni je wura ho wo na wonim ne ya wo dwene A honey, dear Menshaw. 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But the baby could be an
2: make
9: sure use. We bring fire. Also, Nancy Monsi and Gamuina and Mafia say, Caswa for Nancy Ade as the end of Mafia.
0: Okay, it's more about the yeah, remember him.
9: Yeah,
0: 150 Ghana CDs for single, 250 for double. It's Momo Amahona, October 2nd, Hobe de Pa.
9: Jumo de Cabe Fire.
2: Yes, it's almost so more Boa or Mohono, more buying a group. So, maybe a Nipa 5, 10 near there, it's Mamma discount. It's Mutu Bwamu. Momo Amahu.
0: Back as well, I'm better for Wamu.
9: I think over the weekend, you know, and I mean, this particular video of Eye Adubia, and Sebi, all this men of bottle, a sinner, no one watching me, any a hooching chinga, any watching a cra, and any just a watching, smell of weak a cra, and a near mannerism near Diano, and me, I mean, who, and I'm shading, you know, honestly, not already enough seen to send you another break on some interview, be a why, yeah, any the way and manner she answers her questions, nay, she said, nah, I don't know, but I mean, him say, be a that is the niche, Oma Kave, Amabo Fran, say, Ebia, this is what you are supposed to do. But I am really, really disappointed in the parent, and I said the mother. We share Mimi, we share Titru na. A woman say a janon show was so in 90 form, but Papa no me share video no the way you see one. I say yao yen tama nen kasasa.
0: Miss Papa no kasa kwa omunti.
9: Papa no kasa omunti. 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Me I didn't see what and that she say also one can be what say Adobia
0: apology video
9: what say Adobia mami nie Adobia nsu ni papa nsu na
0: e ti ho e si ho
9: si ho I didn't have ever see what Nti wo hwa papa ne de wanga nti me no blame kese na me koma me de koma eye ena no. 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
6: which is against the law,
9: which is against the law, because se ye ka abofre yesi o ye influencer. Sebi wo ya ses wo ya adwuma no no ah wo frɛ no a wo gye sika and sana ebia so wo pɛ so wo ba bɛ ye bibi content bi ma wa an advert bi ma wa ba bɛ me pa cho wo ye bi sa sa sika na ekwan
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9: e ma bɔ frɛ no oh these are all the things that oh say an sana ye be push abɔ frɛ na ame aka sɛ ye wei ye wei ye wei no, there's something coming out of it. And ye hu so ye de nefa ha bi o ye mpanyin sam wo ye ya mpanyifo ana o ye no hu setting way a it gives the views until they keep pushing the kid to do these things, and at the end of the day it brings money. But me de ne say adwuma no kra na abofra ne ye de ni age 12 years ye de ne ye no ya tna si ISS say why na manage sika no ye say protection against exploitative child labor section 12 of act 560 no protects children from exploitative labor. The act is concerned not only with whether the child is working but with whether the work harms the child's development and welfare
6: and the health no
9: into say am fun say content kura na na do bi atwa na say sas men of bottle yi esi na no a
6: ukwari wa kani ye bottle yi ukwari sam
9: na me kind of say men of nsen esi na no a
6: any kura
9: ai or then pa way how does it help the kids welfare environment to kura this particular content ya makwa kwoti na mu twe how does that help the child's development aya nema bi wo honma sometimes ye hwe nani soa na ye gai na ya ka oh enye hwe and as a parent is want to me nka say oh because I'm the parent and I'm managing the kids money you can't say that aya abrante home alone guy ya binoska boni din Macaulay Culkin after he grew up he sued the parents of every penny. Any exploitation, I just say, or say a juma now, yeah, sometimes they force him to go and do certain jobs, sir. Which say it's overbearing, like a sign in the childhood. Say, immediate sir, I'm just being a kid as a child. A normal kid, that if your bet nurse say, oh, me now for food, dear grandma, I mean, Dibi, ball or cranny, yeah, Dabby, Debbie, ne a cope, juma, because yeah, who say, yeah, dear juma, the banana, we are, and it's a cabby, we ain't, I will fool any betum. Into no near ye abo friend to me crano. 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And yes, I'm so a woo say a kwalani image. 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Into there are some certain sa unfa abufra entum because at the end of the day ube damage ni image one sha obenino some niche bia ya ma create ya mano no people will see him like that one here na binoska kano brands be grant me associated with abufra say ebia na nkwala niema bi wo honum a enka obetumi aye because we have children influencers. And you know, no one child influencer. I was a big Ghana, and I say, your friend, me who, a lot of children, kafu idanku. Me who send him baby cramp, or Mr. Pampers advert, or the Omay, Nanama Mac Brown, me who send him, wahoo. This are in kola, you position them in a way, brands a bomb, hono be attractive, but I be afraid you know where I sabi, why ya penny say, na pempim say, say a lolly quang you say,
6: when you say, oh, who you
9: are, and then you, in the name of content, into woman, I be afraid, cast sabi sabi, cast a fee say, etch them penny for. Ah, dear impona, I be afraid, and on also to hono moyashe, because if she is an influencer, na meme ba eko koso internet na mi huse ni huse ni age mate
6: well, age na ho
9: eh influence eh ji yapenyi se ya na se me ba ba fie nu obe ya me se maame wo mama po a
6: so akwahwe
9: akwahwe ye na influence influence influence no no oba e ti dey influence mba na se bi abofra we e influence ni other colleagues. I see DJ switch now. No, I will marry you as a man. By I saw the way the girls begin. Like who to me who say kono. Oh, it's making sense. Eh, come about social things. Eh, farm of Friday. Wow, on one ni general like ni PS no. I dey wow mo. Na mumu dey mo feel say because of eh akwala na no atenti. 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
6: wo hwe omo so called skates ni bi mu a omo ya amutime do me no
9: na ye ye Rainy Curses. Say I find this acting. Acting. Do you know? Sir acting now or acting or spirit or what won chain horn? Omu di omu nim camera bi. 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Spirit bi ko show. 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
6: E ja be kwa na wa ye dum no.
9: Send en one wa show chere we internet no so no. 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Enu ni eja e woni mu. Ah che se we be there is so many ways that we could direct this kid that we be to me back out.
6: As
9: abe ye ni party drove.
6: Not same pon na neje
9: ho. E deje ho a. Oh, mommy say why when you not starting in Kuala?
6: Yes.
9: Acting.
6: Say uncle can you can hear something?
9: Oh. Oh, when you know Kuala kitten almost starting and no mu de nyinyinya. Omo de na now the way I would there will start a new role I yet de ma wo sebi. Abofra sebi na wo na wana wo shake you to near be say. I
6: don't know say my rummy ho.
9: My rummy ho.
6: Na ye can.
9: Ye can then other people will

0: hunti Fulbright na ka kire ne se another one so aba na ono so onye yunsua de na ye nsua de se enye mre social media no ye yi free ye ho a enye yi na emuma wo se pekwan bi so a ne ne betena na ye 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I'm telling you.
1: Thank you Medasi Binoska Dr. Ahin and I ten in Kano mami enko kaichi eso.
2: Yo, I think Sammy Banana, I was listening to you on this particular issue, and most of the time, no, yeah, because there's a reason why, we are some more, and as a nipple, we are yet to hear in Lano, Sabi, young pie and freedom. There's a reason why, young coupon, yeah, and say, nipa nebe we ain't, because at the end of the day, see, a woo abofra. Sabi uni agenesa, you need to develop. Answer now be developing in sooner. Aji uwa wufwa or wun chanya. Sabi onu enye free. Like he has the guidance. Obe to me, de abwa uma wenye ababe dumpempe. So bina se nyami ampatana se sabi sabi. Uko nya o wufwa oye ti bonkoswa. One sha, wabe say, u future no right from the beginning pon sana say future no crampo I come into realization erabete say enen we are say no bra micro social media edidi etia ma adie bia no ye feel say it's okay it's content and one thing that people needs to realize ni say ignorance of the law no is not an excuse.
1: Yes,
2: there is no way I'll bet to me I can say oh maybe I am in Nimu. Ain't you know? Law no beka say san say wun ni mun se sebi sebi. Wedding yamran se mwa yebe jaw se. Kwa. A ray sebi uwe ya TikTok life. Wunim se uwo mofra e wufi. If you so na wo. Na sebi sebi mimi hum video na se abofra no sebi oba inside honor na just one shot a de. You have been able to own a camera. Sit in front of it to I don't know what yeah I mean sometimes and near my na and same nibi omukekano honestly to me yeah na it doesn't make sense because me what they are doing but to me so live a show phone ekwakwatna camera nim now we ref say we ba won ni tifie no ba shi na tade na sebi
1: oja ne chen wo we anu aso dumu kakra wo hwe video na oja ne chen wo ya we wo anya say we saw to me a video and be a corona.
2: Now he walks in. It's natural. So what start the video? No, now but friend is running chain.
1: A bit to me about that because me who you need now. Now just we're running chain. Why are not? Why so? Emma, you only need guys who my corona is free.
2: And I went free simple because he's busy. Oh, we stand up because we're influencer. We're a TikToker. He's busy doing something. I don't know. Not meanwhile. Well, basic responsibility as a parent, you know, you were not able to do that. To me, one as a nano, to me, I expose the abofrano to the internet. Now, I told me be a young penny if we improve be a yet one when you are exposed to the internet. I'm my friend say, what they are more than money near more, but and kola sebi or no, not dream be any one as a sebi on ye. To decide, say, I want to be in front of the camera or I don't want to be in front of the camera. And also in that manner, sebi naked. For the rest of Akolawe life.
1: Emma, obeye Emma, Akola no, adeja no be da ho. 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
2: Na che se, ojina, nechin wo jonsho. 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
2: You, something that you could have avoided in the first place. She's like, oye major, she has a major role to play in this than even the guy now recording yen. Because as a

0: And with all that in perspective, Oba, as you are no kind of coaching, I call first, and will be prompting say, I call any Saturday when you know you need any on the chest and come on, Annie, you know.
1: Oba, come back, come here, I call any genetic. Tell my Bob on Tian, on the patch, or say, why I said that, we are not going to be Jim and Yano Cray. Call any Jimua, no, I any say, we genet you, no, I saw
0: the moon. I call him say, this unfortunate issue you see where akolayi enyo menyi na egwu abonti akolani minji ni mpo suwe di 10 years
1: there were also 3 years
0: 3 years years from now this thing will be and se say in sokra mpo the information travels faster than ever first no the encounter na as same way say will be a watch very attentive no na afia they disabled TV sokra na say radio for apiki se say social media nti is in our life e we are simu baby so you can just imagine the millions of people who have already been exposed to this information obadeja edabonti and this is a stigma that will be attached to this innocent child for the rest of her life. For the rest of her life.
1: Se emra mamu pama ebi a court for kra court to order the various institutions like NITA for ama omo enko ye free the various platforms are.
0: Now we say exactly the point I am coming to. If it's on social media, na se omo se omo gusu se a, I know say there are ways that they can block it. Ah, say obi the central cramp a, unto me and download it, and unto me view they can encode it and all that. But say obi a download it to the phone, so and as we download it as a laptop,
1: no say all releasing program for now.
0: There be no one man we afe ne ninu afe kakararu asan dia to one. How are you going to block it? Say say so pervert be brilliant. Omo recently I saw say one gentleman be has been sentenced say one ne man kitenkete say be one ankasa na wawo ne ma no enkwala no wafa omo
1: and they say ne boneke se pa
0: exactly inti no the point I'm coming to is say obi krampo ni ono ane baketwa it me yes sir you can just imagine say so ono no wonyawo wo ba enye ni moja again no wo beye no
1: ye no na ye ni abre MPC.
0: What is it? And no crown bungalani young kwalankit and kitipa. These are children with their own will on between aka ani baby. Nenya kwala untuminka ani baby.
1: 3 years.
0: 3 years. 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Wehu akole ya dios you akodomiku mwa kwachino no afefe. Na edin sembi briya ba inti me I think say it all boils down to censorship of our social media. See, you know, a lot of people are getting more and more careless, all in the name of me person me trending, any me person me yeah popular, any me person me yeah easy, because a in common who hear wo to the extent to say. Oba deje guabwenten kwampa, you are not even paying attention to the things around you. Oni akwala wo. Inti, this, if, we're parental negligence. It all, wasi we notice it akwala na bijinem. Meaning say, sanka ejebi edanechi na akwala ne koto munsu anku wongu. Ana se bibi, ena e koso, ena e ya akwala anwa. Anka wongu. Inti, even beyond the nudity and all that, we know it all boils down to negligence on her part as a parent, which is an even more serious issue that we need to address. Because the social media life is soon to no cramp or ba a winin woof ye so weni en kwane hua. Nani asemwa SS ye shen opa.
1: Okay. Medase. Mamentia na che. Now, Chair Drew of Angel FM. Now, what to say? Utiapa. As a woman, I was one of the senior girls, no? One of my senior girls.
2: I'm feeling a pa.
1: Who feel a chair, pa?
2: I'm feeling a pa.
1: Okay. But I'm going to Ziga, so. Ziga.
3: Yeah.
1: Enti mami ntie wo. I'm a shatter idea, so.
3: Yeah, finish it. Story no me shut down fully, honestly speaking. But me buy now kind of my betty, my tea, the whole thing, I say. So I decided to go to my phone. Now I share via normal or SC and I feel Matthias here. You see? CSI Miami.
2: Yeah.
3: By site one. My favorite program, only investigation, deep investigation, Tima Baruso on any call for any other. Now, SNBC or Miami was a true story. And on my CIS in Miami, and Ko Ubukuku, the mayor of Miami, Tetino. And the man or your friend to Ubia, including the police. So the people that delegated to do the investigation, or by the investigation for 2 years, or meet me apprehended the panel. Then one investigator, or a surveillance investigation, or then the buyer knows no, or more investigation in now, or more pebble bit now, nearby investigation for four. The investigation I have no. More almost more investigation that we need to investigate you. They investigated, then they realized that omo omo no any investigation happen you okunu ba ku lu ku papa. So how will you have known this?
0: Yeah.
3: You understand? You see, we have failed as a country. Say and no maybe we hold ma e be put premium on that when it comes to investigation. She yes, cyber security. The new moye, oh, Obia could dupe you, Obi. Obia kwakwe say, Obia kwakwe say, so the biche. We ne abrofubi, akwakodi, sawaswebi, assembia ba, that is where ye interest wo. But this case, assembly say, me tete mui biti udi yame boma me aditi. Any serious country be a woman is accomplice.
1: That's it, you know.
3: Ah, I don't get it. Bronitio, serious say you be an onkase, oh you, ye choko ko debi, adiane dia duno. SSA S George we trust that trust. Adiane dia duno.
4: No, Kumasi, I've no bank cry with light. Kasa mo Charlie, you careful. What? Can you walk? Can I?
1: Ziga,
3: let me say, Papa. We are talking about Papa. Come on, Papa.
4: The other is there. I say, where is this?
1: Ziga.
4: How can be I am go because the matter of September. I am frustrated awareness when the radio station be me wure ma open pop.
1: No, and endpoint akasa. Yeah, Doctor Bwati.
4: Who fast that can say man because.
1: And Doctor Bwati.
4: But in a swear, you know, my main name multimedia. Say all the hospitals in Ghana.
1: Prostrate screening.
4: Me be a bone, say me drone. It's a hidden secret. Say, I'm telling I'm ubrey. You're not white. Zika, that's it, day. And you might. And you might. And you might. And you might. And you might. And you might.
5: And you might. And
4: you might. And you might.
1: And you
4: might. And you might. And you might. Four court of Joy FM, Joy FM Multimedia, almost where I say, the Ubian Kawi and Kabi, prostate and prostate cancer awareness month, eh, September. We won't ban a boy, baby. I've seen a banner anywhere.
1: But yeah, any doctor, point.
4: They won't ban our baby. This is how painful it is.
1: Same
4: next month, October, rest can over. They will force and put a badge on your chest. But this is what we are. The blue man, we are not doing anything. So I'm pushing all the men. Let's do it the way we want to do it. Know your status with your prostate. It is saying, a year. And yeah, test. Dr. Bwati Hospital did not make it free. But yes, we have been able to front four court of Joy FM.
1: That bein?
4: From the 11th.
1: Oh, okay.
4: And because of back to school, it's in the 54th. And he move Ako on the 11th. We'll be able to Joy FM, but yes, screening. Yes, screening, but yes, post-treat. Either it is a yes, the antigens, we are checking for the quantitative or qualitative. Now, here we are in my Afromax. Sample now, we didn't have a pay. So, they would offer Asan. I'm going to be a little bit. And yet, multimedia, so I said, yeah, yes, we are everywhere we are calling the attention of all men, from the president, the vice president is a female, and see, onun can be my end. Omoma Kenyan will be uncoached the state of Nepostit this month of September. I think Mewuda has an and the Ziga Academy to us. So now, see, the actual idea can carry your kind of going.
3: So. My many first person is here. A bed and a bed, I didn't know a woman said that was a stitch to expose the child. Jamaican, what I say. So you have to be taken to the office to explain to us, say, I didn't know we are in this stage. Because listen,
1: what was your intention?
3: Social media, a big good acting a juma. Since we don't see the professional actors and the people that don't do when you're professionals. Because content creator be a actor. So the woman no act here better than you. If you are saying okay, baby obo could be a shadow the camera seen so. Nanka obia dia toani anase asama atun. You can walk normal say debi debi debi eighty or you fear and answer abonte.
1: M say no ofi.
3: Good. And if you are one one abet you. And you nim nipa no yes I dey no ofi. So so o video no. O be catch na see onyai. Ye catch obi see onyai.
1: And dey na one na here no tie from dey na adwen na na. Ono no kasa che say yakwara ne free ho. Enye na ofi ho. Me one na adwen life no na kasa yakwara ne free ho.
3: And when yakwara ne free. And ono no story jare akwara no. Ah Jesus Christ. Here story.
1: And on hopping from one police station to another to report.
3: Play mind game. I will. I better than you. We so play mind game and I see him. One year di Odi Adjuma grab better than you. I am mind game. Me shada kwaya me we say me na me ye. Nina saw the Jiska.
1: And what do police station be recording?
3: I recording on what the Jiska and he's giving an update. I say no media chia could do. I could was the Jiska. You see, that's what I'm saying. People are naive. Full of fairies and ignoramus. And Kofu be brave, they don't know their left from their right when it comes to our laws and sad on my AKK. So, the duty of these people to come out. And no man back whom you do, number one, number two, hey, more mucha content here. As I see more beer who the limits. As I see me more beer who the limits. But the other two, yeah, then I could do a normal wound to me. Because it has become part of us. I ain't here, then at all. Dia make what I say. Enti e be ke anu atu na da bia no. Cyber whatever tie bia obi akobu obi abruche na no kwa hasana. You want to because involve dollars e be nya bia didi. Ai na na say e kwa na say ba.
1: 0302216562. Omo nya dollar bia. 0302216562. 0302216561. Adam 106.3 FM. Abi ya for madam say say mobile.
2: Ya po. O
4: se dai. Abuja Fuayede.
5: I'm sure.
1: Hello.
5: But good evening, Max.
1: Yeah, I'm into your Grace.
5: Yo, Max, I'm into your shopping. Hey, yeah. Lady, now, I'm going to come with the kind of can. Now, I'm going to
1: be oh, yeah, lady, Aquarano.
5: Hello.
1: Aquarano.
5: Yeah, who can we do it? You're making a Ghana for the year. I collapse, you will be an American one. Last month, a crap, let me catch me share anyway. We did you a TikTok. Now, some I can see, okay, can't say. What are you with the Emmanuel Amuni Lakika in some areas? So now the end pain, some catastrophe.
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5: And it's me who cannot do it. You're making a day, and then a day, it's when you.
1: Ya chwa se ya bra be da fie da.
2: I don't baby I'm done in the room. Ya u be make as well for ye bu fu. 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
1: Okay. 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
0: Eh,
1: me bra, ye be ye be ti be fie.
0: Eh,
1: me. E do ni be. Ya catch it.
2: First can to account.
1: Catch it. Ade ya na be bua wan kasa de to pass le tie yi. E fa emotion.
0: In a time I'll be do ye. In a time I'll be do.
2: And I'm bant.
1: E ti ka una.
2: O ba se me. Me ba no wa kasa.
0: Me ba
2: no wa kasa.
0: But you still came after.
2: But I came on time.
1: E ti ka de ka bibia ni na se o de ye mpe hotel ni ma.

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0: Mako Ginger Chips. 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Ochiao. 23rd October, the 3G Award is coming on. Mm-hmm. And this year, a very big and very friendly. Medasi pa. Good night.
1: That's right. Okay. 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
7: no Biana Jubua or dear Anson of Bunu Crano Able, Lancer Grandma will be no cafe, OBJ no Lances, Omuni Pano, and look at them say no to Ben and Nipano or Maha or no moon want to mean Jeremy, O to me try and commit to me actual baby. 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
2: 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There was just yes, what boy, Juman Crofasi, as a parliamentary, Jumene Hanopa, over day. Send our talent, it's our talent, it's any more, you're Timidin Antia, Kwame Yawudua, Kwame Fini, Puntua, when some dear, so I said, Parliament, I know what they say. And a quiet Yura, Mahama Yarika, a copier with Jamestown, one in the entourage in a coin was Kropani Bronu de Mubos Hano, a few your penny, not a te, nice woman and a cradia near Sabay for the Kosu 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the other would win an art make and pay for what I say, see, I'm ready and Triassi a bit to me, Abbaso, our and Kakradia, and Mammy, a pomade, one sem, and quit anymore. Nayera Mahama, Yanaga, Eko Fiamu, Media say we a second ecumenical convention. Yeah, do you med ye be a dad dan ye kwanya? Ghana pom denia mundi diemun samno ever to me a kwankain. Nayera Mahama Yanaga echred in same one what the two just said. Jamestown sanitation some any border hun sam n yeni papa kufwejuma wa best resser ye betrated in same emergency. Sen ye be ye mwa kadia bia ye fidia ye betum dia two sangura and every one mama and diabano ever to me abwa ye nyina.
9: I want to see the president, I've called him, and the president has given directives that my good self, Minister for Local Government, Chieftaincy and Religious Affairs, my colleague, the Minister for Finance, my colleague who were expecting to come here, the Minister for Roads and Highways, and my colleague, the Minister for Defense, that the four of us should put together a plan for making sure that every single bit of that waste is conveyed out of that site. He doesn't want to see it there again. We have brought in the military command led by the CDS, who has assigned his engineering regiment to lead the operation.
2: Na enweche no Mahama yerega wanrabo esadi to just say ye human attitude ye mindset ne nye bedresi kama shem so nane mwantesu nye ye ngura ya nache se suwe toa cho unwadi ya kogu mwantesu ye tidi 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
9: Transformation does not require

0: window. It begins when a shop owner takes responsibility for the pavement right in front of their store. It begins when we teach our children, just as you are doing here, that keeping Ghana clean is an act of faith and an act of patriotism.
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2: 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Yeah, just now, young girl is in from you. 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
4: So your abrofo any is in my mind for yeah heritage, it was the foundation of your identity. So we shot it na and if you can be an accord to some crown ho na say na ya de court court some aba ho. 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
6: 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Nase Saska, no mefan se 100,000 cities. 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Saska, it gets me and then Ochina Saska, it means Sansun the same thing, which means Saska scope more. It's inflation, one of Niamani Bia, I was say it's me, I buy it's me, Ashe. And based on all of this, no, the INSA, the recommendations are hold war about bonds, and so recommendations, no, back 10.
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0: Aya Adum 106.3 Asampa 94.7 Wasantiman Temu Insirana Busuo 104.5 Kase Fidye Mako Mako Mako Wahanye Dionusun Omemu Niamanone Ignan Yakabum Where your super weekend news. Super weekend news. Where your second Ready now go for Yakusaya King Candia Mouse, she say ya. Away and the fair toss me, and what you say. Now, Pacho, now what tree? One must sound dollar, let's say. I must want a more pound, some of Pesman, because I am Mukwamudi, and let's say. Pacho would be here some Pacho life, let's say. Ningin, I'm more Moton Pia, what up? And one Moton can contend on Kakahunina, and Midison, I watch you, Yakoye. Now, what tree is about to see, and yes, I bet Timuka crack, crack your mouse, say ya. I can come for near and your genemum, Nana, a de Mun.
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4: 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the other side na warm wa enter winu bana na chade dominant dos ya reyi nti no chere no chere wa bon iku ni wotun wotu the man one yes I am surprised but I think the assembly need take immediate protocol measures one in there che won awo we paper no assembly ba shaka oni na ti ama doctor na kada yani doctor na kasa the more do gas that is number one number two to more in there security mo bo abado
5: 382 008 number 0550 382 008 sa number no obetimi afro mo WhatsApp e wo wiase afana ba bia wo bia obetimi afro mo WhatsApp na ono mo edidi nkomo obetimi akọ eye obetimi akọ mo so website and aso 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one say or call a year search engine no watch your biju homes or my homepage in baby a person who be a and come up person no dibiano or no baby but more dear never talk a fear or some bejo or oyebi a 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
6: amoda meto kapa
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7: amen
5: yo pia nana chairman me kakra na yentie custom officer so na some okai mom yentie de custom officer corp airport okokai
8: I love the fact that you've been intentional with what you wear when you're out of Ghana.
9: Yes.
8: You're representing the continent.
9: Yeah, and also boosting the garment industry.
8: Your Excellency.
9: How are you?
8: Good to see you.
9: Good to see you again.
8: You've been in China for a few days now. Have you learned a few Chinese words?
9: No, not yet.
8: Not yet?
9: Ni hao ma.
10: And they are beyond to one give you a Ghana. Only carry two. One for yourself and maybe one for your wife. But beyond that, it amounts to commercial because all these phones are expensive. Look at iPhone, Samsung, the latest, but they are very expensive phone. And that is where we can get our revenue. Amma gives you one phone. Kofi gives you Adra, Akia, the 70s. All the 70s phones, they all give you phones. When you carry all those 7 phones and you arrive, it will be amount. Amma gives you one.
8: Your speech at the UN General Assembly was brilliant.
11: Madam President, the slave trade must be recognized as the greatest crime against humanity. As the African champion on reparations, Ghana intends to introduce a motion in this August body to that effect. More than 12.5 million Africans were forcibly taken against their will and transported to create...
5: Right. Nana, mimo akwa bebiyo.
12: Ambacho amejoso.
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12: 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Yes, Kuba Jabia Bakosema, as it Jabi and the two opinion, I say. It's a Piazza, dear. 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That's what Piazza here, dear. 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and then the bush in pay for say, who pay this in room was in Ohamadine, and that on what she know. So, says the other day, will be the back one, or no court, no defeat to wear a pie, no falcono, and a major in Bayer Sene, and today a cacra with my catcher.
5: Yo, let's say, yet your bonnet of far, a ye, onana, a cunya, a dahoda dada. And now more than 200 years ago.
12: But you trap yourself
5: for your one, nursing and cast him away. You may just want to be that.

0: 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What do you go try to say? I'm defending and say, what do you think, sir? And what I did be, I said, I'll buy a moon be more than my enye. It did not go to the ADNO. Almost say, Ramra, nay, like I say, ye cry your man, your man, now say, ye to meet your dos from Kum, at your bar, and see, and there, or channel out, you know, it would have said, like a sepa, or boo in Russia, or Maryland. 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
0: Debbie, oh, Mother Sika, that was scared down America, I see ya, Sabu, or more paper, did ya call, and yet you my mother's also about home. The only answer, only answer, most of them are black Americans. I'm my almost GAP Africa.
1: Right.
0: I say, send for your music, most of them are before Moody, but don't know yet before blacks.
1: Right.
0: I'm a born brave, yes, you can put in ya, almost somebody with Nisha Ghana. It be my investment, oh, Ghana, see.
1: Right. So, so they can, as a business, you know, government, boko a government intervention, BRM.
0: Oh, Bira, DKK. 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
1: Right.
0: Was it you in a hand, Sabi, say, Kumasi, Bia, Gana, B. 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
0: minua ya na areho aya na areho. But to be said, if you can't beat them, join them. Okay? You are a bank crying. Now say, motor kid, they didn't demand. Yes, yeah, I'm buying. I want to me say, you are a baby, you could be a BDH. I bought full palm motor kid that it didn't name any chino. I bought that, I bought more than 10. Security, I didn't cheat any name, I bought more than 10. And that don't know, be crumble so crab, crano. You are what dinner in your tomb. That's your mind gun that you say, quite a city, Sabio, who can't send me a net, this is a question of time. Sure, you know, baby, oh man, God of honor. So, God of honor, I hear no, just say, or my, Ojina, or my police for by Emma was here. A man for say, I want to say, but who they call the cook who say, why no disabled God of honor? Or my penny, it is a disabled God of honor. Or my penny be fee about a man on a bansua who disabled. Sasha, you were something in that, said the. Or many yra jina to muse, you know, or to quampa. Never got of Anna, and yet, dear, said the. A news. Now, so, for this was a bad send on no go by, eh? Sabe, ukro, ukro, my, you know, baby. na otimi sabi ye baba ko ye aposo ko justafo eh okure bia otimi moto gele die ukwa police for ho se me pe bambo a ye ma bambo na so no ye wura no na hinie no ay different o whether you like it or not ukwa gather position ma ye see the asantehini and the paramount chiefs best among equals. It's out to fear, said you. Not to say your time, who can get to know who can be sad now.
1: Right.
0: What is it?
1: Yeah, don't care me there. Don't care me there. They say, sir, $500 million. See, a bab for Ghana. Now, Oba Santi Memoir. And yeah, Santi Fon Quanity Hall. It's a cosmopolitan region. Ubiya to be sent Krahaya. Bibi Bank Krahaya. Miss me favor, be. Favor, maybe. Sorry. It's you know,
0: now what do you say? Kumasin Kuana, Yawa, a class region, born also. Moses Ongoho, Zamaho, what was it? Obuina, soon you want him for Fatty Fortune, yes, your man, Sia, Yen in the Jibum, for Fortune, Yen in the Jibum. It's no, seven, Kumasin again, a year or two for, or so the man can, and you know, the good in my open in my own. On your selected justice, say, Sabi, we are setting Kuan. No! Do show me, Sia, Propa, Sabi. 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Everything was set to education fund into at all. And maybe by lawyers, maybe by judges, engineers. So the young lawyers and the fool.
1: It's necessary. Nana, me chawa no. Now say, akwasi dey a mude koi ano. Then yes, say a show of name moment. Moko pay investors. Say the beya on double bwaga.
0: I am telling you, okay. I'm going to hear the crowd pon it. Then you can post say, a brand name you call lunch, you know. Committee ya omu di sa jume di yi nina ano sebi omu di ji sika kaya omu di ye omuta omu wye jume di yi nina yi no afisa sika naka eya ba $60,000 unim ye rasi omu fanko share education fund ni mo omu 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
1: Yeah.
0: Say, now say, as a government check, 500 million, muka, so many ma, 500 million, or the man say, offer ma, any education fund, oh, incrementum. What I say, if you do a BM, or your man, Ganina, or your master, the phone, and I say, Kumasa, man, no.
1: Yeah. 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
0: 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Sebi, or don't quane, or hini pong, our gun, I want to go to the whole UNO, United Nations, a deliver address, will be any day of the oncoming say. The whole world, actually, to me say, Sebi, or your hempong, and Mr. Sebi, mummy, yay, by biting. So, some yank to get the buildings and beer, Sebi, a month of collective activity, social network, so, I can't time. You wrote woman gunning, you know. President Kufu, okay. It will be done watching. You wrote two first and taking in a World Bank. Boss, of course, said my, day, sir, it moves a, I live on Kojibayano, Sikadio Kojibayano. Onka, it in Bibio be a, sebe, you don't want to move, or be more my gun in your name, Wakova say, the Oputo Brafino, own Chisot Bubuntino, Mencia, and Obesia Casenabaco. 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
1: Edini was no ankasa.
0: You
1: Nana yembra aye me you say what say GRE ye papa aye officer call aye airport. Na he seems say abuse me sana me huno aye abuse into the man ABR any intelligence. Yentie de okan aye no bio. Na obi antie de ye papa kan ye no na me hu no baby say abuse but baby was so a ebia say do si ra e kan no no e de bia ya antina si ye ye ntie ye
4: ye
1: ye
4: ye
1: ye ye ye ye ye ye ye ye ye ye ye papa kan ye Dear boss, your kind, ain't ye? Okay, young Connie say, Nana? Yo, yeah, Papa, I think, say, audio, no, a new time on Bebo. Of our port.
0: I don't know, my two wants him.
1: So, what's he, you know, Vienna, also Cafahu?
0: Oh, Betty and Woody, Sabi, a mistake, I cry. You see, if it be a mem sem a woman, what I say, I'm pa, I want to say, but every institution, who buy him for a Sabi, who be a Sabi or him a bonny woman, who buy presenters who are Sabi, who be a presenter bonny woman, I saw for, be a woman, sana contipos, who be a continue or ya continue bonny. But what I say,
1: yeah.
0: Now, I wonder, meaning is Sabi, nipa o mo tonton phones mobile phones ewo Ghana yi sebi obi ba ko to phones sebi e bia 4 so beton obi bia o ko di dwa bia to mo phone bia is more than 50 or 100 what 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What do my people was Arno? 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Said an animal, a papaye, no, they didn't mean to be. Well, now you run or Boduma, Ghana or my mono, Agota, a taxing system, a very poor. Very, very poor. It is a route of a quite be so much that this come on mine now. And your mobile phone, me and son, Sebby, met to quite made it bad, I'll be taxing me. No way. What I say, no more phones, no. So if the phones 10, yeah. Who wants to use the phones 10? No more, if you average, if you back one, be see a 90, and I say, if you know, one day, Sebby, no more, but say, I've got a phone, I've been a bush above it on how. On that, so, love, what's your setting parameter to say, yeah, between 1 and 4 or 5? Like I say, after 2, no make a duty, yeah. About that, any power of my gun, no more, only a billion of cities every day, as long as you tax. It's your brother, horn off on the niche. Share, yeah, share, are your artisans free. Carpenter, own their tax. Plumber, own their tax. Electrician, own their tax. Tyler, own their tax. Now saying, tell me, you want me. I'm gonna, I do a call about me, make you almost 45,000 Ghana cedis. On their tax too. Or the now to me, you know, the now to me, I'm supposed to make, I did 45,000 with that tax. And apart from said, Cheney, yes, yeah, didn't see a counter general. And I said, Nessie, near the dinner. Oh, Mamma Cadina, we are Jumarunina, no minister. Unca tax. A whole Ness or the Nisha say, Sabio, we artisan, Babe Register. We messing for Nina, me register. Ah, for so many swan. A baby Timanian scattered everyone chain. Oh, Nessie, you met to be quite about to phone me, sir. Maybe I made a debacle. My head quite debacle. The register debacle. Was it a good food to make that? Which I do to the act. Maybe say, and say ye.
1: Alright. Now, now, now, now, now, now, now, now, now, now, now, now, now, now, now, now, now, now, now, now, now, now, now, now, now, now, now, now, now, now, now, now, now, now, now, now, now, now, now, now, now, now, now, now, Oko other jurisdiction, which will say, normal be say, itemize or homo who says, I know my way say, which we found co country be more. And now, so which we found my, would you be remoa, eh, tas, eh, and I say forbidden. By ye, ye, ye, me busa, obit major airport, busa, nipa besse, at random, for nipa besse 10, out of 10, no, be a 1, any bit my catch or say, unim rules and regulations about traveling. Say, be a, customs say you know AK and I say revenue or more person GG. Who can be about duty free? Education a poor ever honor. People don't understand that you know. It can be and say duty free there. And I'm say South free there to us when in tea. The same platform saying if our customs for buyer and no there and explanation of the buyer no let to us who say. Be busa may come and share busa question we say. Since we travel a year in ano, customs, omuwa forms be a fele, and you be a wafu plane a mi ama obida.
0: Oh, I don't know.
1: Apart from immigration, diena nomu de maya isi eja ino, wafu plane ama airline a check, customs for pepe be ama wase fele, declaration form.
0: But that is a part I think about 20 years ago, no more yesterday, no.
1: 20 years ago.
0: America for say, like America say, Kaudua, you might only say, Umia, I've decided to war. Like America, Kaudua, America say, yeah, Udu and Nano, your mouth forms of Ethel, Sikasan Okra, CCC. But since I forms Ninano, Omuni beam. And then there, me who say, or maybe AGCA, was it? But, Miss Amos say, say, Amanda, send me call US. Namito phones tena, me do you car, or my major tax, do tena. Oh, the old man who are a tax obsessed who trade duty or so.
1: Maybe 20 years ago.
0: But the last time you be is more than 20 years ago. Last
1: time screens, you know, why who ye? What the life?
0: But you.
1: It's the part can say, 20 years ago now, who's our forms now? Yeah, you know, say, immigration is so forms, no. I'm to be my the whole Ghana and now say the whole world. Everyone who say, "Sir, forms no, omu yede, omu yefriho." Name omu no, eh? Nikita no moko. It would draw no ma almost scan your passport now. Ombe who details anyway. That's in our bet customs. And bay a de woman who sent me bag ya maybe apart from one befa scanner num. Who no money in a just a bit text says I'm no me bu ma as a bu box or so. But send me mini. Nana me buso. Me me kai say. The kai say me name aunt every London Eba. Domo can say, and tomorrow do say no. We are free. Do not catch you saying, I saw your whole duty.
0: But I.
1: If you say, he found a bit may reduce our way in the A. We don't know. It's no yen system now. If I say, yen check yen, and then abe for abe online. It's almost to me for normal being war near reading. Who could reduce the sea at the war no more? And just work as a personal effects. But the man who they dutable, any day you dutable. Open so chair me say share discretion from the office and all honor and the bills are the way a new and as a way a dutable item. We are talking about apart from other company goods. We are talking about the bags that come in one me neighbor. And no matter those 23 kilos, no matter those and digum.
0: Oh, the seminal candidate a quite be soon, many of my agents say, said you. What do you mean to call your own call? I'll get a phone from 10 a day.
1: Agreed.
0: But average. Average. Yeah. Phone to me and no one na me and son be dear. Eh, normal. So what do you free? No one phone and son me and son. Eh, I think it's normal. Maybe what do you free? Maybe a sign ball for her. No one phone, maybe a risk in 40 bottles. Obians, who say? And it doesn't make sense.
1: Yeah.
0: Did you? Wong, it's a homo, the big play, the pretty guitar, average. It's almost set the parameters to say, ABR between 2 and 5. And for the brace, and then quite kumasa. Because, before, and I was saying, we are, can I put the phones, miss, I don't know. I don't want the phones, 3 networks.
1: Right.
0: Aha. You're going to be 3 networks, I don't want there. Nothing me to quite my 2 phones, miss, nothing me to third one, major duty there. Me please say, I hold your own show back here. Well, Nemo, I did the phone, so I this the tax that is show my own. So your tax system. Ghana for I want that yen pay tax to ya. Make how be who can be. Oh, but it's a be Obia or this can be a thing will be a meditation. Utria, Yapan, Tino, or by no necessity to be the name to say, and Yama won't mean Yamanin to change many penal home channel. Name will be the flags will say, Obia, Tria, no better. Oh, and Yakobasa and I say, Sabio, won't you sell to mobile phones? I didn't think the mobile phones are what I discovered show Botomono. Sabi, would the ABA do SE? I won't tell duty. And moi.
1: Yeah. Well, but I'm not they have me to say, me call holidays a meba. Me and my call holidays a meba no. Meet me, cause we could talk just about 5 or 6 phones to be, and we tell me to cry, I could talk any barbeton, any sika, that's it.
0: That's it.
1: Right?
0: That's it.
1: Right? And the no your business person or so no, or Tony Bibra. And who say, or your business say, yeah, whatever. More than 10.
2: Right?
1: It's at least 5 cry. Now I can say 2. Mm-hmm. 2 there. Baby, me, ma, me, you, yeah, nipa 4, yeah, family 4. Now say, yeah, baby, me, to be a brem, ma. And then cry, online, he said this all, you know. As I'm talking, brem, ma. Any, yeah, yeah. But say, yeah, okay. More, yeah, me, I can say, say, me, and yeah, my dear. Me ma ba holidays na me ba no. Me kuta 2 kilos, 23 kilos. 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Eti ma ye ngia ma de, e se Ghana ni bia fa wa wo ba fa no ma bra na.
0: And David said, you who say, and yes, I'm an idiot, no sabi. And you imagine say, I can tell, oh, bah, why do you feel me inside laptop? Now, John said, you may both put in laptop. And do, by the end of the day, no, who call ya, who get up by, who never feed you by, you know. And do, wait, imagine, I'm an idiot, why there are 10 laptops, who?
1: Debbie.
0: And then, Macho, which I do too, so.
1: Ah, Macho, say, send the power to me, there are 10 laptops, there's all 23 kilos, look, on time, you'll be done, oh.
0: And so, who say, oh, yeah, what the name of the one demand is stopping the air. And it's only 3 feet anymore. And it's
1: so, no, 10 laptops the other day. Who do, Uber, so mommy, I'll be mommy, 10 laptops.
0: That'd be said, coffee, I'm a bathroom.
1: Let me, imagine the coffee there, Nana. I know there, so who the park run, let's all know I can find what to ask him.
0: Aha.
1: Me, because you'll be the first school.
0: What's the one I can say? And if you may, and give you man, I want to make sure what you say. Yes, over there, man, but a minimum.
1: Minimum, and I'm making.
0: Yes, who the laptop back could be? No, yes, said you, who need you, who may be back if I need you, I'm going to continue. For man again. That'll be
1: poor. No, that'd be, and they say wrong. And they're wrong, sir. Me, Unamo Kodiji. Laptops best at 4-5 near you know, and then they send the Okra and Udru because are they? But the question is often they say, oh, say, you were duty a year because I could read ya. You were your call visitor over, right? Okay, say, okay, holidays are after 1 year and our exemption, right? After 1 year and our exemption, also so no uncle for 1 year. Okay, some to passport to know and I say. Oh, why you know? Visa and a bachelor. How many days I could do here? It's only for on who to lose away or call holidays. And maybe I want to buy a shopping car. So if you come if I say, maybe I may my top two phones be make maybe I may say me read the answer and or to be brave me. My dear say to be brave my top four. But if a cut off maybe a 5 and I can say 2 dear. 2 dear then it's all patch and say, me and your man dear cry. What am I patch?
0: And I'm just saying. Tenio, asomo oka no. Yes, ube tiba kasi oko holidays. Sarasno so obisuye businessman na utu kwa yosu se, oko fadye mamba.
1: Good.
0: Nemun, ebia, tenio, ebia o de 10 boxes. A 8 ya hundi uti. Mia mobile phones na ne mwa deno. iPhone ane bode, iPhone 17. No, vese 8, ego di phone, ni bagi.
1: Ebe, e wrong. Ena mecha, nana, e ye wrong to say. Uu ni pano, phones vese 8 diye. Me minje. But on a mission, hey, education, yeah, you know, who as a traveler, any customs for GRE for IAK, me who did phones 80, my man, now me they are medical fee in this way. But what did they make an answer? It's the point of your industry and your waha.
0: Agota, the woman say, Pamucho, phones minimum, minimum, at least maximum, 5.
1: Five.
0: Maximum, ha, na two ni die, is sure. But much as I yet say in an tenu, much I yet say in a, the same of which, scamuji is coming there yet, cost you.
1: Yes.
0: Yet they are playing you. Aha.
1: But I wouldn't say, but I wouldn't say, okra, sebia metias is here, my call online, na ma cra phone, every outside, everybody. Any day they one, go to coin, a two ni exemption be a, two you have to pay. This is my line. I'm a person. Me draw. So okay. I say, Oko post office. So Oko DHL near in Asifona. And on the San Romano because of untu kwai. A 2 year exemption biya. Who they obey duty? But me I'm a 2 kwai. I may make kwa bani there. I have to do a lot of small shopping bi. And I'm beba. But when you say na we kwa okay. Message amenya. When you say be brave. So top phone. Our outsider. Right. Receipt here, the amount, what you are tax bill also. Also, when you see phone, now do airport, what to be a sir, scan back. Because when you see phone, and not, some of our items we are, auto from shop, now we will receipt near in it, a chest and pa. Auto, you know, when you see the call, Kroma.
0: That's it.
1: That's a return. Yeah, the amount. But, yeah, I'm saying education in you, you know, when you're at the obiye bi ompre.
0: Company,
1: yeah. Na yembra eye baggage ya ye ken. O afu pen ama ya se o baggage da. O traveler's bag ya se ne da.
0: Oh, but you be so far the will be any was selling baggage. But nemu the only time me car pass some time be me bags me insano will be F me de bako eko kumase. I don't quite me share that, huh? But say the bag I say pa de it been said that me de me share be the mum.
1: Right. When you say, baby, soon you say, damage bag, as I say, airline it here.
0: I would say, and the man, they don't speak, but so say, I say, ignorance of the law is no excuse. Why? It's no one, I say, what you try to say, me too, Kanya, and then, do's and don'ts. What I say, say, visit perfume, who go for perfume, 100 mil, you bet you might get to at all. You see, in fact, more than 100. So, when you now go for 100, you bet you at all. See, say, almost say, so bag na ko toy no ube do na said ya se benya la fo na say no eh nipa no mujina airport wona omo dwe bus no mo tutu ko na say
1: eh but say na jo eh handler o the handler no who airline wo na me di bag ni show sir
0: and
1: it is a one protective bag na as I speak with you Ethiopia airline me no mo gina the same year afi o me so o me yeso
0: right bag ni ira o ti ma ko jis o sika afi o mo ho no sa na bag ni say yeso
1: abi but you said bag no I say o ho no mo you have to report and san wepie.
0: Oh yes, say who say when you man speak out on by by na na say bag no e bi ya bi eso yi there ho na na say ko permission desk o no e ko report say when you man dey buy ni say say say asay yin sana be dey buy. Oh, every company they make buy that one. Who bet you any nanti no? Ella no. Esther went to me eight yoka.
1: But you said we bring him sad no.
0: Also, I go that said before you turn ready. Me say the pay ready. Aha, nanti no. Then so ready then so. One two boys there near researcher. Oh, me come in say okay. Then they say you be bag say ya. And I say if the man say yes, me come on. Nanti me then I say me too kwa na me name abana me yako. Oh, nanti I also share they say. What you want? What are your researches? And we say, the same two coin. And then it's a me, and then anybody said me. If I so been a mignon, if I so been a mignon.
1: Right.
0: Well, sir.
1: Right. So, and this sound for me, Sumra. Yes, you are DNA. And now, Brutal Como said, I'm a candibiano. Yes, I say, yes, you are normal, baby. I can't to friend, baby, if you are Brutal, be drew fear. Yes, see, and I'm moving to Ghana, mooning way, and I'm moving away. By yes, so cry to crana. You knew no more, baby. You move fine, you know my baby. Na na na jini dia tu mu se onim se ne damage bag no kra no ese se o claim o report na o claim sade no na na san hwe eye o bag ama wa check in bibia na wa ba bedu na o bedu airport wo jira carousel no ho wo be jira ho ama bags ni yina ko round ama fe die wo ho no bi abeka cho se bags ni bi ama nti no bra be fill form e bi ayoda.
0: And I'm sure said me, a day me that, because he the same bags me, sir. Me, you mean, you know, me, you know, for more than 1 month, I say, bag in the bar, mama. What's it, I'm at, you call report, you say, the bag, no, I'm at. Nemo, no, me, go do, you know, the next day, 2 days time, and I'm afraid to say, not to say, will be, or say, bag in the city, you know, or find bag in the good, come, I say. Show. Now, there, you must have got that. Said the Ufia bags na ni yina se se, ntio se ude wafa bibia mwa de yonwa, uti mi hu. 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First of all, who gives now the who gives the back to me, sir? Who gives no essay keyword about so? At me, give me no. When what is me? She am not even say bag now, oh, you know, no boy new. Now, we go to airport, no, no, much them say bag in and prepare yourself for. Ah, nothing must be in a cabinet room. So, sir, because I didn't know, first of all, so much you say, didn't go on piano, and you didn't. Palo could not say the 2 days, no, and you're keen out the demo. Oh, unti ene man de bebre oha se de ha dwene.
1: Okay, nana, eno ye different e da me busa se. 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But on be catch on se, ba ku na ma, o chena next flight ne beba no. E na ye de oba ag ne beba. E bi atoda.
0: Me de ba cho e bi ntumi but e bi tugo fu bebre, especially fa sa e transit Ethiopia Airlines no ma mo ko direct na. E taxi pa ba ye na e ha dwene. Especially about time for no. Say be some dua on fear but ye be the holidays. Ni menu ni nyina or train se beba no. Ntajo be share. Obi kwa wa the ntadi grandma. And the taxi papa me mo de personally no me e bin to be that.
1: Right. E bin to da no na you know. What him say back so no so ama. Na omo ma offer le form no say ade a chea. And I said they say they be for sa ba no. What him say say and so no. They have to pay. And what him say
0: And I'm not sure.
1: I think almost taking it like almost a fala. One thing they say, oh, bags no be do. Now for what they now call. Fine, where we all know every contract. Name mom say, almost catch or say, airline, edge your bags need be a ho. Oh, maybe I will free ban. Now be do. kotoka no mka se ko na e wa babaji a they have to compensate you bebre kwa no makwa kwaji bag no ma se
2: bag no
1: so he said advice to Ghanaians abutie me ne se airline no odu bedu no to be catch her se fill form we na o bags na ma o china anase be throw bags ne ba no babaji ke hu se one wakoda hotel a eso butuya two wakoda ufi ekura na ye ya they have to pay something before you take your bags.
2: Okay, it has it that is what you mentioned.
1: I'm saying this again. Me tell them say omo dey di me so ma be o madam fun to omo ye yo so bag na ujira he ya dey chef face e say we akwa kwaji because me ade chi ya me drew her na me dey passport me ya ka ho na me dey call for
2: okay
1: na no no most of the airlines na dey call them so omo be mo afford e yeah hotel dey will be bi receipt e ka wa bo ah dey chi no obeje o bag no then they send you the money through your bank details but bibi to say Turkish airline there they will give you cash at the counter or master san this month and I say there before we check so we are all educating ourselves say so for airline now we do now bags now ma
2: okay
1: if I'm going to check because we know 1 kilo kra on my way obetua extra 1 kilo kra plus on my way extra it's ama you have to pay
2: to say what you say on your Christ you do me I do you
1: yes me say omo e ka say me ko tua 88 euros so I pay the 88 euros me we do ya the wheels no abubu
2: okay
1: so they have to pay
2: okay no so no fancy you do fancy no
1: me can ya say eh me gadgets I dey be record here near almost no it's over it's meant to
2: am over there over and they say not say over there over
1: I should match you almost no omo me it is me fashion bag na me kotia I paid it no who say bag na there
2: o say bia it
1: is also tia e bio yen hwe yen ticketing Ghana for a tour ticket pa to kwai where airport enwumre ya omo mu si koba na yi nana another side of a bebre tour ticket without insurance and so why said no
2: but I akunta nukwe na point ni insurance tia e ya pa insurance tia e ya asem to wa and I be say insurance ka ye pa
1: good
2: oh aha enti no me mo de sabe apart from say me ko me tu kwan ko Europe na me insurance no me share that insurance na but a good idea say bibi anka wo ye bia no but me Ghana for insurance and me pe wo ye insurance of Ghana na emre do so ko asmato akoje no oh master hwe some years back I tell you so to be pa but 10 years ago okay say so far cars pa na said me dey make car echo ayi omo mo ye jagwa yi Twitter for no
1: yeah
2: na after insu afa me jagwa na me ti won me say you okay me nya ofuti mama sato fo e godu so a omo say I insu na e to ye no act of God e ti omo ntia meanwhile so no man say insu akọ mo insurance for 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omo anya omo de me call we e da insurance commission e shop say omo tia won ti gana no ye insurance je no omo je a de but o ka ko pimu na o ko je pa fa webra e so o ji insurance let me hold ya o mi say you oh, and I mentioned, but need to arrive in the car. But insurance
1: is there. But Nana, let's say we had tickets answer. Tickets in America. Because most of the people, it's me by Hase. She said the traffic city of Ghana Hase. The traffic system, NEA. It will be over through airport, no? Near across the gate. And I said.
2: I want to jail. No, dear, it's no excuse. Sebi. What the
1: hell? Mammy, no answer. No, okay. What could do airport no? Na counter or macro suit counter. Yet we mount a boarding pass and a wako. What's macro?
2: Okay.
1: Why are you late? Because of your ticket, no insurance in here, you know. We have to go and buy another ticket. e di gana hey, po nya hey, papa.
2: Eh, ba kunde, teni yo, minye sure say, insurance company, de ebe triyan adia manwa compensation na your own negligence. No. Who to kwae? Who do me say flight no air 7 PM? You have to give yourself more than 4 good hours to travel. Now tell me feeding for we are now about now tier now to go to traffic mu. Now when you are cross gate, no insurance company will compensate you. No. Your accident war ni me bia, eh bia, sabio, me if you could pass in eba, me si mu bese and a passes club. Me do a yinemu car being accident. And now mistake now ye. I don't quite cram, sabi, I also a man who enough time. Na mo tia wa ye kwasa na jwa na ke insurance jwa ka dia nyi insurance company no omutia o ka we buyer bibi a I see a enye o fault na si dia enye o ticket no obetia wonka na mo se wanti man kodu ontem na obegudu one ya close a gate a o se why insurance jwa ka
1: I'm also give you I know you're true so eya wo no why there why late yepe oh my mentor be me kwa kodu na kodu time say but I'm talking about say so ye che obetima change with ticket what's the bit because a man connect the bsc men call uko change ticket yet because a tria abia 700
2: defensive
1: no defensive change date who change no crown it because tria $700 it me it we ticket
2: abia na pat
1: o ya o tria
3: na dia
1: me ba
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2: o dia na dia pawo be o
1: ticket no aha
2: nana
1: Nana, kwati na be ana.
2: Anwa, ana.
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3: 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Yeah. Igira so da dada.
1: Oh. Nana, me mo kwa ba.
3: Ya, me jo so.
1: Jo, nana. 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Okay. 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
1: To aso ho ma me. Di enti enka ho.
3: Share.
1: Me mo akwa ba.
3: Mhm. Me jo so. Ah na na so so. Ma je ne so. A fie nyina se hene.
2: To papia wo ma die ba. Wo ko si do be hu ade.
3: Me a tia na na tia ah yin nyana mo mo hwe nyina. 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Na die tia me ka se enka ho ne se. Ye ka insurance ya. I would say, you have to make a phone, and you example in Chiro. Makoto phone, me wo 3 years guarantee. Me di two so mua, if you miss a two so mua, guarantee no cover.
1: Yeah.
3: Yeah. Then in operational, at the end of maybe a fault to mua, and then I guarantee no cover. If you say, me to take it, now say, me yell late ya. Guarantee no cover, insurance no cover.
1: Nana Tobo, maybe question I may busa no, may say Ghana for yet eto ticket, yen insurance or ticket in the so whereby
3: yeah
1: no na maker and yet why ye late, you know. Say no na ma maker so we ye later, then you are going to buy a new ticket.
3: Yeah, the purpose of insurance, you know, air ticket, you know. And say in case of any negligence on the part of the airplane, you know, I was say, almost handle as a VIP.
1: Okay.
3: Be better than dinner. And the two, after all insurance will take it home. Now say, hey, dear, flight, no, be binti, or no, and your infant say, I'm a two. Near to the hotel, they are more cockabua. One more, almost your insurance, no, you don't go with ya. Mass hotel this year, what would the next special place do to?
1: Because who are priority all the time?
3: Who are priority to be beyond? But any negligence, may my late, and then Mrs. Sabot will be me bag him, not come to call, not head on my era, not come to Gramoso, the magistrates.
1: Now I'm a dasipa, no, me pinch the moose say, Udru airport, most of the people air come to call ho. So I say, and my insurance, yeah. my essay, it's your ma education say, not you share bibi womb. And now I'm a debit to us to say, sir, my ticket, many cheap ticket. Right? Sir, cheap ticket,
3: yeah, no, but I don't know. I'm a cop,
1: maybe
3: phone, no, so, kakra.
1: Maybe ho. me ba wo to a we sunti na ma me me ka se to aso ho ma me e ba phone de na so je hwe cheap ticket wa ko online wa check ya wa hu se ah return when ya $700 €700 £700 sa tickets no eno ene di enya na na se nya na di enya because
3: eno ni enya
1: I didn't try.
3: Because Usha Airlines now, I'm going peak period. Say, you're going to be December, a peak period. December, January, a peak period. April, a peak period. August, July, August, a peak period. But in between, you know, you're my airline, you're going to be a flight. Sort ya se ne sa ni ntino omo no traffic bi ne se ne ma me me de ne nyafo me ntiti me take tino so da be ya me flight ne be nyama ne me tiba ya operational so throughout the intermittent month no sort ya se enu mo take it bi ya ya te su bi ya no so no enso eye the same value to say there higher price take it no ni nyina kwa the same value
1: we are sure €500 No, bisa yeah. Turn it there €700 The same flight and I'm off for.
3: Yeah.
1: Ekuta at the same value. So open ticket. Open ticket. Any. What's your open ticket? The same flight.
3: Yeah. Open ticket. Send the panel. Yes. Ne dia mabukwi return ye no no ho but wo price ya te so no there was a time me fa kelen me di free Antwerp a Brussels airport me di sa mini flight ni bi Air France and the cost skipu and am sa me di free kelen free skipu e ba Ghana which are 413
1: right
3: 413 the same flight no me me call you know omo no mo e ba no e bi tu am dey 600 700 800
1: right nana don't tell me this question nana dey tell me this question ni na be pese di patie ni efa abawo mo ntina me kasa because of one o kwa ko change ticket to ha right o ko change you date ni here because of ticket na o to e no the price of it ni tino obet we go say because of a year. What do you call it? Sales a year or more year in Tino. You have to pay this.
3: Promotion.
1: Promotion now more year. Because of who could pick it in Tino. Tina Mamika said, when we are checking all this out, we should also balance all, you know, because, let me say, good.
4: I wouldn't even say, yeah, bagging can't who was one, who went down, uncle redeemed, tell us, say, one, how like it's better to make that. A duke of fat, I'd be at 23 kilos, it could be possible, but yeah, Musica.
1: Thank you.
4: Or what was say, wouldn't he bag, no bag. What is it? But the woman there,
3: I get back with you. Say, who travel online? Now, sir, who shy, I don't know, who do like it, you know? A catcher, sir, who choose to like it, yeah.
1: A bema say,
3: that's not who choose to, you know. $500
4: That's it.
3: And I'm the one luggage. And one handbag. And I will pass also two bags.
1: One bag.
3: Yeah.
1: Ubo who said, Nigeria is only a cheap ticket.
4: If you go for how much you need checking bag, if you go there's no checking bag, only yes. Your hand luggage. Yes,
1: that's it. And two, most of the times, you know, we call agents. No one so on Montana mawa. Now we can say we seek a joint hand on much cheaper mawa. And also some me neighbor, Ubo which me drew, skipo. Be an upper 6:30 no. Now the next. Connection flight, no. It's a rare
3: through maybe at me.
1: A biato.
3: Yeah. There be any F. Also, KLM, no. ya na me bia no wo mo twen Friday from the Tamil friends for
1: Delta ni you know account
3: Delta I'm trying Delta first Emma wo mo ba

0: touch us here.
1: But that's it's back off as well. Such a paint. Paint in a, you know, rough crana, you wouldn't say rough. No, no, one rough. Or just to share how that colors, how that design is being. It's on who can jar. Why is it in tomorrow, you know, so many colors and all this? It's a true.
0: It's my dad's boy, Brazil, a friend of Barbosa, LCU. LCU, who may smoke? I say, anything. Me chama no so one chano ha. Nema me bebe dino de call Brazil. Oba ya no man sa wada from Anthony mi anu bi pe. Eti se ye ye ni ji e ho. 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Ni aso eti identify ye ho as Ghanaian. 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Me bi e wo bia no. She o smoke. Come on.
1: Yeah.
0: Wo ye Shantia. Ma ye hu ni se se na oti e. Identify ho as such. Na nkofo no mani brain. Me le ba no me se
1: mo. Come on. O se colon because she a Muslim community. That day, me share me dear, a friend and say, Omo Jalibia, Omo Susha, Omo Susha. Around the park, look to me say, Abrofruina, eyes one S. And who say, now I say, Omo started me go, Omo my worry, Abrofru Susha, the Omo, a renewable buy. But who to me say, others are coming to ask them, say, dear, and they're costing you. Then they start telling them about the culture, say, this is Kotokoli people in Ghana and Togo. Ena omoye party in a park. Eyo mo wa say entade we free here, we free, we free. Then the people never show mo there.
0: Yeah, enti with the nana kokoye no America no. Meka say me bom mu me pega me mu edman nana otumfo. Na ne hemfo aka mu nyira no. Omo so disseminate this information for ma. Omo krofo a ewo diaspora ne say they should identify themselves as such. Say they are Africans. But so do you know? And ma empokra who may be a ufra santimanono. Eh be a no nimu. Wonim sell ya ganani because ya has obeshia to intimbia. Ufri say ganani bakasa obakasa no on ya ganani. But what are no addressing a be identified so near mini and mammy kwan in chain.
1: Right. Thank you, Nana. Nana Patin
0: and
1: Ewo, Benjamin, na dana kwati suse ye community leader, eba amamre ni amani imu a church Ghanaian community ewo Belgium. The same time, so no radio station bako ewo Germany, ye Sunshine Radio, or ne ye ni ababa kwa hima, tui hima, omutibi church amamre ni amani intu, omu bibise ya, nene ni aji, tine ne, obekan, huma ye discuss about, identify ourselves as a Ghanaians, eni ye yi. 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
0: Uyile fili dino.
1: 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One of who or him are making now Chocho or UK or Sati SSO building that platform to make the gas station also so because last year Nana,
0: you're fantastic.
1: Nana,
0: you ended that day, you're ready.
1: Aha, Nana, that's what mute you, Hunty. You who free mute, you know. Aha, Nana, okay, now Chocho. What mute you, You free him. Oh, okay. Nana Timika, Bintu Wonka. Oh, say Red Debut or Bosso. But Red Debut or Bosso name Echo A. And away you're freezy.
0: Yeah.
1: That's what I mean. Sa Bosso Biu, Nana. Sa Bosso Biu. Mi a mic no baby a mic no mi aso. Oh nana okay nana make can say nana to me e yin who free mo no abi who would was a boss or red in be free so nana chocho and I say na chocho san e be can in craft because na chocho
2: ma hu de o kanu
1: okay so kai na chocho
2: but to be kind of
1: chocho okay be that say production mother be that say na chocho. Now, also starting.

0: So did the Ga people know I was landing? Said the Beya, almost so the traditional system, no? A big group of them, because as last year, go invite me, but not time near short. Emma, Gamanche, Ekoi, Enomo, Ekoye, festival, but said the Ekan, Kakan Kakra, Emubi, Yemse, Ebe Kakra, Matisse, Cologne. If one of from say Kotokoli for no name, I almost all Muslims, Muslim community. A tries almost so bad bring a year or him pong or one off now. Honestly, so and no more about betrassy. It as I think it's about time to portray all this say, your manner or my co diaspora, mom say, my say, say, almost good landy. What about watch out 2 days of a call? But honomote. Yeah, none and cancel or mobile in a no more munchy and with tradition in your honor. Then I will come first. I can state so now to.
1: Oh, when you say a step in the right direction, a was a bill, a still refuse group moon in a chinya and an agra who eat up with Jesse. It's a yes, so many in a it's a bit and a money deal will be the medical to lean in idea actually. So he says the era, that's 2022 or commences. Kesiapa or for May Memphis. It was very nice. And then no, be a bopa say, Sebi, I kuakuni na I before by your modie, and cram for bit my modie, a chim for bit my modie, as a mayor who say a culture no yen tuntri. Yen building up. Now I say, be a Sebi, and call out my woman Buccino, or Mocassano, Tree Cassano, Omutimi, and no cray, and there I'm not to say, yep, I don't call on you, no money, Gigana, who, and they bring your swan. 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Ghana o be ko wedding wa go to ni kama papa bi say entima say fam back entima no. That Gianni is a good kid to walk away, Robin and Pamano. It didn't say because to my ready minutes war, because I am a Zuma de Masha, my dear. So, it's much I say, yep, say, yes, so coach me, you know. Yen, ma'am, wait till I for any simpsons for Miss Sama. More there to meet the Massam so. And I also know that you aha, also no Sabby. When we say a wedding call, ABI, October, and change. Oh, was we ever up there with this more than 1 month? And 10 terminal on your second edition, no, no, no, and 10-11 hour, no, with the choir, seems to be a point too. Media bands, why is this no? So I depend on me, Pamana, catch yourself, Miss So, and never go be so. Oh, never tell me do what I say when I'm a man, Pamma. Now, if they check on crack up a crabbing, Yako Pamka back. Ready made all the others and go have who seems to know what shadow will check me. Oh, didn't you know why I bet Buama in your culture is not to me?
0: Yeah, suddenly on our kind is this time, so no, technology, Tino, or no ma. Opes or Pamno, o measurement, obetimi ascend their brain in advance. Na material, no, na sebia, obeton or horn abadia, fine, and the bemana delay kakra. But materials, and they say, Bibia, it will be organa, contain a
1: more present.
0: Yet, it will bet my momato. Na oba, nebia, o kokon on the shower, nebia, ye, ebia, stitches kakra,
1: or chill kakra,
0: yeah, that's no, I'm not easy. I think, said that would do. Since I feel now, Baba, you have staff for that time. And the 18 year man, Mona Moody and the Palmer Day, Tia Mohenny say. This is a young friend, your bed 20 minutes be yet to be we. Young friend say,
1: I would have a look at this room, big jail line, Gabby will be at the OTO.
0: I said that before, Gabby can share the kitchen. Yo, 030. 030221 1703 utimi fre na ososo wo bibika be 2-3 minutes bia yemre na so niti besides number no so bio 030221 1701 030221 1702 obetimi afre na ososo wachre wadwen and na us station ni the same station na afa no wo dwabe no
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0: Big J.
1: Big J. B-I-G. 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
0: Yeah. It's a Big J Online Radio for your mama kwa ba ye chamu nyina
1: mama. Big J Paparazzi. On the basta, omu nyina mu boju ma pa pa pa pa pa pa pa pa pa pa pa pa also.
0: You say, affiliate ba kwa ye nyan no, memory da, enemy me da biya.
1: Yeah, omu fa, yes.
0: And the environs ni yina. Muncho number non tuwa no muna, musum pesa mo chile majuna, 030221 1703
2: yo is it your mo akwa ba
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3: eh nana
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2: I'm going to say, "Quit here, so we can
3: have fun." Maybe I'm Captain G online.
2: Yeah, dance. I'm about to show you about profile. I'm going to call out on my captain. Don't you mean anything to me? Should I walk through? Walk through my captain. So I walk through. Now I'm going to be here. I'm free. I'm going to. And I'm going to inform my car. My monk car broke the phone on one. Ghana phone on. We be crap. A chair broke the phone. But that's only a coin out there, man.
0: Akwanya no yeda so suti de bia memeda no memeda bia emkra no so wo ha no eye asemsebe ebeka no ho asem menya ahemfu mi no yo papa mi wakwa ba
4: akunta jo good evening
0: good evening
4: oti watching
0: oh the old bogard oti next week e so ba studio
4: meba pa
0: mi no se te makwan wa but obeba By the way, you
4: too. I said about my son, my acquaintance, never.
0: Yo, it's you, tea.
4: I can't understand the kind of say, dear, I'm a fan of my thing. Well, no, you know. Because I'm maybe a criminal. I buy myself from everybody into the water. I'm going to say, I'm for tax to be on two food, be asso. I'm with the other. But at the bar, I'm going to be a core. A tax better so. Mr. Barron, I'm going to buy it. I tax a little phone sooner. Call the year for Swan. Because of the cheap and ask one phone to be a also come over beer. It's more than five. Well, you can for Dawson. In the phone of Kamaka say, as a young tata, from 10 going on, 10 good time there, Kakoton. Living in the North as a phone, or will be a phone getting kitchen kitchen kitchen. No. Okay, say, be a phone, a Dawson, you know, after two driving with tax there and you're fine. Phone dear. One dear. Mount for phone at someone back and you're fine. I'm from Nigeria. From 10 going, you know, I share box to minutes, I share box by tongue. Now, for me, Kenya, if you have phone call, no, anyway, charger. For them, for it, you know, that charger, no, about 20 days.
0: Oh, yeah, I'm okay. I say, if you are buying a crow, but we say, for when the charger, the BBI can home, and yeah, you come up. But say, yeah, okay, you don't do it. I say, my limit to be at least 5. Yeah, at least 5 be there.
4: I'm saying, yeah, because I was a phone call for 4 doors. In the 10 years, it's okay. 10 years, it's okay.
0: Mm-hmm.
4: Oh, but as a box media that's our tongue, and as a box nothing, as a smaller pack, you media. I don't come with this guy. And you're right.
0: Sometimes you know I'm being kind of crazy, but I'm reaching come on. Yeah, because the city, me because you, me come be brown ma. Sometimes me da kunye mu. Sometimes me da kunye be 2 days, 3 days, and so nebi I'm a kobe be I'm person me ko, because ono so a hustler. Ono wahani wa rumina. 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Aha, a 4.7. Most of Fukuoka, I'm going to tell you. And then, no, Nana, a pianina, a pianina, a pianina, a pianina, a pianina, a pianina, a pianina, a pianina, a pianina, a pianina, a pianina, a pianina, a pianina, a pianina, a pianina, a pianina, a 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
1: I was a Obama minister of Boom in the moon. I
0: was a member jabbing. 19th Ramo jabbing, member.
1: Mazi, but what they're brave.
0: Member. 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Nana, it's you.
1: You, I couldn't tell with you. The Dicker, you better go on. 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
6: 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It's enough for yourself for more. And I'm so, Bramme, what machine did you have seen? Be afraid, my bar, but I you, or so brad them had him be or ham the mafeti and you know. So such a person, you know, I said to them, you know, BB will be out with one of them. Now, who bar for such an answer about professional? Who be a better crater, Winnie crater, Major Atomic thing. It is these are some of the things they are not in Nipa or Montana performer because. Very dangerous.
0: But Nana, Nana, baby, some of the way embrace him because they make canoe. Obu a horn, ma, and yes, and him road, they call you, ma. Just say, oh, Ube, oh, baby, oh, many, many, many, so, Ebia, Namina, Duma, meba. Menua can be beer, flight number two, Ebia, and you may be Duchina. What do airport would you or channel? Hey, a full friend and the phone a doom. O friend our own found. Only and only I can was him. And yeah, maybe Srauna. Yo, yeah, the winner must be a year or him phone. I will call Jabby Memoir. A pianina say, Henny, and a and a yatima to tune in a scene. I come, you say, or me and you come more far. I was there, and now or 2 4 of him saw, say to the second. Any gun of mine, it could do ye. Yeah, no, Mr. Santi, my baby, only gun of four, and it could do a decassiano, a war, USA. Now, the free mobile NSA, $500 million investment are opre at the Abba Ghana, now or the Abba Boa or my Ghana. We, any loaner, yeah, Koji,

be happy one la palm royal beach Y2K jam Adum FM Eddie Brown Yami Adum on the 2nd of October. Single ye 150 Ghana cedis. Na double ye 250 Ghana cedis. Bella the all round me say me fans when ema me eto ticket 10 ama me Eddie Achemado Fuobi. 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

0: 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And that means Minia Bema Bismarck appear, your prophet Bismarck appear, and your son and Rane Aquadania me, a son so bad studio now be who Aquadania me, and no bibiro who knew Aquadania Mushian house, eh? 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
2: Trade and point and coupon basa year dum to the bones will toast your baby, I can't amount to, and who be paying and coupon. Down so I were demons,
0: eh?
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2: I was the same for me na dance for me na
0: wow
2: I dance for me na.
0: Wow.
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0: Mm-hmm.
2: Hey, you're obuase one. 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Why no no so school?
0: As I'm near very interesting. Very very interesting.
2: Jamaican, what you say? Aha. 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
0: Preoccupied.
2: But no, me nimu no no. I'm in nimu sa kalenya me wa kanadhe. Na me ye young.
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2: But we na no ye kete kete. But this year still no. That's why ye kete kete. That's why ye kete kete. And we ni no go hen.
0: Ah. All right. Uti adum 106.3 SM.
3: When we say CDA gunukum.
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0: 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And then na mo betire mi.
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0: 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And I say, Susu, ye be a baby. Yes, ladies first, dear. Mammy for Gina and start Gina.
1: Mammy.
0: Young way. Did you fine?
1: I don't need grace.
0: Push and now, we
1: are.
0: ABC, Naya.
1: Okay.
0: I had a crow.
1: Okay. Your father, when I was watching, I had a for.
0: All right, imagine.
1: I miss young kind of crap. I got few months to be 40 years.
0: Hey, who's working when you are here?
1: Not just a means of my company because 40 years ago, no mobile phone knew what to send.
0: Dabby.
1: Let's just say. Misu makome ni mka.
0: Yeah.
1: Intimidia fi 30 years eba.
0: Mm-hmm.
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1: Intimidia fi 30 no aba down.
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0: Okay.
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1: 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Yesu munu hankasa nkasa.
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1: What ma se?
0: Yeah.
1: Iti that time munu. Adi chia no pa. Ye tu afa.
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0: Mm-hmm.
1: 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One day papa bi kokumi wo ashama.
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0: Okay.
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1: 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Oh yeah, no the me ko jiskedro.
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1: Omo say me ka no kra too much.
0: Mm.
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0: Yeah.
2: First in the drunk of do I am hearing my watch to Corona. 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
0: Mm,
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0: Mi baby san se o se ye Bible de a o san de se de aka ho.
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1: And then
0: so as ni ekogina wo ti ebi.
1: And then nyame somo no ye ne ye ka no kro no me se ye bre.
2: Onse bela, onse sofo.
0: Me na asoma me mi.
2: Onse sofo. Ne Bible no.
1: And
2: na I no de say anyway. Adwuma na Bible we. And say ye ne be ye no me. Me tumi aye say adwuma na. Me yi Bible na frem. 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
0: maye
2: na nanu mo to e de se de ne hwehwe ne mem
0: e
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0: ya kire wo wo chere
2: sa
1: baye ne no Bible near the Abbey of Fabba Bible and Matahua, yes, you won't free your
2: mess. I don't know, but yes, you flew home.
1: What's the other?
2: And your Bible and a better in your
1: mess, yes. One for Bible now, Bible now, car, yes, you won't free your mess,
2: sir.
1: And so Bible, no.
2: This is our person who is a free now, Mintina. What the Upo de Oye, Obia, or yet Tipon Kosu Christian, or the Husa, what they said, the Archer Bible, Obedo Atem, Obedo Atem,
0: Mabo, my mommy coming near by Gina's name, Peggy Cordina. And come on, I a critical that the fee had in
3: serious.
0: Ah, prophet, you will fool up a young guy, a kind of quarter crunk, who are yet, mammy.
3: You said you are tier 40. My own monk, Tien is a condemning. One chia soya the book baba beji na puppet no so abomu amanchia ne di.
0: Wodwuma sey omo bra usika.
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2: 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O ya le so ye nyame
3: be ya se mo.
0: Yeah.
3: O phone crown. Mhm. Sesi a bebi awe juma ne drunti ye ke bibi atu wana mo.
0: Yeah.
3: Fuka ko no gokpo.
0: Mm.
3: Ja o phone we tu no gokpo.
0: Mm.
3: Any place baby, I'll pay you a jaffon to an echo.
0: Mm-hmm.
3: 10 years, we make quite now phone that should da baby.
0: We be anfa.
2: We be so quick. We are 2 points for us. Sorry, them also. Who could just two no cope?
0: I am mad. Sorry, be a him.
2: Oh dear, now them, now them. Okay,
0: just sorry them.
2: Ah, oh dear, I said ja. Now no cope any dear. We be fast. Sorry, fear no. What body no? I know the one.
3: I'm not sure. Osu faneti bi wow Kristo suma be mixi nuyame bia emrana onyankopo ahyeno abosumu sumufo ne disuchia Kristo fo nankasa alafie ni utume fa ukunecho bela ufa wecha ufa ukunecha kabebie misi kabebia wo no na betie ho upe wonkwa kabebia wo memba udi ota try ne bra what you was say? Who couldn't meet that say kid? Then they won't say did it be okay then so me didn't know and try
0: and say you better be new way did you under pepper pill.
3: How are they? Who could do that? Mimi Jim,
0: I say I name him.
3: Antibella, Mimi Jimmy Fiamrasu. Mimi Jimmy Fiamrasu. I swear you. Mimi Diso. And maybe I will must say be a me diso. Yen we are no more be one of our crystal more try and yes, ye bebre. Yes, ye bebre. It's a menu, media disunyade, ukro fa, mini ukfa bema baku fa minua, bela mi be ubio. Serious?
0: Yes, I be cool.
3: Me uki te driane na me jidia.
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0: 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Yes, 0302216561. 0302216561. 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
0: Hey, ye juma mena wa?
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0: na uwa fia ye tumene kane maneo.
4: Medeka 500 gana na mse, mema books ukura minto. Yeah, selling crime in time for because Canada is not correcting me. Why would you? I will be a who. Okay, who don't say sorry or so for no near as a from perfume. 8 million to be more by church member. One, we are here. No more for one prayer mark. Okay, no more. But also for your area. Yes, ye will miss Cayenne. Yes, he is going
0: to
4: be.
0: Oh, no, so for now, Sabi, your bay and uncle Pope to me. I want by Moyan to board the man. Church member na wuni bibi di sebi wuyo kuna fuwe.
4: Ukura 165 ya sani trakato so. Serious. Nyankupo nishura mwani.
0: Oba amedasi nyami nishura wansu self-re. Hey, ya se mu. 0302216561. Hello.
5: Yes.
0: Mema kwa babo adwa huma so.
5: Oh. Kalo.
0: Oh. Mapo.
5: Ah. Oh, I did a good point. There.
0: Yes.
5: You don't want to pa. What no man did? Where me look at you, mommy? What you?
0: Ah, what you me pa?
5: Come at you.
0: Ah, what you me pa?
5: That's a we be some say. Ah, do. Are they? What you for Hana? I went to Adam. You don't come Adam. No, me no problem.
0: Do the do.
5: Hello. Oh, there.
0: Yes.
5: Come out with that today.
0: Aye.
5: And you want to tell what's all on the
0: table? What's also all on the
5: table? No, so Nietzsche. We made Nietzsche access and stand away from me. And to be a guest, you know, only character, also Nietzsche attack.
0: Ah, now where are you?
5: And to what's that? What was that? I'm not Wofana, Menokasano.
0: Mm-hmm.
5: What you got, Kano?
0: Aye, I'll see that.
5: Ah, what's happening, Sammy?
0: So, okay, baby, you know what you're talking about, but you know what you're
5: talking about. Okay, I'll see you come on. Tell me what you know. Sana, actually, the one who's doing for the match, and I'm what?
0: Sabe, Pepe.
5: Okay. Where are you? Where are you? Come on, Sam.
0: Hey, ma, boy, where are you?
5: Ah, no, man, yeah, but we are just on the Yasaka crack. What are you? Well, bye bye.
0: Bye bye, Mapo! From 0302216562 and 0302216561. May any word drink you and then you're missing and can't see the crow. So for a prophet of many scam and prophet of many Aquadania Missy a scam or many associates, dear heaven in a hifa with the bow bray near corner or wire to now. Anyone won't lose ye. San was a main country. Didn't I say share new crumb no go? Man, try. Man, try. From now, so far, I drink today, Ebra.
6: Hello,
0: Mamma, come about down, Maso. Yes, darling.
6: Kobe,
0: had to say. Now, when I will Puma, no.
6: Ah, I'm a champion, I'm a debo.
0: I want the child, yeah. Now, also champion, our deba. Matekasa. Matekasa. Mm-hmm.
6: I do you know? I feel a moment that he has come from the way back 2005. And maybe secondary school. Because I've been here, I'm a teacher. You know, my next couple have get to be. But now, the team who are going to be answer, sorry, the answer, my name, my phone is here. You know, I'm a people. Sana sofu bi tiwo. 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
0: O si wo bo ma nyi nyina edi mra.
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6: So oba di ayi di. 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My German, you want to have. Now, Divita Paco, Divita Manfanco, Divita Paco, and I'm doing an echo. The bombing food, a terrible dinner, the two men share outside, let us say, Mimi gets, you know, oh, yeah, oh, yeah, throw them out. 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Na me tena kaja nte menkai no denye me pet camera na onko to nyema bi na onko nshuhe oba akro no ema me na mpiyo ma denye no kwa mwa ba nti mi hu ge tena kwa ro ro na gi na ede
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0: wow. Because Bibi is here, who cut through Bibi?
6: Hey, they won't tell me the match. This means you are off all the
0: world. Hey, I bet you I was really old. Hey, you made the end of you. And you were the old Gobby.
6: The Gobble from me, I think, and one of you, Yami. And I'm missing, missing, goes on there.
0: I see.
6: I'm not down, I'm a jetty.
0: Who bet you the sharp cry?
6: Aha. Yes, come.
0: Kobi medase, medase. 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
8: It's not so do.
0: Yeah, Coco, nie.
8: Hey, Auntie, nie.
0: Coco, and how many do you see our baby pain?
8: As of a phone.
0: Me bacho, ay.
8: Oh, Auntie, me ni baku you.
0: Ni ay.
8: Auntie. 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I dare tell me some family. 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
0: your nya, you're in
8: when
0: you need Frana wo pehu solution, no.
8: Oh, auntie.
0: I then after hospital, ni bibi ya echi, no.
8: Ah, what say? Yeah, me and my dad so. I just need a minister family. Pull it to Darby. Me talk about baby. I say when say, above for so on worry me nyata. Me nyakunu. I me say suffer. Tami yali obe di mi ana. 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I me say me. Me ko baby. 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
0: yeah.
8: One says, sister, say, Obi Bajenu. Obi Musashinu, Obi Bihoho.
0: Bibi wo ho wo hu.
8: Du anti bibi wo ho.
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1: 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Amen. 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
0: But
1: say you're not saying. If I'm a chamois, I'm a baby girl. Hear me, pa. Hello. Ah, hey. And I'm going to call you lucky. Obia, person. Wow, hello.
2: Hello,
1: yes.
2: Hello,
1: who are you? Who's where?
2: Boko. Me am Joseph. I'm from Medina.
1: To a woman, what they send you all box him.
2: Okay. Only one.
1: Send me him.
2: And I'm your president. I'm Ghana. No magu a solin na Muslim o jipa deve a solin na magu.
1: Wo begu no?
2: Yes. Na solin ma so bene bi abega na. 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A solin no fa so bene bi abega nya fa. 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
2: Mi anya se o me di mi sika pen. 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Yeah, this come on. Who calls all this? Me missing my down for 4B. Omuko has all been washama. Omuzia, someone knows to two on the bottom in a.
1: Wow.
2: Omuzi Gasan, or no, to two on the bottom. And then.
1: Someone got in such a bottom to two.
2: Hey, yeah, yeah, that's that. 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Who this car and one Nipa who Nipa Hosa and Odi Dada Nipa. And you're fine. Your friends and Magu are sorry. 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
1: Edia ko.
2: Yeah,
1: you know
2: le
1: kwa
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1: 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Yes,
3: Ye nkase nya mini ho.
1: Okay.
3: People should not say say.
1: Ma mini kan tia French man wa da French man. I love you so much. Yeni ne ye juma multimedia. French man, I love you.
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1: Mhm.
5: Nze nya mini ho, ne wo fa ne bobo ye.
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3: Se bo ye. 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
3: Oko preach ya first na you preach no mo Yesu din a enne no asofo na na waka no omudi nkofo yiro aso dem office hwesofo bi owo nungwa secretary ne secretary oba na na waka na se na nikunu ya eda wo ho
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3: o ma se coach kwa kromfo nko amna mka tro hwe me aso re yise me se me baye no Busi mi biya meches kana members no. Obi afan ko yajuma.
1: Obi cheska because ni pe hia mo a.
3: Omo fan ko yajuma. No money is can't get me yeah me have and Bruno. Me collection.
1: Mm-hmm.
3: And he said me shall sorry masala masala say but me be a move first can go ejuma. What the 1,000, 20,000 open so me discount so
1: mawa. What bana we shall be so for papa.
3: Me discount so mawa. Me wadi a me ya twist can so. En ko say. Na won so ntim first can nyane.
1: Mm.
3: What as
1: here? I was scan it to me san bua fofro.
3: I was scan bua fofro ntim dem ma message me bu fofro. Mm-hmm. And he said, "Well, members, best 100. Let me move here 2,000, 2,000. Mami, I say. Any man who go, Messi, I swear them wrong. I'm not young. Quite sorry, ni here.
1: And what's the guy? Quite sorry. Am I a good three?
6: So for being pabuasheno. Sika wa di toya.
3: What?
6: Bet you me at chama members less than 10. Obi abenya jiti.
5: Na then na weji mi ano atewo. 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
3: Ya mi na heaven di ohia kwa.
5: Eh yenji wo mo.
6: Yesi dai wo.
5: Messi.
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3: Me asora mabi. Members wa wuti mo pese ba masora bi a di ebra.
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3: So for some bread, then you get said you
5: go. 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
3: 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I'm a friend. 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
1: Ene de me sia. Ano mo 106.3 FM odo ahoma so. Ene ne me mene da ye de bre wo. Ene ye topic ye discuss ye. Y2K bre na ye call ye chi. Ene ye de compare ne no. 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Genuineness bi wo mu compare to emre bi etwa mu na ana. 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